0: problem.
1: Be 23rd Street in Larkspur, 231 mute.
2: 233 India.
1: 233 India. Anyone else is going to be on Charlie 2, hold your traffic. Next one is a 962 37th Avenue in Glendale, 921 mute.
0: Black male wearing all black, no further description, digging through the dumpster on the south side of property at 1702. Do we have a unit to follow?
3: 821, Henry.
0: 10-4.
2: George Minor.
0: Thanks, Buster.

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1: Anyone, George, I'll switch your monitor.
0: 934 George, 33 Brenner. Hey, you can unblock traffic, so tow truck got it out of the way.

0: Can I get a couple more units for the 962 at 37th in Glendale? Anyone else to assist for the 962 at 37th in Glendale? 239, copy your message for the 47 Lincoln Street, 20,632 North 17th Street. And on time frame, on subject, took the license plate. Also, complaint of Kia Optima, Charlie Young, 0853. Complaint received violation in the mail with her license plate on a different vehicle. Wants to speak with PD. Thirsty for contact, 5004.
1: Yeah,
0: 10-4, thank you.

Holding a 2251 at 9201 West Thomas, Atoll Beach. It'll be a 502 at 1028 East Indian School Road at Tacos Chiwas. It's 7 ago. Complainants X Luis, 4.1994, Hispanic male, 5'5", 160 pounds, no known weapons. Texted the complainant saying he was going to wait outside of her work for her, and complainant says that he sent other threatening messages. Unknown if the subject is 23 or not. It's unknown what type of vehicle he might be in. If Carmen for contact, it's 1706.

0: of course. At 6217 West Jones, 3900 South Bay 33B.
1: Robert
2: 732.
1: Robert 732. 371
2: at 418 Tom, pending.
1: That was the 733 beat, correct? Yeah, that one worked. 10-4, the one will be at 1663 East Indian School Road at the Cricket Store. White female, mid-40s, thin build, blonde hair, blue shirt, purple pants, no known weapons. She's sitting by the irrigation pipe on the east side wall of the property. Complainant would like her moved along. There is an ATA on file. Jeff Tom, the building owner, for contact at 1707. Is there a unit spell up?
2: 734, Henry.
1: 10-4.
3: We wonders.
1: Okay. I'm sorry for the fly out at 830 North Metro Parkway, 924 feet. Roman Miles, UPC, or 775 North, 723.
2: That's fine, right?
1: Yeah, Charlie 9, thank you.
2: Opposition.
1: 10-4.
2: 81 George, I'm on here.
1: 10-4, thank you.
4: 92 George, I copy, I appreciate that. I'm on Charlie's deck anyway.
1: 10-4. Alright, let me just go switch over Charlie 7 with no response, 1708. Anyone to turn up for an assault? 4403 East Van Buren. 10-4, Charlie 7.
5: Adam Sivra, crossing 2-0, driving westbound on that, speeding approximately 80 miles per hour, moving through traffic. Information only at 1709.

0: We're starting to be at 5 Carter Avenue in Northern 623
1: beat. 623, hear me.
0: 623, Angel, clear, it's 46 at 1710.
1: 653, hear me. Go for it. 65, tomorrow.
0: Thanks, Boss Charlie. Number 79, 1X-ray, 319 East Brook, Olo Drive, 222.

0: D22 George, can break off.
1: D22 George, break off the engine back. Submit Charlie 8, again Charlie 8 at 7-11.
2: It's Palace 911 XVA, 319 Eastbrook College Drive.
3: Right? Or indeed, you can put us on that.
2: Thanks for Charlie 8. You know, Sergeant, to monitor that hot call on Charlie 8 for 200.
0: 22 George.
2: Thanks, Palace Charlie 8.
1: Calling 1060 to meet 421 Georgia, South Mountain Precinct.
0: I'm not sure. Yeah,
2: it's a park.
1: I think that was in 2011.

0: Can we get Flyer 17 to 39,000 Campbell Bellow Drive for a 101 here? We're requested to be transported. She's not giving us reasons why. She's 918, so she wants to be transported to the hospital.
1: Of course. 3217 West Jones, will be 33B.
2: Hey, George, from the way.

0: Reference unknown trouble, 16027 North 31st Avenue. If you get a rifle started with police all, it's on Charlie 9, 1713.
1: Anyone has a rifle for that unknown trouble at 16027 North 31st Avenue, it's being worked on Charlie 9.
2: Ms. John, can you show me 10-8 and my status V-17 is on this road?
1: Yeah, 10-4.

0: I'm calling for a 1060 Tivy 421 Georgia SMP.
1: Is that an infant at 400?
0: 10-4.
2: 4-400, I think it's 22, the 1060.
0: Okay.
3: Seven 14 Ocean Arena, over on Charlie 7, 1715.
4: 735 North.
0: 10-4.
5: 72 George Martin.

0: 72 George.
1: 4872 on the stack of check welfare. Is that related to that high call office on Charlie Day?
0: It looks like it is. I'll go ahead and do it.
1: Appreciate it. Thank you.
0: Thank you.
2: At 1265 North Cape okay. Creek Road, when your code 4.
0: I copy.
2: Gordon, you said that 62 might be.
0: Copy that to Central and Southern. The current speed, gray Chevy Equinox versus a white Chevy Camaro versus a gray Nissan Central, Fireball 17 for neck and leg pain. Alta will take contact 17 hours.

0: 214 Nora for info.
1: Good.
0: We have another audible at that same 20 that you're at. Did you want me to get them related?
1: Yeah, you can relate them as us.
0: I copy. Thanks so much. I'll get them related.
2: 611 George.
0: 611 George.
2: I mean the 48 home.
0: Copy. It's going to be a 418 Tom at 5557 7th Street at Starbucks. There's a train at white yellow 5510 bin with the orange safety vest and black shorts. He's in the lobby refusing to leave the ongoing issue with him at 1718. There he is. 611 Henry, thank you for tagging along.
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3: Henry, I confirm. Of course.
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0: 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Yeah, 10 20.

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1: Over. 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Father-in-law refusing to turn 2013 Maroon Honda Civic. License plate, Bravo King Lincoln, Young, Nora, Zero India, willing to sign the affidavit and prosecute.
0: 934 George, if you want to see me one of those check walkers on Pinnacle, I'm closer to that.
2: 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Answer 913, copy info.
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1: Drive. Lena telling 101 that she is bleeding bad and she does need to let herself be taken care of. Telling her she doesn't realize how hurt she is, and the other 101 saying she's okay. Lena hung up and got voicemail and call back times 2. Got a backup attached. At 1721.

0: 92 Charger, F25 George, who's going to be 17 at the John C. Lincoln for our individual who we think is probably going to be 63, but we're going to wait for confirmation.
1: Seven,
0: Eric, Joshua,
1: Fire.
0: And 3-2, and your backup is going to be worked on 27 at
2: 17:22. And so, did you, Joshua, monitor that?
0: 10-4. 4-4, maintain on Metro Parkway at 17:23.

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3: I'm coming 23 to that possible 63 on Ledell. Where do you think you'd be?
4: 92 George, if I can get you 37th Avenue.
0: 37th Avenue. Complaint is in a 2016 silver Toyota Corolla versus a white Nissan Frontier. License plate 85 Adam Steven Zebra Edward. Sandra involves her contact at 1724. Village Parkway North, 634B. 632 India, copy. Charlie on Charlie 8 and Charlie 8.
2: Gerson Meyer, copy Charlie
0: 8. I copy, thank you so much.
2: Can you
0: turn that up?
2: ETA for fire.
0: I copy, I'll get fire over there.
5: Can you 238 Charlie 107?
0: I copy, have a good night.
5: All of you guys too.
0: Thank you. Rest of the details are in the call at 1729.

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1: 切出去的，就是，go ahead.
2: I just want to verify the fire 17.
1: I'm on the phone with them right now. .734 Henry, I copy your message. That truck welfare is at 2322 West Thomas Road, Unit 228. Copy, you've read the info and that you'll advise it's 1726.
0: 730-10-9. We'll follow him in.
1: Super.
3: The wound on his back, that's like cussing and open.
1: I copy. Nina, born in 2004, weight 328 pounds, brown eyes, black hair, no weapons. Danger to self, danger to others, transporting to 11361 North 99th Avenue. I'll have the supervisor send you the paperwork at 726.

0: Holding a 961 at 7077 West McDowell, 815 meet. David, a copy of your message. I sent you the alarm at 5446 West Roosevelt at Cormark International Unit 111 for lobby motion at 1727. Another unit to follow.
1: Ten four.
2: I was going to be 17. They didn't have any TA, but they said that they're getting, or they're 17 there right now.

0: Suite 18, is there any airplane pictures available for our location?
1: How did you say, 1060?
0: Yes.
1: I copy. Is there a 1060 available at 12,625 North Cave Creek Road?
2: I love it, George.
1: I copy. Thank you so much. Go ahead.
3: 1070 holding. It's going to be related to the other check welfare we did. 4473, if you can just relate it to that, clear the call, please.
1: Thanks, Mark. I copy. It's going to be your check welfare at 12th Street and Northern Avenue at the southwest corner. Hispanic female, unknown age, dark hair, gray shirt, which showed she's sitting on the corner yelling at herself and somebody that was walking by. At 1729, is there anything to follow?
0: 625, Frank.
1: I copy, thank you.
4: Yes.
2: They did go out there, but they didn't transport her or pick her up.
4: King George.
1: 413 George in the backup is currently worked on Charlie 4 at 1729. I can find out.
0: What do you want, George?
1: Okay.
5: 735 North.
1: Go ahead.
5: 24th Street and Roosevelt, just east of the White Ford sedan, unreadable plate.
2: Another unit for 24th Street and Roosevelt?
6: Another Henry, I'm trying to deal with him.
2: Over. So 92 George, do you want me to switch to info or can you notify the bus that Glendale's going to be shut down?
1: Foot 4. Thank you.

0: I'm ready for George.
1: Go ahead.
0: They don't know where she went, and she said they didn't transport her again. I would say no. I copy, thank you.
1: Have you gotten any other calls? It's the number 3 in the parking lot for us. We haven't gotten any other calls about anybody walking around all bloody. If you do, just let us know. We'll come back out.
0: 10-4, and I copy. It's number 3.

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1: Here we have 107th Avenue in Campbell, under broadcast. Black Nissan Central, unknown plate, kicking in front of the complainant after complainant honked at him, and then he went around and was following complainant. File on 21, strict lift sound. 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
1: Truck versus complainant, it's white 23 Chevy Silverado 1500. 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
0: 61 at 5050 West Baseline at CVS. And it's white Jeep Cherokee versus a black Chevy Impala. They did occur on the street and they're turning into the parking lot. Anthony involved for contact at 1733.

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0: 6 Twin Ocean, copy your message to check welfare, 2051 West Ronald Road. Last spoke 30 minutes ago to a Cheyenne, born in 2001. Agency female, address bill 53, unknown clothing description. She has a 1901 x-ray statement, saying that she typically complained that she tried her 901 union on pills but failed. She lives with two of the roommates, unknown description, and unknown if they're home, at 1736.
1: Henry, go 6. 17 West Nolan, Alice, Arizona, 28 Nora 5, Adam 6, Victor 3.
0: I copy.
2: Henry, George.
3: Okay, they just confirmed 1536.
2: Copy, they confirmed that 1536, 1737.
4: Henry, George, that was from 60. 2, 3
3: now. Yeah, 10-4. 233 Union Yield, 101 miles, FGS, 398.
0: I copy. That's 1737.
5: 613, you're for the call, repeat copy info.
0: 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It's going to be a residential 5306 North 17th Avenue. Copy, you copy the info, 1737.

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1: meet. 634 George, copy. It's going to be check welfare. 69-18-8-200. Check on a client, Erin, born in 1981. She's a white female, 5'8", 140 pounds. Blonde hair. She didn't show up to her Wednesday appointment, which I didn't like her, and she's not answering the phone. My phone number is listed on the call. They just want to make sure she's okay. And she does live alone at this 20. At 1730, is there a unit for Paulo?
0: 633 on here.
1: I copy. Thank you. Up.

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1: John 4.
0: I copy.
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2: 96th Avenue in Valkyrie, Iowa, Arizona. Edward Nora, add-on 82, Victor.
0: Okay. 413, hurry to stay with him. We're going to go ahead and keep it on Adam Deck 9 at 1740. To 24 India, I copy. It's going to be a 47, 17,232 North 19th Avenue at the Coles. White male in his 30s, 5'8", heavy set, black shirt, gray sweatpants. Two drones, appears to be intoxicated, told the complainant that the CIA told him to steal it. He's walking eastbound on the north side of the street at 1741.
3: Could our units make a back up for the 240 at 4243 West Pinnacle Peak Road?
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3: Are you guys code 4 out there?
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3: Are you guys code 4 out there?
6: 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We're code 4, both parties separated.
3: Copy code 4, parties are separated.
0: This is a white van. And it's
5: 1742. Yes, I do want to get subject spot. 15th Ward, 12th Ward, 32nd Street.
0: Copy, was that a code 6?
5: Subject spot.
0: I copy, are you code 4 out there?
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0: I copy, thank you.
7: Plaintiff's white Jeep Cherokee versus a black Chevy Impala.
3: Central Mean Unit 1743. 5'1", 220 pounds. Unknown black shirt, gray shorts, none on weapons. Showed up in a white Toyota Camry, unknown license plate, with complainant $3,000 check. Says is asking for a hug before she gives the check. Complainant wants her removed from the area. Has been out there for 2 hours already. You have just contacted 1743.
7: Sure. Is ongoing issue currently inside, refusing to leave. Tomorrow the employee for contact at 1743. 822 George, are you attached?
8: 25 minute. All right, let's go for it.
3: 10-4. 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
3: Good. 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
0: Not showing an RL.
1: Charlie's a lot of one area, can't sound high.
0: It's not showing an RL.
1: Yeah.
0: You're welcome. A24 George on your info.
2: DOB 844.
0: Ever.
1: Good.
0: Tell me the other units to respond.
1: I'm not having a lot of radio difficulties, would you say?
0: The other units to respond to your call?
1: Oh, you're good. They can find you.
0: Definitely. 931 George and 934 Henry, do you copy?
1: Hi,
0: Colin. Confirm.

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1: Dreadful, thank you.
0: Okay.
1: These are narcotics.
0: Go ahead.
1: 777 North 55th Avenue. I was Semtag, Arizona. Adam Zebra Adam. Or Adam H.
0: Go for it. 128 East Indian School Road, reassigned at 1747. Go for it, thank you. Your supervisor and monitor?
2: 91 George, I'll switch to monitor.
0: Go for it, thank you.
3: 7127 from.
0: Go ahead.
3: Can you give me the number, please, voicemail?
0: There's 237 David today, refusing to leave, and they're in the parking lot near the canal area. Yeah, Patrick, a uniformed security guard for contact at 1748. Is there a unit to follow?
3: 7333.
0: Yes, of course.
3: Do you think if you make a report?

0: whatever.
1: Everyone, George, your call is a 40 from Victor at 3110 West Voltaire Avenue, 13600 North. When the father in law receiving his return murder in 2013 on the Pacific. License plate, Revocaine Lincoln, Young Nora, Zero India, willing to sign the affidavit and prosecute Foxo auto theft previously. So her contact at 1749. 31 David, it's the chapel for 3436. West Pablo, GPS. Call request assistance, says Lindsay. Her 21's on the call, pressed her panic button in the Instacart app, and then they pinged it to the 20 unknown description, unknown what store, voicemail, and trying to reach the subject. It's 1749, and you have a backup attached.
2: Yeah, it's fallen for this 961 Henry 57 Aaron Van Buren, and he's 32
1: feet. White female, black t-shirt, black jeans, done weapons, laying half in the road, half on the sidewalk, on the east side of the street, to the lake, the vehicles are going around, are known for contact, 1749, units follow.
3: 62400.
1: Different. 632, they have a copy message for that ship, welfare, 3923, East Winifred, the water store, from Hannah Advise. I were at the 25 minutes before the call came in. There was a white male, 20 years old, medium build, 5'5". Blonde hair, yellow shirt, tan shorts, no weapons. He had an empty water jug. He appears to function, possibly 12, 13 years old. Quite was waiting for someone. Concerned to not see any parents or caretaker. No one from contact, 1750.
2: 625, George. I can take that 900 Henry from the lieutenant.
1: Go for Central and Glendale.
4: That unit of backup is going to be worked on Charlie 7, 1750.
1: Any unit make a backup for 726, George?
3: George, I'm
1: backup for 726, George, for the unknown travel 34th Street and Pier 7260.
3: 711, George, from the police.
1: Surprise. And 72 George, a copy of monitor.
3: Nice. You can send me 3462.
1: Surprise.
5: 422 George.
1: 422,
5: George. PA or no unit that came sitting on my call just to help. That's by the way.
3: Yeah, you reopen it. You send it to me. I'll get ready for the one.
1: Ten first.

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1: Nice, move over to the sidewalk. Duplicate advice, grade 2002, Volkswagen sedan. Pedestrian has not been walking, but bleeding from the head. It's 1753.

0: information via the FDA group and the Loop 101. That ATL from DPS. Last thing you know, eastbound on the 101, exited southbound the Cave Creek. A white Chevy Impala, Arizona plate, Edward Henry Adams, 794. Five span dark tinted windows, they're swerving heavily, not maintaining the lanes. Time delay 2 minutes, information 76.
1: This morning, came back to the store and is currently sitting outside of the shopping carts. I'm going to double take contact, so I think 63 hours here to follow.
2: Passage, enjoy.
1: Copy.
0: Okay, for the lobby motion, 1754.
2: 214,
0: Henry. Super.
1: The backup for 93 Bravo for the truck for 3519 with Flood Drive.
3: No, she says she doesn't need police assistance, is walking away. I did not hear in the roadway, so 25 doors can 22 and I'll just go.
0: I'm happy I contacted the 101, so she didn't need PD assistance.

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1: 414 George, fire.
0: 414 George, in your backup, it's going to be worked on Charlie 4, 1755. Clean energy transient mail, verbal compliant, spank mail, 30s, white, black shorts, no weapons, nothing physical, subjects not a resident of the property, it says they do have special needs and wants officers out of Canada for contact, 1755 units full. Units followed, it's like 2020 West Glendale.
2: 623 Henry.
0: Cover.
3: 665 Georgia, but just any equal disappearing of call from the subject.
0: Can you recall and let her know?
4: 615 Henry, can you send me my name 61, please?
0: 10-4 10th Street in Missouri. It'll be a gray Hyundai Elantra, Arizona plate, Ocean to the Ocean, 98 X-ray versus Clint's black 2018 Mini Cooper. The other vehicle is possibly still in the area. We're in the apartment, Fountain Street, Montebello, to find medical agents for contact with 256.

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0: Just checking that you're still code 4 on your shot.
1: Yeah, we're code 4 for right now.
0: 10-4.

One of those units to go. We're holding 961 at 889 North Costco Center, 726 feet. I'm 625 George for info. I'm out. Liz is able to separate her, so she's waiting for you guys.

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2: So that's 10:52, 15 Drive on by. You're completing 4-1 Bar 1990, Hispanic, 136 years old, in a blue shirt, blue shorts, bands, and a walkman. Lex turned himself in, as if he's tired of running, said he's going to be waiting in the street for contact at 1600 hours and 12.
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0: fourth lane for Rapidus was. It was an open line with a verbal and sounded distant from the 21. Unfortunately, wrong callback. I think the one is there, unit to follow.
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0: Bojo and 19th Ave, going to be out with Arizona license plate 213, George Mary Edward.
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0: 14 Tom, 3011 East Ballroom.
1: From Mutual's Bachelor, 1520 North 51st Avenue, Raising Cane's parking lot. About 9 subjects camped out in the parking lot, refusing to leave, no weapons. Called in by a stock security who is armed and in uniform at 1805.

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0: Reference at 418 Tom. I'm 23, and I see security. They are moving along. You can add me to that, and I'll verify.
1: You do see security, and the subjects are moving along. I've got you on the call.
2: Yeah, I think I'm on a big hot mile, 3. 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
0: 南城区 near you, good for
2: it. Good for it, you know.
0: Can I get your serial number?
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0: Hey, partner.
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0: What's your partner's serial?
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0: 10-4.
4: Before he is that traffic going over to Charlie's?
0: Yeah, 10-4, he's going to go out with it.

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2: Yes, ma'am. The driver of our traffic stop is requesting a supervisor. Do we have one available, please?
3: 72 David. Put me on that call. 13.
1: 10-4.

0: 6:30 PM, I got your message about 647 Victor. It's 15,200 North Carolina Boulevard in the AC Hotel. Says he has seen a black SUV, no further description, with headlights parked for the past few hours. Client went upstairs and vehicle moved to the other side of the street. Thinks it looks 647. Facing southbound Carolina, just east of the 20. Highway 121, contact me. Is your name?
1: Same happened in the street, pulled into a parking lot. 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
0: Information for you, Mr. Theo, 630 East Broadway. 37 broadcast, native female in the clothing. No black belt, no shirt, blue shorts, red backpack, sunglasses. Took tall cans of beers they were last seen walking eastbound on Broadway. No one for contact information, 1910.
1: Rodrigo advising that he's in a verbal with his wife, Celine. Last thing to from a call, long sleeve shirt and pants, unknown color, stated her friend, a black male, black shirt, long sleeve, has a $12 million secured on his hip. Is also 23, stated they did not threaten or point it, they just have it on them. Unit to follow at
3: 811.
0: At the Manchester Bank, it occurred on the street, gray Toyota Benz versus a Navy Chevy truck. I contact 18-11 hours.
4: This is George. You're on fire for this subject here. He's, I need, he's detoxed. He's on the road.
1: Copy to roll fire. What was he having?

0: Any interesting George Kingsman time? What is going on with the subject?
1: He's just on drugs and he keeps talking, so he's asking for fire.
0: 10-4.

0: Well, that's what you're looking for.
1: Oh, copy. Five to change for traffic. Just check welfare 1423's pulp at the construction site. Heard people yelling no, no, no, and then something else. Complaint hasn't heard anything since. Just wants to make sure people's okay. Complaint left at 1427. Please pulp it said it's west. Possibly at the 20 out above, but isn't sure. No one for contact 1813 hours. That's all we need. Thanks for touching. I'm calling Charlie 834 on 145 for set off.

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0: 231 India 2232 George. When he comes, you don't want to want come through kind of the apartment complex entrance. He's going to be right at that curve.
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0: President Bank of Red, 3555 South 24th Street, 423 Beach. Any units started for a threat, 3555 South 24th Street, 423 Beat. Alrighty, when you're good to go, switch on over to Charlie 4 with no response, 1817.
1: Who's the start for this threat, 3555 South 24th Street, 423 Beat. Any units started for this 236 or following 3555 South 24th Street, 423 Beat.
2: 431 George.
1: 431 George. Anybody for backup? You need to make a backup for this 236, 35, 55 South, 24th Street, 423 B.
3: 432 George, I'll head that way.
1: Copy, thank you. Is there a source of this number?
3: 42 George, I'm fired.
1: Copy, thanks.
4: Perfect, 10-4. That's a verbal ex-boyfriend, Tay Reese, 50,000 black male, thin build, 170 pounds, blue shirt, black pants, no weapons, refusing to leave. She called back, still saving if only verbal, nothing physical. He was not the main aggressor, and the verbal fight started due to him asking who she was talking to. WJJ for contact, 1818, you're back up attached.
1: Arm asking for PD, check on her, make sure she's okay. 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
4: Thank you.
1: Stand by for backup. Hey, so I'm going to come message you on.
3: This is our current call, and we can make 832 Henry's backup.
1: I'll make a backup. Thank you. Any 12 Henry, tell the message you got to 4090201 was Thomas, second floor ICU in Banner Street Hospital, unit 2030, and stand by for this and info for hot traffic.
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6: You put us out of Scottsdale and we'll roll it yourself. We got a shopper cart on fire.
4: Jennifer, where is this at?
6: Yeah,
1: I'll see a road in there.
6: It's code 4. Go ahead.
1: Sitting at a 601, 31
6: details here, NBC at 18-2. Nice, we've got there. We've been using the fire extinguisher to put it out.
4: Yes, sir.
1: 234 Neil, which is called through as a report, please, and keep following it.

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2: There's a report, please.
3: Four. Should be done.
4: What?
0: It'll be at 1091 at 15th Avenue and McKenzie Drive, just east. It's for a blue Mustang, Arizona plate, Charles Paul, John 0039. Nobody's seen in or around the vehicle. Complainant advised it's been running and smells burnt with smoke coming from the hood. Unknown who it belongs to. Fire advised they're not able to respond from the smoke since there's no flames. It's 1822.
2: Outside yelling, tried to take back his white Mitsubishi, unknown plate. Maria for contact, she's an overnight dispatcher, 1322 units follow.
4: Caution.
2: Caution,
0: 647 Victor at 2036 East Thomas Road at DD's Discounts. Want to go a black 2010 Chevy Camaro, unknown plate, occupied by a Hispanic male of 20s, tall, no further description, known weapons. Push driving around the parking lot and following 101 juveniles, asking them to dance for him. The 101 juveniles left on a scooter. Complainant would like contact. You'll have Michael, the manager, for contact. It's
5: 1823.
0: Go ahead.
5: 2121 North 44th Street, out with two, one male, one female.
0: Are you the fourth?
5: Yeah, I'm code 4.
2: Southbound on the southbound lane. One of them on a blue bike was going towards the plated vehicle head on like it was going to hit it. And that was information only 1823.
6: Be the north side of Dollar Tree parking lot.
0: 10-4.

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1: 622 Frank, confirm.
0: Thanks.
2: Can you show me code 42 in custody?
0: I copy code 42 in custody 2121 North 44th Street at 1824.

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1: You follow us, Mitchell.
2: Hello.
0: Phone number 571 North 26th Drive, the community pool area just south. Black male, 20 years old, 6 feet, no shirt, black pants, and weapons, jumped the fence into the pool area. Clinic confronted him and he was verbal with her. Last name, one ago. No one for contact at 1826.
1: Calling domestic 1402 Southfield Avenue, 514. Assigned to vehicle and left. Silver Lexus RX-330, Arizona Plata, Lincoln, 8 Adam, 1 Paul, 5. Phone number in the call, his name is Benjamin, last name, date of birth in the call. His bank male, 17 years old, 5'9", 120 pounds, no weapons. Has a brain injury, bipolar, and is depressed. Doesn't know how to drive. Does not have a license, unknown where he's going. His phone number is in the call, Thomas, 1826, unit to follow.
3: 821, Henry.
1: 10-4.
0: It's in Avila at 19,602 North 46th Avenue at the Mountain Shadows Elementary School. Both Avila are silent, coming from 743 door southwest multi-purpose. 1827, can I get a unit call? I get a unit call from Avila at 19,602 North 45th Avenue. Thank you.
4: 42, Banner Strand, my arrest is ready for precautionary.
1: Supervisor, copy. 2 South 12th Avenue, came for rapid SOS. 10 ago, complainant said he and his wife were in a verbal. Wife left southbound in their vehicle but wouldn't provide a description. Wants to talk to PD about a report that she made in 4 months ago. It was very hard to get info from, so very 390. Gabriel for contact, 1828, unit follow.
4: 5-0, George.
1: Charlie, thank you.

0: 723 George.
1: 723 George.
2: And the two that I have in custody are going to be related to a 47 Bravo at Target. If you can also see if you can get a 1060 to meet me over at Target 515 East Thomas, that'd be great.
1: What's the 20 of that Target?
2: 4515 East Thomas, and then if I can get a 1060.
1: 10-4 and 726, for that copy. That you'll head out there.
3: 702 Charlie, I'll do that 1060.
1: 10-4, thank you. 726 George, copy.
4: 26 George, I can stop there, but thank you.
1: 10-4.
5: 10-6, travel information only 1829.
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0: From my location to target up the road, 600.
1: Copy 600, it's 1830.
2: 732 George.
1: 732 George.
2: Can you go to 1091, please?
1: 10-4. That's 1091, we'll be at 15th Avenue and McKenzie Drive, just east. It's for a blue Mustang. Charles, call John 0039. Nobody else seen near or around the vehicle. Complaint is advised it is running and smells burnt with smoke coming from the hood. Unknown who it belongs to. Fire advised they can't respond just for the smoke. It's 1830.
3: 5523 was supposed to be at a house. Complaint no verbal with neighbor. This night male, 40 years old. Average height, average build. White shirt and shorts. No weapons. They were in a 961 a couple days ago, and they refused to give insurance. Complaints waiting in his white Honda Accord for BD contact outside the 20. Contact Carlos, 1831.
1: Portable loan, 1591.
4: Yeah, I'm going to stop in my office. 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

0: 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Yeah, 12, Henry, give me a 21.
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2: Who was that?
1: A 12 Ocean was requesting a 21.
2: I was going to call.
1: 10-4.

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3: Thanks for now, what's the update on Octave at first?
4: Order 11-591.
5: Probably done for now.
4: Hey, I turned into one for an update.
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4: Okay.
3: Is your unit closer to half the move?
4: So does this 100 has pressure these 10%?
2: Spot, so we're about a minute out.
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0: 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Can you just show us what the possible here at the target?
1: Cover, what's the location of target?
2: It will be at 4312 North 28th Way. Just to check on the complainant's fiance, Victoria, born 1957. White female, 5'6", thin build, no known weapons, her 21 listed in the call. Complainant hasn't heard from her all day and is worried. She lives alone, but does have a dog. Yeah, Bron for 21, contact at 1835 and 714 Ocean, I see a follow. Subject, please close the keys, negative tracking or impounds, no firearms in the vehicle, general for contact 1835. In the street, it's for a black sedan, Volkswagen, black male, tall, short hair, black button-up shirt, possibly 390, turned and hit a gray Toyota RAV4, then left, last seen when northbound, hit a curve when leaving, no injuries. It's 1835. Stall 1091, 7th Street, in Beardsley Road. I'll see the broadcast. So it's possibly overdosing fire 17, information 1935, 7, you're clear. Someone's recording your own post.

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1: Copy 1091, that's Tyson Southern, just north. Ninth place, silver Chevy SUV at the moment. Plate has been running for the past 2 hours. No one seen around the vehicle. I don't know who it belongs to. No one's contact 1837 hours. Thank you. It's at 962 Central Happy Valley, just east. Complete witness a red truck. There's a plate 1 Mary Adams 663 that swerved off the road and got onto the side of the road. Also knocked out the guardrail, possibly 390 or 17. Complete advise other security in the area were assisting the male. And witness other one's contact 1837.
2: That's possible. 390. Can we get her another unit, please?
1: 2-1 Henry attached.
2: Perfect. Thank you.

0: for 6 to 1:30 he was still a Buckeye. Complain his brother was released from jail at 13:30 hours. Supposed to complain if he hasn't heard from him. Booking numbers could exist in the call. He was recently on hospice care, so Joseph, born 1946, was malgrated, then rare, unable to walk, but does not have a wheelchair. Due to public 21 contact, 1838 hours.
1: Louis, can you lift up his bag?
0: $6,300 on your info. Thank you. $6,200 on your info.
2: Or do you see?
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1: Hey, 25 India, copy. You want the 647, 5021 West Indian School Road at the Groove, Ford Civic, Ms. Chambers, and Races. Ms. Lane's asthma opens are in the back of the building by a tree and possibly doing 237 David. Don't for contact at 1839.
2: 801, George. Can you show us when it comes to
1: George, copy. Is a 1 in custody, 7409 West Virginia at 1840.
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3: 418 Tom, 2709, West Virginia, City, transient, back to 46 years old, then goes in a red hat, black shirt, green pants, and one society member, refusing to leave. Girls 630, we'll take contact at 2:30 hours, soon to follow.

0: I'm sorry, you're going to follow in on the 40. If you don't, please send it to the room. I'm Westbound Garden.
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3: Negative, no one wants contact. 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No for contact, 1841. And you have to follow.
0: Emergency traffic, it's a domestic at 44th Street and Oak, a QT 722 beat.
3: For now. 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
2: George of Honor.
3: On the bus. Hey, 15 George, there's lots of noise in the background tonight.
2: Yeah,
3: hey, 15 George, can you turn on your last?
4: Yeah, can you just put me on this 415 Bravo call on the bus for me?
3: Number.

0: For Zebra.
1: Is there a 1060 available to use the 900?
2: That's been just east, I'm not with Florida. Frank King George Adam 28.
0: Different.
3: 813 George. Yeah, roll fire for a prisoner here. He's kind of falling over. Looks like he might be throwing up.
1: You can meet him at 900 as well.
0: I'm not getting a response. Would you like me to check citywide?
4: Fire by 517.
5: Copy. We'll be, you just let them know we'll be on the north side between the Burlington and the target.
4: 10-4.

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2: Turn 9245 West Astor Drive, and you didn't take this return call. My says the subjects are back being loud and moving furniture. Ongoing issue, no one for contact. 1845, units fall. Is there anything break? Okay. For Tom for 511 John 1402 South 12th Avenue.
0: Holding a break in Tom 1109 West Southern.
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0: Egan 22, the 90s for Tom. I have a neighbor who's going to help me translate. Thank you.
1: Hi, copy. So, next available, Charlie 8, 1847.
2: Hey, is this for the 211 alarm at 93rd and Indian School? Hey, it's for the 211 alarm, Maxwell 20, 3919 North of 93rd Avenue. Copy,
3: Mr.
2: Paul. Hey, it's a follow or confirm noise for the 211 alarm at 3990.
3: Great, I'll be here in a second.
2: Same for, thank
4: you. Yeah. Anyone, George, also show over to monitor.
2: And for, thank you.
1: 611, George. You can send me those explorers out of my beat, please. 74-1908 West Birch Lane. It's a small apartment complex. Mr. White Male 30, 6 foot, thin belt, dark hair, dark shirt, dark shorts, no weapons. He entered the complex gate. Confederate doesn't think he's a resident. Think he's sleeping. Saw him near a resident's vehicle. Larry wants contact in apartment 5, 1848. You're back of attached.
0: Five, six, zebra on out of 9.
1: 656 zebra.
0: Hey, ma'am, can I get a message, please?
1: 10-4. Coronado versus a white Toyota Prius. You have a Melian for contact. It's 1848. Just got in two more 647s. 23rd Street and Avenue del Sol and 8849 North 7th Street.
3: 622 Henry, coming at 647 on 7th Street. 622 George Old Town. 622 Olson is going to attach.
1: And 622 Ocean, are going to that 647, 8849 North 7th Street, McDonald's, white male 40, 76, medium male, white shirt, dark blue cargo pants, pink over-the-ear headphones, carrying a teal blue shirt, no weapons, was following complaint while she was walking with son. He walked in to the 20 to check if she was inside. He's now standing out front waiting. The ambulance contact, 1849. 426 came on the property near the Taco Bell. Picture of both customers and making threats to 2-4-15 rubble their vehicles. Alan will take contact 18 hours. Cover 13-6 for touching. Dark hair, 5'6", 204 pounds. Danger to self, owns a firearm. I'm not sure if she has it on her since she's in the hospital. She'll be going to UPC at 1201 South 7th Avenue. It's 1850.

0: information for units in the area of 378 North 3rd Street from Axiom Care. 30 ago, patient Albert, born 1993, black male, 6 foot, heavy set, unknown clothing, no known weapons, left against medical advice, on foot, going southbound on 3rd Street. No 20 on mile for him, PD. Complainant just wants PD to be aware. Information at 1851.
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0: coming 23. India, I copy your message. That check welfare is at 3335 East Holly Street. It's to check on the complainant's neighbor's youngest child, a Hispanic male, 11 years old, thin, no known weapons. He's usually seen outside, but they haven't seen him in the last 2 weeks. He lives there with his mother, a Hispanic female, 40s, no known weapons, and a brother, Hispanic male, 18 years old, no known weapons. Gap is real. For 21, contact is 1852.

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1: Different.
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0: afternoon. Can you actually attend my conference?
1: The 250 that's holding in the 923 beach.
0: Oh, yeah, 10-4.

0: know I've mentioned a couple of your messages. It's a check buffer at 2731 West San Miguel Avenue. They're in it. They found a bacon, silver Chevy Traverse. It's hazards on. It's not running. Was found out 42nd in 9th place. It's still holding the 651 Adam 6234 South 11th Avenue.
1: Or families.
0: 10-4. Information for 600 units. 200 and 600 are untouched. Again, 2 and 6 are untouched. It's 18-4.

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1: What?
0: The Freeman Avenida del Sol and 23rd Street. Hispanic male, 12 to 13 years old, heavy staff, locked chair, and a pants, and the Hispanic male, also 12 to 13, on a clothing. There are more vehicles that were driving by, last seen 15 ago. Barbara does want to be on contact. 15, 16, 2, 13, and 8, 8, 8, 8, 8, 8, 8, 8, 8, 8, 8, 8, 8, 8, 8, 8, 8, 8, 8, 8, 8, 8, 8, 8, 8, 8, 8, 8, 8, 8, 8, 8, 8, 8, 8, 8, 8, 8, 8, 8, 8, 8, 8, 8, 8, 8, 8, 8, 8, 8, 8, 8, 8, 8, 8, 8, 8, 8, 8, 8, 8, 8, 8, 8, 8, 8, 8, 8, 8, 8, 8, 8, 8, 8, 8, 8, 8, 8, 8, 8, 8, 8, 8, 8, 8, 8, 8, 8, 8, 8, 8, 8, 8, 8, 8, 8, 8, 8, 8, 8, 8, 8, 8, 8, 8, 8, 8, 8, 8, 8, 8, 8, 8, 8, 8, 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

0: 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Loud music playing from outdoor speakers. It's an ongoing issue. Do you have Greg for 21 contact at 1856? Is there a unit to follow?
1: 7 Second Charge.
0: 10-4.
2: Good.
3: 415 Jack 11 Street on Polk, just north. In the alley just east, about 5 Hispanic male, 16 years old, appear to be to tag parts of the alley, then left on foot towards the park. Definition description, 1857. You need to follow. Still looking for 1060 at 5014 North 27th Avenue. Anyone able to make the 1060 at 5014 North 27th Avenue?
2: Yes.
0: 10-4. That 918 Tom is at 1111 East McDowell Road. ER room Bravo 33, reassigned at 1857. I'm just looking for a 1060, 5014 North, 2700. 415 John, 11th Street in Polk.
4: 550 North.
0: Appreciate
5: it. 3000 North 91st Avenue, 20 is from a fleet. Complaint saying she does not know what building she is in or what room number. But she does not live around here, just kept saying that she needs help. Also mentioning a subject named Britain. But complaint cannot tell what was wrong or why she wanted to leave. Per 20, the voice populated, she is at the rehab center. Contact Terry at 1858, unit to follow.
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0: Journey stopped working in the middle of the intersection and they aren't able to push it. Later for contact at 1815.
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0: and Rich Regan's in the area 630 East Broadway. 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Subject took a 30-pack Bud Light. Black male, 24 years old, 170 pounds, white shirt, black shorts, no weapons, left on a bicycle, eastbound on Broadway, 5 ago. Information at 1900.
1: My subject is transported to Deer Valley, Rescue 35 for precautionary, and is there a DUI driver that can meet us over there?
2: Copy, they're transporting to Valley, Rescue 55 precautionary. I'll check for a DUI motor to meet you there.
1: Or some
2: water,
1: this would be good too, either one.
2: Okay, I will turn on there. Sir, Supervisor, a copy of that traffic?
3: Yeah, 21 George, I copy, not here.
2: Oh, sorry, thank you.

Confirmation for you into the area of 630 East Broadway. This is Kagan's doing another set podcast for a swim gym run. One of you will just stay in panel 45, 280 pounds, striped red and green shirt, gray pants, no weapons, six luncheon and chips, and left on motorcycle northbound.

0: if this is an ongoing neighbor dispute between the two, music's down, I'm not going to be making contact with the neighbor who's blasting music.
1: I copy 7:30. George, copy?
2: I copy, thank you.

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1: King 231 Charlie.
0: Yes, could you show me 1050 to 200, please?
1: 10-4.

0: Yes, and before we go, people get saying that Subject is posting threats to commit a school night in George at 25,250 North 35th Avenue. They were posting a picture of a handgun.
1: All right, what incident number is that now?
0: On the duplicate, that was going to be 5353, and it was added to the original call, which is 4744. Copy attached.
1: It's 1906.
0: Solution for info. 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

0: under the words, it's going to be a time you want to put up noon, whenever it's just that, kind of straight off charger stopped working in the middle of the intersection, they aren't able to push it on for contact at 1907.
1: Hey, 27, are you going to send that 14 out?
0: Deborah. 14, so I'm at 4830 North 15th Avenue at the smoke shop. 5-6 transient miles and 101s and the weapons outside the shop smoking 2-3-7-8 once them removed from the property. No contact, 1908. Must be another unit, there's 5-6.

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1: Fortune, Henry. 27 day, I'm sure we'll be fine.
0: Permission to remit from area 43rd Avenue and Bethany Home just east, 2503 at broadcast, transients for female. 51 here at Blacksworth was holding a sign and kept blowing me out of the street asking for me. So recently I had 1908.
2: An uncluttered shirt, jeans, and weapons are both lying down in the grass area by the pool. I want to move along. No one for contact. 1909. Units follow.
1: 43 door, let me just run off that.
2: Perfect. Thank you.
1: Hey, there's Rosen.
2: For that caller, you're 17 too. They're claiming they verified the 20x3, but he's using a business online, and they're showing at 2601 West Dunlop. Go ahead.
0: It'll be a criminal damage at 3444 North 12th Place. A black BMW hit a rail, and the driver got into a blue Kia sedan, Arizona plate King Henry Adam 167, then drove off in that vehicle, headed westbound on Witten Avenue. Complainant, who's a passerby, believes they might live at the apartment as well. They saw two black males and a Hispanic female get into the vehicle. And then we did get a duplicate from the resident saying 2 ago they saw a dark blue BMW hit their house fence. You'll have Leonard for contact. It's 1910. 732 George, I see you follow.
1: Good now.
0: Is this all up enough?
1: And can you make 4744 primary and push it as a Robert, please?
0: Asking for.
1: And then 1204473, can you clear that at Nora, and then make that a related to my now primary call, please?
0: Yeah, can you give me that incident number one more time, please?
1: Which incident number?
0: One that you just wanted me to relay. It was the very last one you said.
1: 1204473. Dispo that one is a NORA, but relate it to my incident 1204744.
0: Okay. 1735 West Missouri Avenue, Unit 402. Earlier today, plaintiff's neighbors in apartment 401 took complaints of two small white puppies from the fenced-in backyard. Complaint went over to ask for them back. The neighbors say they didn't have them and told them to leave. I go complaints kids walked past the apartment and saw puppies on the blanket inside the apartment. Complaints waiting for contact in her apartment. Her name's Lysandra. It's 1911.
1: When that 3-4 door is all that situated, and the other 480 Bay 21.
0: Emergency traffic is at 240 25th Street, and air bring 232 beat. 232 George, no backup, we on Charlie 2, 19 call station clear. Backup 232 George.
1: 233, yep.
0: Hi, Fraser. It's the Fraser on her.
1: 26 Earth Liner.
0: Appreciate it. Thank you. Any good 93 Bravo 21?
1: Yeah. Give me a couple minutes.
0: Go for it.
2: George, I got your message from the 962 on 27,000 I-10. White work truck versus the wall. Involved is Gabriel. Her GPS footage shows that the vehicle is off the off-ramp and on the underpass. Fire is 17. It's 1912. It's 11, George.
1: George.
0: It'll be a shoplifting at 1919 East Camelback Road at Last Chance. Want to go a white male, blonde hair, tattoos, tan jersey, no known weapons, was taking items, and is now in asset protection. He is not combative or physical. Complainant said subject is under control and calm. You have Seddon, the manager for contact. It's 1913, 714 Ocean, I feel hollow.
1: 411-613, can you put me on that, please?

0: 715 ignition for that 911 hangup.
1: 10-4. That 911 hangup will be at 3550 East Pinchot Avenue. It was an abandoned line on callback. They got no response times 2. It's 1914. 3647 North 4th Avenue.

0: 634 George, you can send him the 900 or 633 meet.
1: Covered 29th Street, Nakoma Drive, on the north side of the street, through the white female 30s, medium build, yellow vest, tan hoodie, blue leggings, non-weapons, with a white bag. She seems passed out in the street. I don't know if she needs medical note for contact 1915.
2: 831 Paul for traffic. 311 at 31st Avenue and Baseline. Asian male, 6 years old, bald, fully naked, walking the sidewalk on Baseline, walking eastbound on the south side of the street. Has tattoos on his back and on his head at 1915 and 312.
1: 832 Henry. Emergency traffic left right, 4647 North 39th Avenue, 912 feet.
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1: 914 Ocean, anyone else? It'll be on Charlie 9, each are clear, 1916.
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6: 3011685. Sorry, 22. 1205385.
2: Have it up. I see it now. 41 first looks like they got 832 Henry and 831 Paul that are 17 that way as well.
7: 400, I'm sorry, Kenan.
2: 800 has got two units that are 17 to you for that 311.
7: Copy. Do they have a better 20?
2: First Ave and Baseline on the south side of the street.
6: Copy. 411, Bella, call me on that call for now, please.
2: Got me.
6: 647 and 16th Drive in Livewood, the alley just south, just east. It's a transient male using 237 David in the alleyway. Keeps toying back and forth. Had no further description for him. It's 1917, you must follow.
0: 73, George.
6: Copy, thank you.
1: Number 5530 North 7th Street, caused the city bus move and made him stumble and fall, did not hit him. Sounds like you got 92 at 390, but requested PD and fire out disconnected before fire could get the info, the info was given to them. That mail for contact 1980 news. Two more.

0: 60 George, I'll be out with her just north of the 149.
1: Into the outside storage unit located in front of the apartment and close the door and hasn't come out. I want PD to check out 422 George, I copy attached, it's 1919.
2: Copy, thank you.
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1: Temper.
0: 65 trying to monitor.
1: Thanks, boss. And they said between 35th and 27th Ave, white male, 60s, 6 foot, completely naked, walking in the street. They got no eyes. Last seen running westbound.
2: Copy. Probably west of 35th Avenue. I'll head that way.
1: Copy.

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1: 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Can you put me on the 239 on Thomas and 75th Avenue, please?
0: Yeah, 10-4.
2: Maybe something could back up from 900 Emmy. 77 Indio Services, Palmer.
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1: 814 George in the back of the street, drive 819-23.
2: 13 George Bar.
1: Okay.
2: And George, the monitor.
1: Okay.

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1: Go ahead.
0: Trespassing at 2640 from West Gordon Avenue at the ice machine. Signal 30 is 160 pounds, tan t-shirt, jeans, hanging out the plaza again by the ice machine. 14 homicides are pushing in the weapons. Bell for contact at 1925.
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0: Okay. 611, Henry, can you hear me now?
1: I'm there.
0: Six working George, I'm sorry, Mr. Traffic.
3: 614 George, can you roll fire to the Circle K at 7th Street in Missouri? I'm not with my subject, reference to my calling, he's complaining of back pain.
0: Yeah, 10 minutes.

0: Clinton saying the guy came out the door with a gun. I'm sure he pointed his gun right off the door when he saw him walk out.
1: X34 George, are we able to get 1060 to my location?
2: Four two three George, can you read me the 21 over to plan?
3: 2-790-6318.
2: Four eleven Bravo.
4: I'm on my way to my call. Can you put me on a 900 at the southwest corner of 27th Avenue and Baseline with a 101? You can roll for her because she's feeling symptoms of a stroke and she wants to get checked out.
3: 10-4. Got you in a backup. There's Charlie 96 to 4927.
2: 425 George, can you send me a 5076, please? A DV on Caldwell.
3: 10-4-27-17 East Caldwell. Complaint said the caller is abusing us and refusing to answer questions, gave no time frame, then hung up and unable to call back. It's 1928 Unit 12. Unit 12 for the domestic.
5: So 502-7301 West Glen Road, 813 Beat.
2: 42 Andrew, you need backup.
3: 10-4-4-425 George. Copy, thanks. And 411 Bravo, Fire 17. So just copy the taco holding.
6: Hey, one George, I copy.
3: I'll check citywide.
2: Hey, 22 New Wing, yeah.
3: Definitely, thank you.
2: That's
3: 3003 plus baseline?
2: Yeah, 10-4.
3: It's gonna be 834 beat. Actually, if it's just south.
2: South of baseline.
3: If it's just south, it looks like it will be NCSO. I can give him a call with him though, John.
7: 10-4. 3003.
2: West baseline. You know how it was on the south side of the street.
3: Copy. I will give them the information right now.
4: Copy that. Anybody else?
3: Road 101 on 21 hung up. No answer on call back. Times 3. We got a few duplicates that came in. Enough more 911 hang up. As I'm saying, complaint sounds like a child called me crying, saying, my brother, I need, then hung up, no answer, on call back, tried to call the main motel number and got no answer. Another duplicate had an open line with me in the background that hung up, busy tone and call back after ringing for 2 minutes. Here, 101 say, my brother is not exercising, then hung up. Unknown room number at 1931 is ringing at 12.
2: 2-4-0. Yard of this house, naked.
3: Copy.
2: I guess we're units are coming 17, or 23. If they go to 3003 West Baseline Road, they have to go to that yard and then come in through that fence, because this main fence is locked.
8: Southbound 202 from baseline, as two motorcycles is going about 100 miles per hour is over. Lunch and drink for me. I am not following. Still going to go to this call for service that I'm on now. Sounds like 400 found my naked guy. Just info for DPS for 400. Did you make it there?
3: 10-4.

0: 933 and 459 out of South Central.
1: I'm 21 years old, and those 5/7 boxer weapons and now dad wants to take the grandson with him, and it's just verbal. Prison 1031, you're going to contact the grandfather who's in the parking lot with a white Lincoln. It's 1932. Units follow.
0: 4/23, George.
1: 10, thank you. It's no longer following information, only 1950.

0: 41 George. I just want to verify. I apologize. You said fire was 17, yes?
1: Yeah, I can get them started.
0: Okay, he's awake. We can get him some water. He's probably on 237.

0: under investigator David Hill, Silver Alarm, just do a check record.
1: Copy.
2: Information for units in the area of 927 West Pearson Street. So that was your break broadcast. Just occurred 2 or 3 houses down there, and they're setting off fireworks. Information at 935.

0: with her, bro. I don't know if you got my message, but that 101 did not want me to stick with her, so she's going to still be at the bus depot to the east. To another fire, no.
1: Yeah, 411 Bravo, I live enough. 6-120-5406. And fire 17 for your naked male. I'm a 961 at 38th Avenue in Conto and a 647 at 7609 West Heather Bridge Drive. Gang, born in 1946. Sergeant clothing description. He was last seen at 1310 hours and he was released from the MCS out of jail. Information only at 1936.
2: To locate a 601 subject named Joseph, born 1946, unknown clothing description. He was last seen at 1310 hours when released from MCSO jail. No further info or description. Info at 1936.
1: Six unknown clothing description was last seen at 1310 hours when released from MCO jail. No further information, description, information only 1937.
3: Do you let partner know that he's
0: 52 tested? Extraordinary. I copy.
1: Thank you.
4: Check MCSO. Of course.
1: Did you want me to cancel that call?
4: Well, his name is George. It's okay with it.
2: 92 George. What was the incident number real quick? 5382. Here, let me look at it super quick.
1: Okay. 48 South 9th Street. To check on neighbors' kids complaining things. They're about 3 kids, 8 to 9 years old. Home alone. They insist they're home alone and couldn't give a reason why. So the mom is an older Hispanic female with a further description and an 11. Really hearing the kids being loud in the apartment and no adult voices. I copy 422 George, you attached at 1938.

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0: I'm not trying to have it in Happy Valley, Arizona Zebra Paul Adam 951. If you can please push it through Premier 1 for my citation, please.
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0: Kirby 260, John 5102, West Flight, Lemmy 32B. Exit the vehicles at the end of the alley.
1: Yeah, we're here by 12th place, just south of our original 20.
0: 12th place, just south of original 20.
1: Real monitor.
0: Charlie 4.

0: 7-Eleven, George.
1: Our suspect's being transported to good stand by Rescue 12 and one half of 714 Ocean in the pack with the men out following.
0: Is there a supervisor to copy?
1: Six twenty-one Ocean.
0: Anyone else will be on Charlie 6 and 243.
2: 62 George Wanda.
0: I copy, thank you.
3: George, I'll take that 415 hold.
4: Four is going to be a 10-3-1 Rozier. Loud music coming from one of the houses in the area. No one for contact. It's 1944. Unit following.
3: 423 George.
0: Okay.
5: 834 Ocean Drive. How's the morning custody?
0: Copy line custody 917 New South 54th Avenue, 1944.

4132 George, copy your message for that 4763, 13229 South 48th Street, Building 4. In the last hour, complainant's son, Terrence, took complainant's silver 2020 Honda passport, license plate King Adam India Henry Edward. No weapons in the vehicle, has a dark tint. Complainant insisted on doing a report and is willing to sign the affidavit and press charges. If you're going to contact Monica, it is 1945.

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0: 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We're going to go remake contact with the dad.
1: 10-4.
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1: 10-4.

0: Mercy traffic, if you're 601 John, 333 East Virginia Circle, 735B. And he is for a missing 3 months old, 333 East Virginia Circle, 735B. Go Charlie 7, it's 1947.
1: City, Georgia, let's start up.
0: 10-4-Charlie-7.
2: 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Sorry, 601 John, 333 East Virginia Circle, 735 East.
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4: 61, the Loop 101 in Cave Creek. Client 2003 Bucks Jetta Tender versus a gray 2004 Hummer H2. They pulled up on the east side of the road with the hazard light on. They're contacting Merck. It's 19-3.
0: Working around it and we'll advise it. 19-3.

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1: 547 Street in Alice, 1949. 82 Henry, your numbers are 1205-385. Okay, thank you. Welcome. 82 George, I got your message for that. 418 Tom, we just passed 43 North 27th Avenue. You just passed there in your code 4, 1949.

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1: Yeah, 10-4. 911 hang up, 861 West McDowell Road, reassigned at 950.

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0: Yes, ma'am. I'm going to be on info for a few minutes.
1: Go for it. I got 824 Ocean.

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0: Hotel 150 West Adams Street at the Hyatt, room 538. How's the tenant go? Saw a guest, white male, 56 foot, average build, unknown clothing, bleeding from his head. He walked through the lobby with a few other guests who were all talking and being loud. They went up to that room number. The name list on the room is up front. Just gotta make sure he's okay. It's 1952. Following Friday,
1: 734 Henry Hill Switch.
0: 734 Henry, night in the back. This is over to Charlie Deck. It's 1952.
2: Anyone to make a backup for 734 Henry, reference the fight at 7th Avenue and Encanto? Anyone to follow 734 Henry for the fight at 7th Avenue and Encanto Boulevard?
0: 734.
3: 10-4. This is Georgia Mark right over there, Monica.
0: 10-4.
1: For a copy. And 63, George, if you'll just send that to me, I'll give the nurse there a call.
0: Yeah, that's what we'll do. Copy, 3612 West Dunlop. Copy, copy, info 1953, is there a unit to follow? Anyone to follow for the trespasser, 3612 West Dunlap.
1: 923, the room was able to call. We will attach right after.
0: Thank you.
4: Tuesday, Virginia, you have two calls to your beat. I'm assuming the long holding one.
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4: Report to Welfare, 3220 East Bell Road, Unit 1071, a copy, copy the info. 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

500 units. It's going to be... maybe 390 David Broadcast, a gray Nissan, Arizona 3, William Adams, 6, Henry David, 4, big driving erratically, last seen going north on 7th Avenue, with information at 1954.

Information for units in the area, 5019 South 22nd Street. It's going to be an unknown ocean broadcast. Subject passed out in the bathroom. Has mucus and bottle hemp. 911 ocean on fentanyl. Fire rate 17. Hey, it's 1955.

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1: Yeah, different. 32 Ocean, copy your message. Swiftboard 15 Paul at 2401 West Indian School Road. Sounds like possibly a party. Loud bass, unsure how many people are there. Coming from the middle of the lot. Complainant says it is usually comes from lot B, like Bravo 4. Complainant also said to please let officers know that he appreciates them very much. It's 1956.
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3: Andrew.
2: That unit in the backup switched to Charlie 9, 2-year clear. Then I have another one for you.
3: Rangers
2: off. Scandia 5, 7354 North, 38th Drive, 921B. Can you just start for the fight, 7354 North, 38th Drive, 921B?
4: In Lake Pleasant. This came from GPS. It's a small sedan going south on the northbound lane. In a third racial lane, it's 1937.
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6: On this channel in the area of the Loop 303 in Lake Pleasant, it's a wrong way broadcast. Small sedan going southbound around lane. Info only. 9:57.
7: Well, 901 Ocean, Fire 17, 1937.
1: On the side of the road with a white male, 30s, blue shirt, gray pants, none of the weapons. Next, the 101. He was caressing her. Nothing else seen. 1958.
8: Driver from this 963 is requesting fire to come back out. Can you send them?
1: 10-4.
8: And come in from the west because we're still headed road shut down.
1: 10-4.
9: Hey, 2070, I just confirmed with a complainant. No, the fire department is not needed.
1: Okay, copy, thank you. 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Passenger broadcast, Loop 303 in Lake Pleasant. Per DPA is a wrong way driver in a small sedan going southbound in the northbound lane. Offer the information description of the vehicle. Information only 1969.
8: 33 Ocean, can you run this as Young John Adams sent by fire?
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3: Maybe that one that 5 time frame from DPS earlier.

Tranquilo. 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
1: Show me doing follow-up at 829 East Butler. I'll be code 4.
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0: Niet dus hier ga je het.
1: De vehicle leave the scene on that call.
2: 10-4, the female saying that he needs to go home.
1: Copy. 62 George, get him another unit before the next contact at that address.
0: 10-4, can I have the unit to 8390 Butler?
3: 324, honoring.

0: 52nd Avenue, Edmund.
1: Everything's good for you. You're just waiting me down to thank me.
0: Oh, yes, ever.
2: It's a white Ford F-150, Arizona, Lincoln, X-ray for one information only. It's 22.

0: Goes back to that Honda Civic. 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
1: Imagine North Island will be.
0: Information maintenance in the area, 1508 West Fremont, police is working on Victor broadcast, White Tahoe, black tinted windows, stopped in front of complainant's house several times, passing northbound on 15th Avenue, information at 20 over. Units follow for the criminal victim, shot 4157, Hayworth Avenue, 921-8. K1 Michael Pryor come from Wave for the criminal damage at 4151 West Hayward Avenue, 921B.
2: Nine, Thursday, Georgia, break away from my call.
0: 10-4, thank you. Is your supervisor and monitor? 34 Georgia, in the backup. We're looking for a white Jeep going southbound. It'll be on Chase 2805. And we pick up the 390 in the following 540s and winner 433B.
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0: 424.
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0: Copy.
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1: And if you don't mind, just stop me 10-7, please.
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2: Hey, Jane, Ralph, George, can you get a second unit?
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1: 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Dark colored eyes, dangerous self, was throwing items within the last 30 minutes, taking her to UPC on 7th Avenue. So she's being not safe with the staff. It's 2010, Rebecca with Hatch.
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4: Ran away from the group home, unknown 20, on foot, and ago. Now it's a listed 20 carrying a backpack with clothing, water, complaint of Article 21 from a listed 20 owner. Then it has ran away before, and they're going to be waiting in front. It's going to be 2011, you know, it's
2: 424, George.
1: 10-4, thank you.
2: 423, George, that 601 John on this back is going to be related to their call.
1: Quick.
5: Mercy traffic is shot to fire 1719 West Glendale Avenue, 611B. This is Henry, I'm back up at LBM for at least 6-2012.
2: 6-1. Thanks, boss. Swelling. 6-40. I got the office. And the call might be a conference.
1: 1002 North 7th Street, Building 11, Unit 1081. Copy, I've been through 2012, units call.
2: This is 21 issue.
1: Temper, and where are you good for on your info?
2: Go for my phone.
1: Thanks.
6: Six, 34 George, 102 Musk.
1: Good.
6: 414 at DHV.
1: Okay, 2015.
7: Parkway and 7th Street, it's dark blue to a Corolla that hit a curb and it's leaking fluids with the hazard lights off, no injuries known. From Stalia, the driver's every contact, 2013.
1: I'm sorry, can you attend in?
8: I need the phone roll over 51st Avenue, baseline 833B. Available Charlie 8, 2014.
1: 813, right? So for anybody else for this roll over 51st Avenue, baseline 833B.
2: There you go. I can go.
8: Definitely.
2: D3DFL monitor.
1: That's right.
4: Return the child tomorrow. There's no custody. never been married, so she's supposed to pick him up tomorrow. And the father's name is David, black male, 32 years old, 6 foot. Been known to carry a firearm, but I'm sure it has on him. If anyone want to contact Tony, 434 George, I can't be touched. It's 2014.
0: Hanging out on the east side of the property, being verbal with the maintenance guy. Dennis F.A., who's 23, would like them to address ongoing issues, valid ATM file. Also telephone contact at 2015. 2647 at 30th Avenue in Villa Teresa Drive.
4: Christian and juvenile took off rent, went a U-turn and did not see the juvenile anymore. Information only. Kid 139 went on broadcast 8057 West Watkins Street. Male subject, nothing down of motioning is sweating. 517, information only, 2015.
0: 3455 West Glendale Avenue with Deschelle. The subject in a silver passenger car, he's a black male, 20-30s, no weapon, failing at the complainant, and tried to touch her. Her name is Nuema. For contact, 2015. Please trespassing at 2750 West Thunderbird Road.

0: client, Philippian Charlie, 2017.
1: 20 address, Charlie. Perfect, Charlie.
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3: The info.
4: Yeah, I copy. It's a 651-2730 Spearsley Road. I copy the info. There's no one for contact. It's 2017.

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2: 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This is Check Welfare at 725 West Indian School Road at Family Dollar. Black male, 30s, black tank top and camo pants, no known weapons. He has a black dog on a leash that is panting and looks very thirsty. Male appears to be sleeping, unknown how long they've been there. Complaints concerned for him as well as the dog. It's 2018. Stone, it'll be on Charlie Ford, and Charlie Ford, 2018.
1: Ernest, 55th Avenue, 833. And you have the breakaway come from away for the 390 David, 50th Avenue, Southern, 833.
3: David, I copy.
1: Check for answers. This is 7400 units to help out for this 390 David at 55th Avenue and Southern. 800 tapped out. It's going to be worked on Charlie 8, 2019.
4: It's and Tom, 522. You still up?
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1: You pull over 51st Avenue baseline and 833 on Charlie 8. 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
1: Hey, 3 David.
3: It's at 390D. Am I reading it right that the comp lost eyes on the subject and they disconnected?
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1: That's fine. 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Could be 390 David broadcast. It's a black and gray Arcadia GMC. There's no David 8 out of 9 Zebra Henry swerving and speeding. 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
2: Having a response, I'll be on Charlie 4, get Charlie 4, 2022.
3: Yeah, so far.
4: Yeah,
5: 8-14, please. 8-11, you're
2: on the hot traffic. Jennifer, anybody else for this domestic? 3645 North 69th Avenue, 8-14, beat.
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1: 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I can try a couple of minutes. I can try there a couple of minutes.
2: Yeah, I appreciate it.

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0: 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He's being somewhat complained, he's yelling a lot. 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
1: 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Getting information from son named Keegan, 19-year-old, who's 23. Father's mistress, Laura, is female, 5'5", long black hair. Unknown clothing is inside the house. I don't know if you have a slight complaint. It's not 23. No one for contact. 2026, and you have a scheduled touch.
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1: I'll be in the set 2727 West Harbor Freeway 933B. 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Air supervisor, copy that hot call holding a 93.
2: Supervisor, I copy, no response. Everybody seems tied up on that 962 or that other hot call that came out. Is anybody can break away from another area? 23-0, okay. 24. That's a problem.
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3: Good time, so it's going to be cautionary. Rescue Phoenix 57 to good time.
4: 3J, but I copy. Do they need to wait for another officer to show up to write in it?
0: Temper. Hey, good on, Paul.
5: Easy to do, but yeah, he was asking for two mammies that can help out, so I want one of them to ride in the ambulance, the other one to follow, but as of right now, we don't have anybody 10-8, we even asked 400, they don't have any two men available either.
4: David, yeah, I caught all that, but then he just got on right now and said that they were leaving for Good Sam, so I was asking if fire needed to wait for another one to get there, because it sounds like they're already 17 that way.
3: Everyone, Paul, sorry about that. Yeah, they're going to stand by and wait for just you just because of the behavior.
4: Copy. We'll keep working on one. Any luck with 400? If not, we can reach out to maybe 700. They might be a little bit closer.
0: 10%. 400 didn't have any too many. No, I'll try 700.
6: Hey, there's the ocean. We're monitoring this. We're about to just drop off our juvenile back at the group home, and then we'll come and assist with that.
0: Okay, 10%. Thank you.
4: David, I copy. If you guys can't find HG and PBT and all that DUI stuff, I think third shift should have one in tonight. I'll have the baby king and have them start towards the hospital for you.
0: I have 805 union for my HG and PBT.
7: Sorry for contact with 2031.

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3: 962, 431B. 434 George, on the way. 10-4. How do you start up? 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

0: First is 96, 62 at 50% baseline. The 700 unit, probably a two-man to help out. Rescue 57. Transfer a suspect that's just been very aggressive. At 2033.
1: David, I thought one of my 83 two-mans said when they were finishing up a call and then they'd head that way.
0: I'm sorry about that. If you still have a street or I don't know, it's not 22 that we have a reference was 962, telegraph pass in Phoenix South Mountain. It's actually going to be in the 425B. If there's any 42 in the second startup, it'll be on Chase 2034.
2: 422, Jordan, help me on that traffic.
0: That's unfortunate.
3: Other complainants. Does it find anything and thinks there's more vehicles that are 17? It's information only. It's 2034. Cut that 7427 West Thomas, 815D. I copy the info. Erica, the neighbor, does want anyone to contact 2034.
0: Riley, 82035.
4: 35 North, 73 George's 23, copy.
0: 10-4, thank you. Two hot calls holding. Supposed to be a domestic at 9910 West Montebello Avenue at 11B. No, it's going to be a 47, 7427 West Thomas Road. It's going to be worked on Charlie 8, 2035.
1: B24 George, I'll take that DV.
0: 10-4. Anybody else for this domestic? 99. 10-4.
2: 81 George to monitor for the domestic, and then I can start heading to the 47 if you want to just keep looking for a backup.
0: 10-4. Anybody back? Backup 81 George for the 47, 7427 West Thomas Road, 8-5-8.
5: There's a 23-year-old 101 that's passed out and going in and out. Fire 17. It's 2036.
6: Good units follow for the 40 from 3514 West Indies, West Peoria Avenue.
1: Hey, 82 Frank, can you back up?
0: 81 George.
1: Henry, I can start up.
0: Four twenty-one George, in the back of such a bad Charlie at Kevin Charlie 7, it's a 2036.
1: That dude's being weird.
0: 2005 East Lanesview Drive, 425 East.

0: 그렇게 봅니다. 아니, 우리 back up for the domestic 2019 full and driver 425B.
1: 702 Charlie. Are you needing an additional unit out there for your call?
0: I'm close, but I wouldn't mind one.
1: 10-4, can I get another unit for 34th Street and Mail Road?
2: Oh,
1: 10-4, thank you.

0: Mercy traffic is up 551st Avenue and Bell 933B. As you're unavailable, it'll be on Charlie 923.
1: Okay, good sir. For this night, 51st Avenue and Bell 933B.
2: 923 George 5.
1: 923 George, I need a backup for this by 51st Avenue and Bell 933B. 922 George, I'll make backup. Copy.
2: Thank you, Robert. Can you get the units?
1: Any units of brickwork come from away for this 551st Avenue, 933B?
3: 923 George, I'll make backup.
2: Everyone will follow fire, doesn't want to wait more because of this guy's behavior. They don't need someone to ride with, they just want me to follow behind. So, let's do making 22.
4: 83 David, I copy that. Have, I think it was 34 Ocean, go and help out 32 Henry. Maybe she needs 508 or anything like that.
5: Revolution, we copy, we 17.
4: If 32 Henry doesn't need 34 Ocean, then have them divert to that hot call.
1: Hey, 32 Henry. Hey, 32 Henry.
4: She might be busy dealing with that whole scene. We'll let 834 Ocean assess when they go to 23. Thank you.
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0: We'll send you back that 918 Henry, 720 East Montebello Avenue. Pick up that patient, Susan, born in 2003. And for the nurse there, there is a petition filed for her. They're waiting for the pickup worker to be sent, but is told to call since she's still at the nursing station, refusing to leave her alone, and she doesn't feel safe letting her leave. 2042 units to follow. Anybody who follows 612 Henry for the 918 Henry, 720 East Montebello?
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It's a 5-5 broadcast. 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They're doing donuts and burnouts. 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

0: Copy message 921 King for the 961 7829 North 35th Avenue, O'Brien Sports Club. Black Mercedes versus a gray Ford. Arizona plate Bravo Tom John. That's 5757 with a white male, 60 years old, gray Diamondback shirt. Blue jeans with flip flops. No weapons. That driver appears to be 390. They've traveled for contact. In the black Mercedes in the parking lot. It's 2048. Can I get a unit to follow?
1: It's right for you, Valley.
0: Any units for the fight at 1116 with Indian School, 732B? And if you saw, switch over to Charlie Deck 7, hold your traffic 600, you're clear. 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
2: 714 Ocean, switch over.
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Grace Heavy and Paula, Arizona Blade, Edward Polo Adams and Frank Young, driving erratically and swerving, last seen southbound 19th Avenue, information 2050.

725 Ocean, copy your message. That trespassing at 5146 East McDowell Road at Circle K. White male, 30 years old, 5'9", heavy build, black shirt, brown and gray shorts, black backpack, no weapons. 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You have Raymond, an employee, for contact at 2051. Anyone for contact 2051, unit to follow? Hi, 4631, Henry's going with you. So fast. I'm trying in for any backup 612 Henry for this 918 Henry 720 small villa.

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1: 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I will check for you guys.
2: Richard, we are being transferred the subject to Deer Valley, the Rescue 50.
0: I could be transferring Deer Valley, Rescue 50. A silver SUV with an unknown plate. He's thinking he's going to grab something from his trunk. He's refusing to leave. James, zipper contact is 155, and 212 Marine Studio attached. Thank you.
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0: 10-4. 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
0: 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It's going to be worked on Charlie 8, 2057.
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1: Hey, 24 George, I'm kind of close to that one. He's doing the 901.
2: Temper, thank you. Anybody else for this 901? Temper, thank you.
3: Anyone, George, to monitor?
2: Temper. Freeze. I'm using fire from my cast. I go because I heard one shot in the area. Nothing else here. It's info. It's 2015.
3: Correct.
2: Yeah, 10-4. No response, 400, 900, and 500. I'm going to check 700 now.
3: Anyone, George, I copy. Myself and 813 George are finishing up this 47. If anyone else is available, we can probably start heading over in a few minutes.
2: Okay, 10-4. Showing up a couple, 91 and 82 units, 10-8. We're still looking for someone to start up. Copy, there for another unit to go.
4: You can attach me as well.
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1: 81 George.
0: For that domestic, I got 2 900 units. About.
1: Yeah. 81 George, I copy. In a few minutes, can you just check to see if there's any 800 units available? That way, they don't have to come this way.
0: Yeah, never.
2: 81 India headed to county to go deal with that driver.
0: I copy. 721 India headed to county to deal with the driver.
3: Georgia, copy that. Let's just have somebody call us for caution error, please.
0: Is there a unit to follow? We could say.
4: Four, 4 George.
0: I copy, thank you.

0: just for info, Herschel Venn hit for 487 Victor. It matches the info that we have on the 487 Victor here on the call.
1: I copy the partial Venn hit for a 487 Victor.
2: Ocean,
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3: Okay, this location at here at 2052 hours is 2102. Did you want any less lethal?

0: blue shirt, gray pants, and all the weapons, such as trash bag in hand, and walking up and down the neighborhood looking in the vehicle. On the street was flashing southbound 30th Lane, one prior to the call coming in. No one is taking contact, 21 from 2 units 12.
1: Nothing for you. I'll attach after I just move as well.
0: Okay.

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1: Over to Hope.
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0: I copy one detained at 34th Street and McDowell Road at 2105.

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1: 10-4.
0: Sorry.
1: 10-4. It'll be at 3045 North 16th Street at Rooks Bar. Copy of Reddit info is 2106. Is there a unit to follow?
2: 7-3-3.
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1: A white Cadillac sedan, Arizona plate, 9200 for Edward Robert. It's on the west side of the street of the park, hitting the curb. It's been running and parked since 8 this morning. A black male, 50s, no further description, is hunched over since then. No known weapons. Complainant did call out to subject and gotten response. Yeah, Holly's 21 contact. It's 2107.
4: Can you start up with Annie David, I-10 and 51st Avenue, 832B?
0: Can you put me on the hot driver?
4: Jennifer. Anybody else for 390 David, I-10 and 54th Avenue, 832B?
2: 834
4: also. Jennifer.

0: Trying to get somebody to play last song. I gotta switch them on.
1: Light will be at 2211 West Campbell Avenue, unit 1030. It's for a white BMW SUV, an unlicensed plate. Last seen sometime today by an unknown subject. You'll have carry for contact. It's 2108. And just for info, we did get several duplicates. Seems like the complainant is in a verbal with her neighbor now. And you'll have carry for contact at 2109. Is there a unit follow?
0: 736 Mary.
1: 4.

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3: 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Hey, it's the startup breakaways for this domestic 3840 North 43rd, I don't know, 823B.

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1: from afar from DHB. Temple is going to be Charlie 8, you just follow?
2: Like they have a 600 units to start out. They're just looking for a backup now. 3840 North 43rd Avenue.
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2: Is there a supervisor to monitor?
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2: Somewhere for 8.
0: Inside for this domestic 3018 West Dale Street, 834B. And then for that domestic at 3840 North 43rd Avenue, we have 2600 units and 900 units helping out.
1: 7th Street.

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2: George,
0: yes, sir. Can you put me out as a possible 901 Henry, 32nd Street, under the 202 overpass with one man to get fire started here as well and notify 32 George?
1: Ten four.
0: 72 George, can you roll a little more, please?
1: Can I get another?
0: Good, 7 George, if you could put us on. 10-4. 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

0: average for you. A 510 broadcast, 24th Street and Broadway going eastbound on a light-tan sedan, swerving, unable to maintain lanes. Zero plate, Honda, David, Lincoln, Nora, 39, last seen going eastbound on Broadway. It's 2114.
1: Reference to Taco Holding, a domestic at 3813 West Dale Street. There's any 400 or 500 units that get started. 800 is tapped out. Can we work on Charlie, 2115?
2: Yeah, we're loading up.
1: Okay, thanks. 813 West Darrow Street, I need a 91 or a 92 units to start up.
3: 92 George, they have a lot of guys that are status in briefing. Maybe they can skip briefing instead of our units going over there.
1: Okay, I'll let them know.
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1: Emergency is in the area of 2980 North. 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
0: Pants up behind the counter, took cigarette. Unknown if left on foot in a vehicle, unknown direction, no force or weapons used. We have Paris, the employee for contact. It's 2117. Can I get a unit to follow?
2: Prince of Domestic worked on Charlie 8. Andrew King is almost 23 and has no backup yet. But their backup is coming from 600. If we get a closer unit, it's going to be on Charlie 8, 2118.
1: Going to have a closer unit to help out. 3840 North 43rd Avenue, 924 King is almost 23.
3: Cool.
1: 925,
3: Mary.
1: Happy, thank you. 7402 West Lincoln Street, 515 meet.
4: Indiana Domestic, about 29 West Cactus Road, Unit 3116. Originally said her kids were in a verbal and pushing each other and didn't provide a time frame that hung up. We recently got the caller back on the line, who stated that 10 ago, son did threaten a complainant with a knife. Complainant sounded 390 on the 21. Her name's going to be Abby. Son will be Cecilio, native male, 5'9", 300 pounds, white shirt, shorts, none weapons. Is also 390 and acting belligerent. It's 2119. Do you guys want any less lethal because mentions of a knife?
3: Six for Maria, less lethal.
4: 10-4.
3: We're heading southbound 16th Street in Thomas right now. I'm trying to get the pull over so I can get more information.
4: Copy that.
3: Very soon, Mayor, put us on it.
4: 10-4.
3: Corey, anything, will you help us on that? Yes, absolutely. And then 73 King, can we make sure we don't follow him into an active shooting scene, please?
4: There's still phone in the parking lot unknown, which has a BB gun. Parker for contact, 2120 hours.
1: Tougher. We're assigned at 2120 in the fall. 3300
0: Wells. Okay, it's the area 16020 South 30th Street, Vista Canyon Park. 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No weapons. We're shooting aerial fireworks in the park, then drove away in a white sedan, unknown plate, unknown direction. No for contact. 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
3: We need that as soon as possible, please, and then let 500 know we're probably coming their way.
1: 10-4. That vehicle compact to a 2008 Toyota Highlander, registered to a Jalen Guerrero. It's for 20 in Williams, Arizona.

0: of 267 South 31st Street in the area. The shots fired broadcast, possibly just the fireworks heard earlier in the same area. Complaint, this complaint heard 8 to 10 shots, nothing else seen or heard. Separation only 21.1. Copy, continuing shot down, past by 10.
1: Mr. King, if his canine is available at 500, no. We're not going to keep following this guy, so we're going to treat him like a possible 510 Frank if he's not going to stop.
2: 732 King, he said he's going to an Airbnb he's renting at Fillmore, and he believes that his wife has been 901 George.
0: Copy.
3: Yes, behind him.
0: Copy, 16th Street in Roosevelt.
2: 732 King, I got him to go over 16th Street in Roosevelt in this taco place.
0: Copy, you got him to pull over by a taco place?
3: 3922 North 16th Street. People didn't stop.
0: 10-4.
1: 732, check with 5, make sure there's no 417 or anything like that over that area, please.
0: 10-4.
1: Sorry, can I also have to get to a point where you can switch this to Charlie Deck, please?
0: 10-4. Hi, 31 George. Copy.

0: 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Yourself Avenue, Indian School, the black male bike.
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2: Right.
1: Excuse me, the next in your beat, 961 4851 North 81st Drive. 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We're contacting Carlos 2124.
0: That's the GPS, George.
1: 723
3: Fire
1: pronounced 2122.
3: I copy fire pronounced 2122. Okay, how's my Charlie Deck looking? What's the update?
1: And look, it's 2123.
4: Any
1: hits? 624 Mary, go ahead.
0: 43rd Street in Greenway, Robert George Adam, 5 Edward 6.
1: Looks like a negative, but let me double check.
0: Driver said his wife is staying at 1460 East Fillmore, and she heard a gunshot at the backyard, but she is not shot. He's scared for her safety and believes there's a guy with a gun in the backyard or around the house.
5: 32 calls holding on the stack to 800 units.
1: Copy.
0: We told him to stay in this parking lot here. I have his phone number, and we're going to drive to 1460 East Fillmore, and it's basically a check welfare at this point, it sounds like.
3: Do we have her phone number?
0: 732, I'll get it before we go.
6: We're going to keep her on the Fillmore address. So far, number 3. I can't go any further south because of the airport.
4: Yes, ma'am. Did you still want to switch it to a Charlie Deck if it's more of a 900 at this point?
3: Yeah, I'd like to get an officer channel just in case.
4: No problem.

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1: 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Again, it's going to move to Charlie 7 at 2127.
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3: Mercy traffic, Eagle 459, Tom 28, 26 East Grover's Avenue, 232B. Anyway, SFA 459, Tom. 2826 East Grover's Avenue, 233B. Copy, no response from this unit. Go, it'll be on Charlie 2, 2128.
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1: Ten-4.
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6: 622 King Curve 6.
1: 622, you can go ahead.
6: We have Thunderbird in Coral Gables with Arizona. Paul 4, Adam 8, Tom Lincoln.
0: So, how's your copy?
4: First, Susan, any of those?
1: Yeah, for
7: the following site, 1916 North 36th Street, 722B. 725 Johnstown, Charlie 8, 2128.
0: Okay, we're back up for the site at 1916 North 36th Street, 722B.
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6: Unknown trouble still over here, or is it in Charlie Deck?
0: It's on Charlie Deck.
6: Okay.
1: Be related for Raven, 22001, Black 2051, 171 pound, other info. Question of her description. He told the Veterans Crisis Line that they have a 451 ideation against a sister and mom who lives there and 23 in the home. Unknown weapons. Denied access to weapons. No specific plans mentioned. The complainant says that this stemming from a previous 415 bring an altercation with the sister. Krishan from the Veterans Crisis needs 21 contact. Subject has 918 Tom Hester. 2130 units file. It is near units file, 3250 West Greenway Road.
4: 7-3 Mary, in the front of me, by a bit.
1: Copy.
0: I thought you went Mary for info.
8: Okay,
0: 931 Mary, reference the 239 at 13404 North 30th Ave. It looks like we got a duplicate call. The complainant's grandson punched by another child. The child's father is now verbal with the subject's family members. Ago this occurred.
6: 2131 5, you're clear.
1: Hey, 11 John, next is going to be a 14 Tom at 8243 West Indian School Road for business. Two subjects appear to be sleeping in a parked running Blackford. Focus on subjects in the driver's seat. One in the backseat or weapons. One subjects off the property. Cannot confirm if it's a medical issue. Eduardo, the employee for contact at 2132, I copy 805 Mary is your backup.
0: It's 2132 and I copy, I'll take care of it.

0: 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Possibly near Building 10, loud music coming from Correction Building D or from the pool. It's 2133.
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0: You ever reference your audible at that front center on 20? We're getting another audible for that same 20. Are you guys code 4?
1: Yeah, it's a big building, but let's go 4. They have an open door here on the security form.
2: .433 George, that burglar alarm is involved in the same one, and the door was open. We had to open it.
0: Copy that. I'll just go ahead and play it in Canton Coleman.
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0: 511.
5: Yes, ma'am. Can you take me off that call downtown and show me 10-7, please?
0: Yeah, of course. Have a good night.
5: Thanks, you too.
0: Thanks. Please, Sergio, for contact 2136.

0: Glen Rosa out in Black Canyon.
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1: Happy ticket. Are you Mr. Glen Rosa in Black Canyon?
0: Should be out with 1L, we're code 4 for now.
1: Copy, you're code 4 for now.
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0: please. 10-4-5044 South 20th Place. Sisters X Israel Hispanic male 30-5-6, 140 pounds, blue shirt. Black shirt, blue jeans, black hat, and a weapon, and a gray SUV. I decided to complain and ask them what he needed, and he started cussing her out and yelling at her. I wanted to leave here in contact. Mike. Michelle, it's 2138 units tall.
1: Unfortunately, I shouldn't be able to 40.
0: 10-4.

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0: Can you come in 962 on Fishburg 7 and Holly and see if there's another one yet?
1: Is it 91st Avenue, Holly?
0: 51st Avenue, Holly. It's on the deck.
1: Help. 82 Henry for 51st Avenue and Holly. First Grant, 515B. Copy, show the 5.
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1: 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Fire 17, information at 2139. 6 o'clock.

0: 625 Harris. 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
0: You can do 22.
1: Avenue Westbound. It's going to be a 510 broadcast, White Infinity, Arizona plate. Henry Paul Adam, 1 Paul 3. Speeding with no lights on, almost hitting three vehicles driving on the opposite side of the road. It's information only at 2140.
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3: Racy traffic, 415 Bravo, 2047 West Hayward Avenue, 70 Engine North, 625 East. I'm 7800 North, 625 feet.
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3: 623 King, I'm back up. It'll be on Charlie 6. Sign you're clear.
2: I'm next right 911. We're going to be on the First Avenue side.
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1: I copy 234K, is there a unit to him?
3: Copy. Avenue and 962 41st Avenue and Thomas.
1: Comfort.
2: 10-4. 23 King
1: of
5: Honor, 10-4. North. The store has been open since 4 a.m. Lena doesn't know them. I'm just going to be an Asian male, 35 years old, 5'11", 106 pounds, background and the weapon. Vehicles that are usually there are gone. Underground drive at 2142. Go back up to the touch. That works. 411 George.
6: Would be just west of
1: 19th, LA.
2: Probably just west of 19th. Careful, you
1: look for us. 411 George, you still on the area?
5: Is there a unit to follow?
1: 833 King is going to be a check welfare at 57th Drive in Southern at the driveway just north. Subject is a black female, 20s to 30s, braids, light top, jeans on a weapons, parked in a white sedan near a gate to a gated community, standing outside of the vehicle in the middle of the driveway. Pretty concerned that may get hit by traffic turning in or may be having car trouble. There's no contact at 2144 Zerian Paul.
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0: License plate 2 Henry Adam 791. He's fleeing from us.
1: I copy. More units. What's your fleeing?
0: He's going eastbound on Whistle Road. He's evading in Render Red Leaf.
1: Copy. Going where?
2: He turned his lights off as well.
0: Went south on 15th Avenue on Bell.
1: I copy. More units 15th Avenue on Bell southbound.
3: Towards George, what's your line of 4? Can you start there, units?
1: 10-4.
0: Driving through the Sam's Club parking lot.
4: 4, run off.
1: I copy.
0: It's a black lifted truck with the first responder plates.
1: Copy, black lifted truck, first responder plates.
5: M621, you have K9s over here as well.
1: 10-4, thank you.
6: For contact at 2145, and you're back attached.
2: Alpha.
5: Not 32, I can I get that other check over for him at 32B?
6: 10-4.
5: Actually, in 9-13, case I'm seeing.
6: Yeah, 101 said game 21 that hung up, voicemail and collect times 2, possibly building 5, unit 30 or 29. I had 2146. Can I get a unit follow?
2: 9-3-2, George.
6: 10-4.
2: West, but the exits go down south.
4: They come out to 15th Avenue.
1: He used to back up 831 King for this 911 hang up 43. So.
5: Wait, so Mary, we're just loading up. We can back off.
1: I have 834 Mary backing him up. John, I copy your message for that 961 at 9585 West Camelback Road. Complete silver Nissan Altima versus a black BMW. Medics declined happening in the street but pulled into the parking lot. 633 Lincoln, you can come the next. I got the audible. 12,618 West Scottsdale Road. It's a residential. Received 2151 from dining room and garage, as well as patio door. Voicing left for RP at 2148. 633 Mary, copy your attached.
4: Therefore, just confirm if they lifted dual uses.
2: Black and it had a bunch of stuff in the trunk. It kind of looked like construction equipment, I don't recall.
1: So I'm just sending out a picture of the truck right now. I'm sorry.
0: It also had white decal stickers on the back window.
1: Stand by, I have a hot call coming in. All I can hear is one tonight.
7: 12th Street and Marguerite with 7 John Adams, 7 Henry Tom.
1: Copy. Emergency traffic at the criminal damage at 2224 East Fillmore Street, 725B. 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
6: when there's a unit to go down Charlie 7, 2149, 5, you're clear.
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7: 733, Mary, code 6, with X-ray 5, Adam 8, John 5, 27th Ave, and Campbell, correct, 29th Ave.
6: 10-4.
7: The vehicle's going to be... We're going to be code 4.
6: 10-4. Is there a unit to follow 723 King for the criminal?
8: What channel is that criminal going to go to?
6: It's on Charlie 7.
8: I'll be over there monitoring.
6: 10-4. Is there a unit to follow 723 King for the criminal damage at 2224 East Fillmore Street?
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6: 10-4, thank you.
10: It's going to happen in an intersection, and as NCS on the already took the report, so we can point to.
6: All right, definitely, thank you.
0: You rolled the fire department for a location to be at 32nd Street, mobile.
6: 10-4, for what, the last?
0: It's going to be like 237, David, related. Just need to request you for handling.
6: 10-4, I'll get him out there. Thank you.
10: 23 John, I believe he's over on FedEx.
1: 10-4, yeah, sorry about that.

0: Information Engineer for 618 West Dunbar Avenue. Center was itself just northeast, area 415 George broadcast 1 minute ago. Heard approximately 12 shots of the off scene. I heard information only at 1252.
1: I got your message. You're 23 at the 647 1130 East Blair and it's go 4. 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

0: 731 King. Can I get ETA from you? The radio supervisor is asking.
1: Yeah, I'm down the street just for backup. They're about a minute out.
0: 10-4, thank you. John, your B is going to be 647-7609 West Heather Brady Drive. Had a vacant house, ongoing problem. Neighbors moved out of their house a few weeks ago, and now they see several transients going in and out of the house. There was one unknown male who rode his bicycle into the front yard about 10 minutes ago. No weapons or further description. No contact at 2153 Zutaw. Hey, unknown 10-44th Drive. No dark SUV parked in the cul-de-sac for the past 45 minutes. It was running and now it's not. Who's gotten out of the vehicle and then how many it's occupied by? No further information. Andy, for contact at 2154.
2: Call back. It's 2154. Units follow.
1: 231, John.
2: 10-4.
1: Thank you.
0: Fortune taking cover message for the Audible 5220 South Central. Audible bird from zone 2 north motion activated at 2140. At 2154, can you tell?
1: Fortune, I will touch shortly.
0: Appreciate it.
2: Warren 2000, white male, 5'9", medium build, white shirt, khaki shorts, flip flops, carries a handgun. Complaining out of apartment, he's 390. Complaining is not on lease, but lives there and has a dog inside. McKenna for contact, 2155, unit call him. 10-4. King, I could hear a message. I want to get to 11211 North Black Canyon. Coming back to you at 2155. Units falling. 22 that. I see 625. I'm falling.
1: 10-4. Mary, 11 miles.
0: Go ahead.
1: 14 South 24th Street at the Motel 6. So that we're going to need to all the Hispanic male and electric suit.
0: Copy here with the Hispanic male. Can you tell me line the rest?
1: 41 Virgin North 27. We're code 4.
0: 10-4.
1: Thanks for
0: that,
1: I'm sorry.
0: 10-4. Emergency traffic is at 5623 West Pearson Street for the engine on 6-0-10-D. Getting myself for the fight. That unit in a backup, it'll be on Charlie 6-1-3-7.
2: Units fall on the fight, 1623 West Pearson.
3: 6-13 King Fair.
2: Alright,
3: copy, 6-1 King Fair.
2: 6-23 John, what are you doing?
1: I'm 23 on that. 415 Paulington, number 3 for any loud party or loud noise.
2: Alright, copy. 23-415 Paul, 2420 West Butler. It's number 3 for any loud noise, 2157.
3: 6-23 King, can you put me on the call as well? I'm 23 just for activation.
2: Please follow T-22.
1: T-22, take power for that Pearson traffic, please.
2: 10-4.
1: The
2: 20,003 North 23rd Avenue.
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2: I copy, thank you.
0: Continue to balcony, 2158, second call.
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0: 7-4.
1: 8-21 George, go, sir.
4: First Avenue in the I-10, main line, westbound, Arizona, X-ray, Sam, Adam, Chu, Charles, Victor.
2: It's 2158, units following.
0: Go ahead.
1: 031.
0: I copy, it's 2159.
1: 041.
0: 4130 North 83rd Avenue at the Nugget. Tenant go a Hispanic male 30s, heavy black shirt, blue jeans on weapons, and two Hispanic female 30s, short average brown dress for the first subject and brown shirt. And wet pants for a second subject on weapons. All junk complainants, sister-in-law, bouncer did kick them out. Print is still 23, waiting for PD contact. Albert, for contact 2159, is there as well?
5: Sounds like the suspect's left. I can take care of it.
0: Okay, Tepper.
3: You, get water billing for this 20 and just send it to my NTP, please.
0: Tepper.
2: Hey, sir, I apologize. Actually, we do have notes on there that we can go ahead and pull to that alarm call.
1: Check, please.
0: 7-4.
3: Hey, George, sorry, 7-6-47, Victor, might be 844.
0: Go for it. 7-4, she is.
1: Okay. We'll be out with the neighbors in 2030, but she's not going to answer them. Can't do anything.
0: 7-4.

0: It's Mary Church's Park.
1: But
0: we're at the 75th, just south of McDowell. It's from Arizona Young, Zero Nora, Sam, Lincoln, Victor.
1: Pepper.
2: Hey, Tom, can you show me that 415 Frank in my beat, please?
1: Pepper.

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1: Copy. Phoenix, switch over to Charlie, yeah, 22 0 Trust.
0: Phoenix, Mecca V32, looking for the fight, 5775 West Middle Street.
2: 833 King for the Hawk Tower, for
0: it. 10 4.
3: 31 Lincoln. Anchor King to monitor.
0: 10 4.
4: North I-17 in Happy Valley, just west. We're out with Arizona license plate 467-491.
0: Emergency traffic is a 487 India, 3901 West Glendale Avenue, 914B.
1: 914 Lincoln.
0: 914 Lincoln, I'll back up. It'll be on Charlie 9, 2203. I can assist in that monitor. Good supervisor, we monitor hot traffic.
3: 91 John.
0: Alright.

0: speaker roommate. Right now, 30s, don't for the description, do a rock star complain. They don't know the time frame, boom, the 390. Doesn't know why they do their clients all over the place, just making threats to 451, the roommate, if PD didn't show up soon. And won't answer any questions, just yelling at the operator and the translator. Contacting Carlos, 2205. He told you to copy your message. I sent you the 585. 94-7 Indian Square Road just ceased. Power lines are coming down, sparking. No fire. Streets have been advised. It's 2205.
1: Any 2 minutes to write the suspect from this fight to county?
0: John, copy your message. I sent you that 961 the 83rd Avenue in school. Plans white Chevy, 22 Silverado versus white Kia, 2014. No one injured. They're at the near the intersection of Seaport. Contact here we go. It's 2205.
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0: Complaint saying the wife lost the 21 at the mall and is tracking into 20. So a large group of 8 to 10 people where the 21 is tracking. So it's not moving. No callback if anything changes. We're contacting Rafael, 2206.
4: 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Online chat client stating that he wants to get an x-ray, 18 years old, with Cali, said swallowed a bottle of fentanyl. Fire is 17, his info is 2207. Is looking for any two-man to ride with suspect to county at 1916 North 32nd Street.

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2: Fight. I'm about to break out here on 17th Ave and Pearson. I know it seems to be just verbal, but got about five subjects out here.
0: All right, 17th Avenue and Pearson, verbal team 576. Any units to start that way?
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0: Copy, thanks.
4: Hey, Lumber John, reference my call. Are we going to have, or do we have a 964 Tom that's available?
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6: Three. 615 King, can you roll fire for us? 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
0: 10-4.
7: 7127 on
8: Adam 7. To the original call that you lost, or this new call they placed for 17,000?
0: Six 15 King, is this the original subject you were out on that with, or related to the new fight?
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1: Rada, 8 years old, Hispanic female, average build 5'6", called same child's mother, Alfredo, early 40s, Hispanic male, thin build 6 feet tall, putting Rada in purple, has a history of getting physical, nothing tonight, claims 7-year-old brother, Rada, is angry, still known to own firearms, and none of their on him, lost the contact at.
3: Chuck.
1: Can you come in? Go ahead.
2: 2535 West Coolidge Street, Outlook, Arizona. Queen, David, Ocean, George, George.
1: 10-4.
4: Are
0: you entering up for the DJ?
4: Negative.
0: Go ahead.
4: Hey, the other officers that are out with the juvenile in the front of the shelter, can they walk me back over here? They're going to have the employees escort them to where I'm located at.
5: 715 King, yeah, I have them in my car right now. I'll walk them back up.
6: Everyone, King, I can do the digits again in county.
0: I copy, thank you.
1: Yes, inform.
0: A female, 60 years old, thin, build, black clothing, who's 390, hit comp at the back. Alright, Ollie for contact, 2212, unit's falling.
7: 701 Zebra, suffix up.
0: 701 Zebra, go ahead.
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0: Copy.
8: Emergency traffic is going to be a domestic, 5215 West Windsor Avenue, 821B, 2800 North.
7: 822 Mary.
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0: 10-4.
2: Lights on the undercarriage versus silver Mercedes. The Mustang was last seen going northbound 59th Avenue. Called by a passerby is 2213.
1: 10-4. Supervisor, monitor.
4: Am I supposed to look at far?
1: Sure.
0: 7 hours. And it's 22:15.
2: 3111 South 74th Lane. No trespassing. 2218 North 35th Avenue.
0: 961 44th Street in Washington.

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4: Go ahead.
0: Reference that 907. It looks like the trooper is actually paying to 2529 West Cactus is where you guys are mapping. Have you seen a trooper?
3: If we're worth more inside that part, we haven't seen anyone.
0: 10-4.
5: Sorry,
6: 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Go ahead. 3, 8, 5, 3, 8, 5. Copy, 2215. Hey, gentlemen, can you show me during a courtesy transport to 9110 West Virginia Avenue?
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1: Six 34 King, I'll take my auto bar. 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
2: I copy audible 45 from the East Factory. You copy info 2216 units long.
0: Is there a user start for this 211 out 405 North 79th Avenue? And you the
1: senior.
0: Copy, thank you. Is there a supervisor monitor?
2: Alright, copy. I'm 10-12 and you'll hatch.
3: Emergency traffic. It's a 248-209 West Yuma Street, 13,000, 1300 South, 15 feet. Anyone for this 240-209 West Yuma Street, 1300 South? 511 Mary, switch to Charlie 5, it's 2217.
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4: I'll come for you, sir.
2: Tony.
4: Hi, copy. I'm 24 West Palmer. That's 22-19.
6: Duplicate is still going. It's 22-19. Let's see for contact.

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1: 634 King, go ahead.
0: Doing a duplicate call. It looks like from the employees of Costco, they were doing a alarm check. It sounds like 1022. Do you want me to leave you on for body worn?
1: Check for us. Check for us.
0: Copy. Three.
2: Mm-hmm. Southbound is a 398 in broadcast. Still go from DPS is only 4-150. Plate given was William Zebra out of 495. Doesn't really come back to a fourth pickup. They're not maintaining lanes or speed. They actually went stopped on 4th Avenue. Central only for use in the area, 2228.
0: Copy. Got one duplicate indicating the same information. It's 2220 hours, units fault.
3: 633 Mary, we'll attach in a second.
0: I copy, you attach.
4: First, can you send my 240
0: on message, please? It's going to be at 240 at 2000 West Bethany Home Road, an ER patient, Zawadi, with 240 at 39th Street in Camelback. My husband with a metal rod, Dubai male, 5'10", 180 pounds, beard, tan pants, tan hat, flip-flops, light blue and gray shirt, no weapons. He is 23 in the lobby, pacing back and forth, and seems very agitated. We have Amber for contact, 2221. Units follow. Units follow on this DV assault, 2000 West Bethany Home Road. Cyclone King, stand by, I'll try and interview.
3: 635, John, I can make the backup.
0: All right, copy, thank you.

0: Mercy, traffic is a fight. 12th Street, Missouri, 615 beep. Hey, we're set for the fight. 12th Street, Missouri. Got you in the back of the village, Charlie 6922.
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0: 100 North.
6: And I can start for this, George, at 544.
0: Thank you. Can I get a backup?
3: 31.
0: I'm sorry, thank you.
3: 82 King Mark.
0: Thanks, boss.
1: Oh, 10-6.

0: No, it feels really good. Send me the domestic, please.
1: 10-4. Thanks, Vicky. Can I get another unit, 7,000 McKinley?
2: Thanks for your line, sir.
1: Copy.
2: 15-4, please.
3: 10-4, 3840 North, 43rd Street, Unit 17. Daughter, Mariel, born in 2006, native female, 5'7", medium build, all black clothing, no known weapons, is back knocking on complaint in store after being physical with the family 30 minutes ago. Says PD told her to call back if she returns. We have marketing for contact. It's 2225. Can I get a unit to follow?
0: 715 King, I'll follow.
3: Copy.
4: For the PD, the stating PD dropped him off and said they would come out and speak to him. He's a black male in his 50s, 5'1", medium build, blue shirt with margaritas on it, gray with commercial red screen sandals. No weapons. We were not able to locate a previous incident or call where we might have interacted with him. It's 22:25. Giant, the stage is down for list of 6626 Miguel. If you're taking GCAP, then we have this town call holding all press citywide.
2: You're taking GCAP, we can break away.
4: Somebody that can break away and start up for this domestic. 6626 West Blue Town.
1: Yes, follow.
0: Before they're taking
4: T12 Mary for traffic.
2: Go ahead.
4: Trespasser, 22,411 North 31st Street, Community Pool. 211, four males, possibly in their 20s, no further description on the weapons, arriving in a dark Tesla and dark SUV. Pool is closed at 2138 or hanging out there. There are trespassing signs posted at 2227.
1: Go ahead.
0: 3rd Avenue in Glendale, just east. I wait one on a mic. I'm good for it.
1: Come for
5: it. Emergency traffic is going to be at 239 57 75 West Roosevelt, 832B. What is unit supposed to be holding on Charlie 8 at 2227 hours?
6: Anchor 110 from the high traffic.
4: I'm ready to back up 831 King for this. How cool?
2: He's 59.
6: 83 King, I'm on it. But there's 3 units out there on a call. Can they switch over? See if they can help.
4: Most of the units can switch over to help out 5775 West Roosevelt.
3: Seven twelve King for info. Reverend, your truck bill for an Osborne. We got a duplicate from fire saying that the actual 2143 is Osborne, and it looks like the subject was transported to St. Joe's on P27.
6: Transported.

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0: Are you 2392? What's my numbers, please?
2: Yeah, of course. It's going to be 12-06-169.
0: Mary, keep pushing up. This is Robert.
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0: 7th Ave and Dunlap, just west, Alwood, Arizona, license plate. 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
4: 10-4. Okay. 83 in the north, 915 East. Anyone to start for the Shuck Welfare Fire Staging, 1205 East Avenue to Hermosa, 5300 north, 615 East. Copy and response when that's unavailable. It'll be on Charlie 6-1-2-3-3.
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6: Bridge traffic 927, 92nd Drive, and Norfolk I 831 Eaton. 831 India, and anyone else is going to be on Charlie 2234.
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1: Be in Bethany Helm in the check welfare on Avenida. It's what? 22 Avenue. Do I have any units to follow for 2000 West Bethany Helm Road?
0: I'm sure.
7: Not even John, what do you have? We just had a car that failed to stop. He stopped now at 3647, occupied times 2.
8: We got eyes on it. Looks like he's trying to put both his hands out the window for you right now. But
7: we're just going to hold the outfit and what we saw. Wait for a second.
8: Copy. And just for info, I don't know what you can see. It looks like a nice male wearing a white shirt, a teal hat.
5: Copy. Black male, white shirt, teal hat.
1: Like 30 ago, his name is Jonathan, born 1997, white male, 29 years old, 6'1", 280 to 300 pounds, black t-shirt with gold writing. He carries a small pistol and drives a gray or black Chevy SUV, Arizona plate, Adam0M921, 21 if attached, and he subject is carrying a pistol. It's 2235, units following. I copy you, I think, Leslie.
8: Verify that 52 is.
1: Sorry, 232 Mary. You're asking about the 52?
0: That's my partner, if he's done verifying the 52.
5: There's only 6 or 7 units closer to 913 Ocean. He's at 27th Avenue in Hazelwood with a 647 Victor. It's on Adam 92236.
1: 232 Mary, Adam, you copy?

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0: call 4, 2 to end for Hazelwood 2238.
2: Able to contact that job, didn't get updated 21 for that officer. That should call. That 21 does not work.
0: 10-4. It'll be a 459 Tom at 3306 East Washington Street at Surf Pro. Off-site viewing on camera, there's a Hispanic male, thin build, gray hat, camel long sleeve shirt, and gray jeans. He parks his motorcycle in the parking lot and keeps walking back to it. He may be walking to the business next door, but no one is allowed to use the parking lot. The RP's entry is listed in the call. It's 2239.

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1: 7-15 King.
0: Yeah, the location on the call, it's a bad 20. I think it's on the avenue side. If you can try to reach out to the comp and figure that one out, please.
1: Well, give him a 21.

0: 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This is 647 at 2807 North 21st Street. At 2142, black female, late 20s, walked up to the complainant's camera attached to the front driveway and was talking to someone who was trying to mess with it. Complainant's out of town and no one is home. No pets, no further info or description. You have Alexander for 21 contact. It's 2241. Is there any other follow?
1: Cena, Lane, southbound, it's going to be a 5-10 broadcast, white Volkswagen, the hazards, and gray Honda Odyssey, no light, speeding through neighborhood, possibly 961 Henry, information only at 2246.
2: See if it's just with units on this call. She's from the male is a 5'3", 135-pound, bald, Filipino, and white male with blue pants, no shirt, and multicolored shoes.
3: Anyone else, Charlie 7, 2242, frequencies are clear.
4: 7, 3, 6, 5. 10-4.
0: 7, 3, King of Over.
1: 10-4. 5154 North 27th Avenue. It came in at 2148 from 501 entry door. RP is listed on the call. It's 2243.
2: No weapons, just possibly tools.
0: I copy tools.
5: I got one for each of you. The first one's going to be a 240 16th Street and Coulter 615.
1: Copy,
5: 16th Street and Coulter 615. Copy response, Division Charlie 6, hold your traffic 2. Yours is going to be a fight, 21,420 North 15th Lane for 11 feet. And 420 North 15th Lane to 11 feet. Copy response, seems to go with 211 King and a backup Charlie 2 with 2244.
2: 212 Mary.
0: 10-4.
6: Unit to serve.
2: 22 King of Water.
6: I copy. And a unit to serve for the 240 16th Street in Colton.
2: 14 King of Water.
6: Copy. Units following. Then a unit to make a backup for the 240 16th Street in Colton, 615 B.
2: 623 Lincoln, you can put me on it.
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2: 603 John, can you push my closet stay too soon?
5: 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Reference this fight at 21,420 on 15 planes. We have possibly a truck hit with 100 plus people. 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
1: I copy. 102 miles, 2245. Can I get a couple more units? It's going to be 30 to 50 subjects for this 450 fault at 1005 versus 35 West Atlas Way.
2: I'm going to move over right now.
1: Anybody else for this 452 call? 10,535 West Atlas Way. 611, go ahead.
2: All right, reference the 101 in the mail, and then find it does look like they located the area that they were at, seeing a whole bunch of backpacks and property spread out at the suite. I think it's 1190 East Missouri. There is no mail here, though.
1: I copy, located the fight scene. There were backpacks and property. It's going to be 1190 East Missouri. The mail is not there.
2: Well, it looks like they're probably homeless and they were camping out here. Well, for 10K, that's what we're not for.
3: Okay, 934 Mary, Charlie.
1: 934 Mary?
3: 934 Mary. You can send us a 601 John, please. On the Grove channel. Thank you.
1: 24.
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1: Please call us, George, X-ray 4012. Priority calls. From DPS for white Chevy Malibu blue. Similar plate to Mary India Adam 62 Zebra hit a wall from the I-10 and I-17 exit on the Camelback. 2 minutes, finally. Info 2248.

0: 11 Lee, this is 3 as a report, please.
1: Tackle.
2: Yeah, can you just let Speeds or ADOT know that this intersection here where we're at, the lights are not working properly?
1: Staff informed.

0: 1032 and get a confirmation. 415 Paul, 621 North 61st Drive. 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
1: I copy that. 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
0: 10-4, copy that.
2: Copy your message. It's a check welfare, 14,430 North 19th Avenue, Unit Nora 46. Checking on Sister Carissa, white female. She answered her phone, and she recently had a stalker show up to her home. Was supposed to check in with her 6 hours ago. Leave Ashley for 21 contact. It's 2250, and I copy 223 Mary's attached.
0: Hotels came to traffic.
3: Go ahead.
0: It's an audible, 422 South 33rd Ave. The west dock overhead door, 2205 hours, 2251. Can you just help?
4: 413 team.
0: Just left.

0: have a Mary copy message for the audible of 19-01 with Fillmore. Audible from 7 to 8, southeast overhead door, carrying at 22-27 hours, and it's 22-51.
1: The locate from GPS, light showing a similar plate to license plate, Mary India, Adam, 6-2 Ziva. So while transferring from I-17 to the I-10. Exit on Camelback, no direction of travel or tunnelway is 2 minutes ago. Information only at 2252.
2: Our detained individual who is now detained is complaining of heart problems. Just do it as a precautionary.

0: 7-1 Zebra, can we get a 1060 in your location, please?
1: Any 1060 available for 24th Street and Wheeler? Any 1060 available for 24th Street and Taylor? 47 Liquor at 29th Avenue and Street Avenue. 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Inside, too dark, and Linda has not seen anyone exit the vehicle. 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
2: John, I copy your message. This is Jack Welfare, 1814 East 39, unit 191. Boyfriend Jacob, born 2000, white male, 6'2", thin, white shirt, gray pants, black shoes, no weapons. Wanted subject to leave. And they were refusing during a call with complainant. They could hear the subject in the background. That's 2254, unit's fault.
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2: 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I'll try again if you're back up.

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0: Hey, that other 961 you have on the site, they're going to be related. Just go in related to this one that I'm on, please. Thank you.
1: 10-4.
2: 25, which is going to be 418 Tom. 2318 North 35th Avenue. At the 8 Kitties Kingdom, on camera C6 cars on the side of the building, received 21 from the alarm company as well, about the alarm activation. I don't know what type, or if anyone is trying to get, or if anyone's trying to get in just these cars in the parking lot. Once they're removed, there are 418 Tom signs posted. It's going to be Sandra, the owner, telephone contact, 2255 during the call.
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1: 10-4.
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7: Beam Center, 2257, Vance Hall.
1: Four 13 Beam. Have a good night, sir.
8: That subject is looking for an altercation with police. There is no indication that he is a danger to citizens or self. We can make 21 contact, but there's no reason to initiate contact with him.
2: West Cherry Lynn Road. 20 is per MVD. Complainant did not know the 20. Complainant's friend, Yvonne, posting depressing messages on social. Could be Hispanic female, 35-7 heavy. She has tattoos on her arms and unknown what they are. Normal weapons. Is 2 months pregnant. Unknown 901 x-ray attempts, but she has checked herself into the hospital for feeling like 901 x-ray. But I last spoke to her 15 ago, and she said she wants to hurt herself, but no plans, has 2 kids under 10 years old. Could be Jennifer for telephone contact 2258.

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4: 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I'm just seeing the number. 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
1: Yeah, Auntie John, I don't know. They're just not siren.
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0: Sounds like you're really one to change. I'll go for it.
1: This is Lincoln, I caught on the scene. And it's code 4, 1205 East Avenida Hermosa, 2304.
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12 into 13 king. The male subject that you have is going to be negative. She's adamant that the S key is bald, and the male you have has a full head of hair.

0: Sure.
1: Two 14 right. 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
0: Ten four.

0: emergency traffic has been upgraded 961 39th Avenue and Earl, 825 B. Sorry, Lincoln, and anyone else, this can be at Charlene. It's 2307 A.
1: I want to answer this.
0: Go ahead.
1: Going to be 23rd Street in East Van Buren.
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3: Copy. Did that vehicle stop for you?
5: 14 Dodge Challenger, and it is showing suspended for a Makea Marquette.
3: Five Little Mary.
6: Yeah, can we have fire come to 12th Street in Mojave? Just a precautionary for the suspect. Just, he's wheezing real bad, and just want to make sure he's all good.
3: Yeah, it's over.
0: Come to 29.
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0: 1070 Holden, call up complaining back, since that's a civil matter, at least to contact the private property tow truck.
1: Okay. 701 Zebra. Just making sure you're still code 4 on your stop.
2: 10-4. We're code 4.
1: 10-4. Still patrolling. Broadcast. Clayton's going to be in a Waymo. Looks like the Waymo got confused. It stopped in the middle of the road, causing traffic to go around them due to rain. It's information only, 2310. Okay. 10-4.

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1: 623 John, give me a couple minutes to look for this here, just waiting for him to look up the vehicle.
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0: 10-4.
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2: 625 Mary.
0: Copy.
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0: 10-4.
5: 2314, did we get a 1060 for location?
6: 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Fire should be coming 23 in a second.
3: So Mary, copy.
0: 413 King. 413 King.
7: Will you send me the 415 Edward and 13 B?
0: King.
8: So, can you show me out the abandoned vehicle? Tatum and Mayo just east.
0: Pepper.
1: 633 Mary, put us on it.
0: Nagler. Give those.
6: 2333.
0: There's
2: one of this 82 up. 82 King, we get
0: 3 units. Yeah, we got 82 3 Mary.
2: Drop your whole letter, Mark.
0: Okay. Around. Known for contact, 2313.

0: 21 George, all lanes open, northbound 463.
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1: To 11 King, my next is going to be at 647 2335 West Corporate Center Drive, east side of the property. I have white or Hispanic male, 30s, black shirt, black pants, no weapons, with a bag, sitting on the sidewalk. There's no ATM file. Complaint just wants them to be moved along. We have 212 Mary that attached. No one for contact. It's 2314. Good. Gray Chevy Traverse broken down, walking the Julian Halford on complaint of finding the vehicle to be tested for contact 2314.
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0: Everyone, John, you want to switch to Charlie 2, I think you're 15 hours.
1: 232
0: Lincoln. Copy.
2: 2315
1: Monitor. Alright. 10 pounds. No new weapons. He is diagnosed with schizophrenia and is mentally 10 years old. Yeah, Curtis, for contact to be waiting off foot. It's 2315.

0: 7:30 passing the 71. King, you can point to the digiscan.
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3: I just want to see that curve on 43rd, just north of Glendale. You can get into the parking lot.
4: Yeah, we're going forth right now. Can you just start us an additional unit? We got three people in our car, and we're going to get people out of the vehicle. So we would just like another unit standby with us, please.
2: And 4, can I get another unit for 23rd Street in Van Buren?
0: That was okay. I can go prior to that.
2: 10-4, thank you. 7790 Broadway.
4: This whole time.
2: I copy. Your passenger is 52. He's being a little uncooperative. Call for one custody, 76th Avenue and Hess, 23D70. Okay, 24, George.
4: 22.
2: 24. Permission units from the area, 4130 North Queensland Avenue at the Super 8, Unit 231. Site overdose broadcast, fire 17.101 is overdosing and foaming at the mouth. Parking has been given, information late at 2318, frequency clear.
5: King at the domestic, 1701 East Meadowbrook, Unit 103. Coming back to you, 2318, units following.
6: Oh my god.
5: Number.
2: Correct. 850 North 35th Avenue. But this one in the parking lot has been there for a while. Clearly, it doesn't feel safe walking to the car with it being there. Going for contact at 2318, can I get a unit?
6: I'm code 4, I just talked to the comp. It's just 917 right now, so I think they just got picked up.
2: Copy code 4 and shift 917.

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1: Copy, Sergeant, copy. Emergency traffic, it's a resident, 1428 East Fillmore Street, 513 B. 13 came in a backup, this is Charlie 5. It's 2320, nothing are clear. Come for Charlie 5.
2: You want to change the
1: motor? Ben Ford, is it good, Sam?
2: Coast 4.
1: Come for it.
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1: 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White male, long hair, tall, thin build, no shirt, shorts, no weapons. He's sleeping in a bush in front of his house, wants to make sure he's okay, and moves along. 2321, units following. Units following 221 King, on a 647, 344 West Thunderbird.
2: 24 King, I'll break away, I'll come along.
1: 10-4. There's a little kids playing in front of the house. Then I go to the exit home and drew a rock. No damage to the house. I also rang the doorbell an hour ago, and now they're circling E20 in a white Chevy and Impala, older model, and in plate, and in a gray truck, newer model, mix of males and females, one Hispanic or Asian male, and a gray or white t-shirt, no weapons. Somebody has a picture. I'm going to contact the staff of the group home. It's 2321, 13 to follow.

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0: Can you send us the 1076 in the 23 area, and can you relate it to 634 King stop, please?
1: I copy 1076, 2500 East Marco Polo Road, Unit 2326, for the vehicle found by 634 King. I'll relate it. King, I copy your message. Trespasser, 1520 West Oro Drive. Navy female, 39 years old, 5'10", 160 pounds, black shirt, none weapons. Any verbal refusing to go to detox, needs removed from property. It's 2323. I copy 623 Lincoln's attached.
2: Okay, 15 minutes for traffic.
1: Good.
2: 617 Victor 9330 West McDowell Road, Hispanic male 20s, no other description, a white Chevy truck, unknown plate, driving erratically in the complex, doing wheelies in the complex by cul-de-sac, then busted tire, truck is still 23 and completely wants contact. At 2320.
3: Emergency traffic is a 5301 North Butler Avenue, 411B. Copy that unit of backup, so should Charlie Gore, 2324. Get it clear.
4: 4-2-1 King, prior.
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3: Copy.
2: This could be a 510 broadcast. Complaining to hear vehicles 510 in the parking lot. One was a white Mustang, but unable to see the others. Information only at 2324.
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1: Hi, 14.
2: I spoke with the RPD. He desires prosecution for anyone that would be inside. He's been with a canine search. So can we see if we can work on getting maybe a canine out here and a drone operator possibly? There's no sign of forced entry at all, just an unlocked door.
1: Yeah, 10-4.
0: Flight machine, Mary.
1: Flight machine, Mary.
0: I'm going to be writing a rescue 8 to county with our second. I'm 7.
1: 10-4.
3: This business we're coming to sometimes has a cleaning crew that works late at night. Have we verified that they're not here?
1: Good.
4: Northview and Gardena out of Arizona, John William Adam, the Adam Robert out.

0: Seven, five.
1: Seven, four. I'll be at 2822 North 15th Avenue. Again, an ASAP to PSAP. It's coming from the kitchen door. It's 2327.

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1: And Hunter is looking for any unit with a drone to help out at 4240 West Glendale Avenue.
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3: 24 King. I just spoke with the owner. There should not be a cleaning lady in here, but he's going to work on the number just in case if she decides to come in.
1: Supposed to be a cleaning lady in there? 624. We're working at Audible at 4240 West Glendale Avenue. It's going to be an open door, but no signs of forced entry. Adam 9.
2: Sam 624, copy. My copy. Somebody's on phone with the RP. They desire prosecution and are okay with the canine search once we verify that cleaning lady's not there.
3: 92 King 10-4. 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
5: We're going to try to get back on the phone with the RP because this business has cameras inside. Try to see if there's any type of movement in there since we got the alarm activation.
1: You're going to try to call the RP to see if they have cameras inside and see if there's any movement. 4240 West Glendale Avenue.
3: I
1: just want to make a backup for 10,000
6: to 17,000. 4-3 Premier, what's your name on this call? 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
2: Copy that, canines are 17 from 43rd Avenue and Bell.
6: 28th and Glen Rosa. John, sorry, Adam. Glen Charles King.
1: 29 to play.
6: John, X-ray Adam. Glen Charles King.
1: Good morning.

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1: 625 Mary, your numbers are 120-6444. 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Trespasser 2000 West Northern at the IHOP, white male, 40s, 5'5", thin build, inside a white van with dog parked in the parking lot, ongoing issue, wants a formal trespass. Nadir for contact, 2334, units following. Units following a trespasser at 2000 West Northern Avenue.
0: 625 Mary, let's finish our call and we'll catch.
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0: 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This is 988 Tom at 550 East Earl Drive, Unit 28. It's the pickup Fran Say from 2002, native male, black hair, 5'9", 110 pounds. Danger to others and self, no known weapon. He'll be going to UPC at 1201 South 7th Avenue. It's 2335.
1: Please.
0: I copy. Thanks for an 13, you copy.
1: I copy.
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3: 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It's an audible 2629 East Rose Garden Lane. 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
4: 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If not, I appreciate the location.
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4: 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I'm 2 out.
5: 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It's on Rally 4, it's 2337.
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1: 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Westbound center lane, there's a mattress in the road. We've notified the streets, 2338.

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0: Can you send me the 415 Edward?
1: I copy 415 Edward, 1711 West Bell Road, Unit 314, loud music, unknown number of people, no known weapons, complaint says the subject to listener is a felon. 2338, unit's falling.
0: 221 King. Mary, can you send us a message, please?
1: 10-4.
2: For the people on the west side, the RP should be coming in a gray Ford F-150. 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
3: 92 King to 924 King. 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
6: 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I just wanted to make sure that you copied the duplicate that just came in. The complainant is requesting a 21 from you. Mm-hmm.

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1: Pier
0: 36 Lincoln, you can send the audible on Pier 3.
1: I have the 4925 East Pier 3 Highway, Home Depot. Came from lumber overhead door, received 2212 hours. ARP information's attached, 2341. And RP maybe 23 at this point, it was 17 a while ago. Units fall.
2: Two twenty-four Lincoln.
1: 10-4. 49. I copy.
3: Thank you. This is on Charlie 4.
1: It's back on us, Adam 8.
0: Unit out with the RP. Any luck on getting video footage to see if anybody made entry around the time the alarm went off?
1: Operator. Contact Gabriel 514. I can copy you attached. It's 2343. Regis Gladiator, Arizona Plate, Edward Bravo, Adam 485. Passed out on the passenger side floorboard with the door open, unknown injuries. Been like that for an hour. Fire was supposedly 17 to check on him, 2343. Units falling.
4: Cover 23 at the front.
0: Can you get the one to come to the southeast corner with your drone?
4: Anyone for this 248-5215 West Windsor Avenue, 821B? Go. We'll be on Charlie 4. Again, Charlie 4, 2343.
0: 8-15.
2: Thank you, Jimmy.
1: Charlie 4.
2: 8013, was it two men?
1: Yeah, it was a two men.
2: Okay, copy, I'll monitor. You said Charlie 4, right?
1: Yes, sir.

0: Copy, code 41 detained, 2224 East Moore Street at 2344. Have a meeting.
1: Yeah, Nature Club,
2: 39117.
0: Copy, any other units that can help out in our normal North 2nd Street?
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3: X-25 Mary, code 4 on your head.
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0: Definitely. I copy code 4, we'll maintain for 2nd Street, and it's 2345.
2: 5-1, if you want to have a fire stage, we have one man that looks like bleeding from the nose.

0: 731 King 7 Ice.
1: 10-4. It'll be a domestic at 2025 with East School Road, Unit 727. The line has been a verbal with daughter Consuela, born 2003. Hispanic female, 5'1", 140 pounds, blue shirt, black shorts, no known weapons. She is pregnant. There has been assault with the daughter in the past. Complainant doesn't feel safe with her there. Yeah, Priscilliana for contact. It's 2340. Is there a unit to follow?
0: 736 Mary Alice, I'm going to call on well attention.
1: 10-4.
2: Mary, it's a trespasser, 1520 West Aurora Drive. Native female, 39 years old, 5'10", 160, black shirt, no known weapons, being verbal, refusing to detox, needs to be removed from property. Christopher Frontack, 2347.
3: Go in here and check out her mail.
1: Public health officer fire.

0: Emergency traffic. It's a 459 Tom at 4375 North 45th Avenue. 823B. Nine Tom, 4375 North 45th Avenue, 823B. Cop no response. There's a unit to go. It'll be on Charlie 4. Again, Charlie 4, 2348.
1: Any suicide recovery runway for this 459 Tom, 4375 North 45th Avenue, 823B.
2: Can you send me the alarm for the Home Depot?
3: 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It's an audible 2217 Eastbound Road Home Depot. Came from main exit Stanley doors, 2240 RP1 dispatch. Should be arriving in a white Tesla. Air information is attached, 2348, he's fallen.
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5: 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I know everybody's busy with the 901X ray. Can you see if anybody else can come over and help us out, please?
3: Yes, sir.
0: 14,830 North Block Canyon.
1: Purpose to Taco Holding 800. Going to be 459 Tom, 4375 North 45th Avenue. If there's any 600, 700, or 900 units that can start up from a ways, can we work on Charlie 4, Charlie 4, 2349?
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0: Send it. 47 Victor at 4022 West Ross Avenue, 20,900 North. End of the street in a blue late 90s, possibly Mercedes passenger car occupied by two subjects. The vehicle's off. We've been sitting there for at least 30 to 45 minutes. On the phone at 2350. Can I get a unit to follow?
3: 50. No problem.
6: Cactus, can you advise streets that the lights are being left flashing because they still don't cycle on the east side?
0: 10-4. Copy your first room, we can open up Cactus.
7: 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Copy, you've read the info. It's 2351. Is there a unit to follow? 10-4.
3: Two subjects in Maryland 101 are parked by the basketball court in a black Nissan Frontier, Arizona plate, Paul Mary Adam, 4 John 6. Putting it by the subjects of 237 data users don't live in the area once they've moved along. They will take contact in Unit 7. It's 2351.
8: I mean, JSO really wanted housing resources, especially a team that has nowhere to go. If you can see, black shirt with football logo and brown pants is speaking of crisis on the 20 on right now. That's 2351. Can you follow? Copy.
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0: Seven's locking.
1: Seven's locking.
0: Yes, ma'am. Do we got an access code for this complex? Looks like the fiber optic didn't work anymore.
1: Negative. Let me look through the premise history real quick. For the criminal damage, 1902 West Surrey Avenue, 621 B.
0: 6500, just with this report. Transfers.
1: 10-4.
2: A female, 30 short, average build, black shirt, pants, no weapons, behind the dumpster on the southeast corner. Up in 237, David is wanting to have removed a long note for context. 2353 units
0: called.
2: What's
0: your name?
2: 10-4. Go ahead.
3: 2713 West Hillier, how was one?
2: Can you send that in the 20, please?
3: 2713 West Northern.
2: Sure. 433, are you tracker?
0: Okay, go ahead.
1: Reference a previous call. Gate code is possibly 2025.
3: Next up, Freya Street and Weir, that was one on a bike.
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1: 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They tried to call the premise and the RPs, got no response. Just 2354.
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3: We're going to be closer than the 25 minutes. 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
0: To one John, for the units on scene, long hallway, small offices, one big office to the right. Can look like he already walked through and cleared. A couple of closed bathroom doors. Does lead into the rest of the main building.
5: 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Thank you.

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0: are consuming a from such a loud party 10th Street and Rocher Road. But these those cars parked on the street blocking traffic by vans speak. A lot of people there. 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
1: George, you can come back out of control. It's the number 3 for the subject.
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1: When John for info, I'm just going to be flying the drone back out to help out the battery if we need to do any more flights.
2: Thanks. Before we close that door because we're running an off-lead search, if you want to land it, we can grab it when we come out.
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3: Go ahead.
1: I'll be from I-20 to 2512 West Hayduke. Last year, we're going to be 798.
3: I copy those 101 miles. Can you just repeat that after 2512 West? What was the street name?
1: It's going to be Hayduke.
3: Copy Hayduke. 21, trying to get the crisis team, so... Emergency traffic at the 415 George at 6241 South 15th Drive, 414B.
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3: 422 George, in a backup. Sister Charlie 4, it's midnight. 134th Avenue in McDowell, White 2 at Acrola, 961 Alert, open line, not answering the questions. At 0-100.
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3: Complaining was an verbal with six male friends who were all drinking and they were threatening to physically fight cop. Complaining had separated himself in the bedroom from the friends. It's 1 after midnight, unit's falling. In his fall on the fire call, 2424 East Grandview. 152 stockroom door at 2316 hours, and it's been 901. Can you make the follow?
4: Code 4 and 7 therapy.
3: Copy.
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0: I can't do what's happening.
3: Avenue? Silver 2 at a RAF 4 versus a white Kia Soul Arizona plate. Charlie Paul David 4030 Fire 17 for complaint with a neck pain. At 02.

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2: It's number 3 over here, but the Twin City is full for our comp. Is it possible to move the 21 for ambulance, or is it only a 911 film?
1: Only 21, I guess, and I don't want only. I'll contact the call tanker and see if they have any further info where you might be.
2: Copy, thank you. Okay, she's got some scratches.
0: 10-4.

613 King. I got your messages at 647 Victor at 2423 West San Miguel Avenue. Two subjects inside, unknown race or gender, no for the description, and a white Ford or sedan with tinted windows, vehicles idling in front of complainant's house with the lights off, has been there for over an hour. 603, it's phone. 10-4.

0: One of the passengers involved here is going to be transported to Maryvale Hospital precautionary rescue 15.
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0: Copy. Copy, open door on the east side of 750 East Lone Cactus Drive. Do you need additional units? It looks like Crisis does not have a team 17. Did you want me to get one started?

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1: I copy 647 Victor 1311 Eagle, Red of the Fries, 24 Explorer with subject. We may have been slumped over, but started moving well in 21. Finn, with no shirt, wants to move along out of the parking lot since the store is closed, but the manager's no longer there for contact. 006, need to follow.
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0: 8214, about like a Charlie 806 hours.
2: It's an hour.
0: Uh-huh.
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0: Pepper.
4: Can you put me on that?
0: Pepper.
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0: Mission?
2: We could suspend 2725 West Peoria. We'll get you in place in a second.
5: That's going to be me out the door of 1224 saying, where's my owl? He's banging on the door. I think he's never seen him for a description. I'm known for contact at 07 hours.
0: Every

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1: 850 Marion.
0: 850 Marion. Anyone else? It's going to be a curly 8. It's 0 hours.
1: 81 John Bonner.
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4: 31
1: John. You can hit 239 on
4: the road. I copy. It's a 239 at 2343 East Bell Road. Carl Jr. verbal employees of the order. They took their feedback and refused a refund. Tracy and A. White for yes for contact. She's going to be in the furniture store parking lot just west. It's 009 in Utah.
0: Shots fired broadcast. 2 ago complaint heard an unknown amount of shots in the area. Nothing else seen or heard. 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

0: 10-4, send me over at 3525 East Pinchot Avenue. Hey, Sam Hughes with no shirt and a choice on the weapons riding a bike around the complex. Possibly casing, will follow people and vehicles at a distance. Appears up to no good. Flashy riding in circles within the complex. We'd like him to move along. Known for contact at 011. Any unit to make a backup?
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4: 61 King, anyone 10-8, or could break away to help us out?
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1: 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Unit stolen. Sister, you went down. You're my only...
2: Who's on King? Was that two?
1: That's two.
3: I copy a code of the trespasser, 526-07 Belt and Alley, but male, 30 years old. 6-foot thin build, black shirt, black shorts, and white female, 25 to 30. 5-5 thin build, black shirt, black shorts, and weapons, kept out in the alley, AC on file. 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
4: 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I'll be riding with that.
3: 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It's loud music, known for contact. 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It's midnight 14.
5: Emergency traffic, it's a flight call 91st Avenue, Indian School Road, East Holby.
6: East Holby,
5: I copy in a backup. Switch over to Trail 8. We have 5 people in a white Toyota Corolla swinging at each other. It's 015.
3: You need to back up 812 John for this flight, 91st Avenue, Indian School Road, East Holby.
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1: Temper. Can I get another unit for 2630 East Campbellback Road?
8: 715 King, can break away for that.
1: Temper, thank you.
3: Gonna be 5 people on a flight 947 right in the school already, 12 feet.
6: Kathy, what are the injuries?
1: A laceration above right eye.
6: 10-4, thank you.
1: 10-4.

0: 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Let me do a check first.
1: 312 West Witten Avenue, 3500 North. Information's in the call, 016, is there just a call?
2: My house is working. They've been like that for about 20 minutes. There's cars behind them. Because it's also not working to come into the garage. It's the only way in and out. You're in contact with Mari. It's midnight 17. Is there any follow-up?
3: Thanks for 911.
1: Copy. 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
1: G4, can you ready for traffic?
4: G4, can you ready?
1: It's a return call. Audible 32,150 North. North Play Drive. This one's coming from the Boise's restroom door. Came in at 1 after midnight. And it's 018.
5: G4, can you ready? It's all secure there. It's from this one that's going off here. Some service supervisor can try to do that.
1: And then it's trying to supervisor to see if we can point through this audible storms causing activations. It was secure on previous dispatch.
4: Point through, John. Go ahead.
1: I copy. Thank you. Chief Rudy Mary, do you need me to leave you on for about an hour, or can I take you off and cancel?
5: You can take us off.
1: Thank you.

631 John for traffic. It's an audible 7000 East Mayo Boulevard, White Chocolate Trail. Came from Zone 5 dining room, burglar alarm. Motion detector came in at 8 after midnight. RP information's attached. It's 020. Units following. 632 Lincoln. 10-4.

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0: 10-4-0-20. KC5K, I copy your message for that domestic. 601 West Flower Street, apartment 3. That address is going to be coming from Rapid SOS. Hispanic female said her husband hit her and she would not give time for him. Kids were in the background playing, then she hung up. Comment to the weapons, no further description. Sounds like it's going to be a 964 Tom at 021. Is there any call?
1: So just send me the next.
2: 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I guess it's making a lot of noise, and they want 21 contact for 21. Yeah, it's falling.
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2: 10-4.
0: It's going to be a site, 4555 East Blue Sky Drive, 27,800 North 230B. For this fight, 215 Lincoln in the back. Let's open a Charlie 2 with 021.
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2: 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I'll also secure that door.
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Hey, Mama John, I copy your message for the domestic 10,233 West Wingo Boulevard, 5200 North. Daughter Cecilia called a complainant from 21 in the call. She's at her dad's house, asking complainant to go pick her up, and then the dad took the phone, and the call ended. The dad's going to be Jose, unknown date of birth, no known weapons in the home. Putting me mom for contact, 023. Are you as well? At 2630 East Campbellback Road at midnight, 23 hours. 647 Victor broadcast. Two subjects in blue Dodge Ram, four-door with back taillight out, speeding and went through a red light. Almost caused an accident and continue going westbound. Going to husband advised. It's info only 024. Listed in the call and I got voicemail. Thanks for trying. No problem.

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0: Audible 4250 West Anthem Way, gap. Confirm zone 9 motion and confirm motion trip to 011. RP has asked for dispatch at 025.
2: Graded. Criminal damage 3525 East Kent dot ask 3000 North 713 meet.
0: Okay.
2: North 713 meet. Copy when there's units to go. It'll be on Charlie 7, midnight 25. Anyone start up for this upgraded criminal?
1: Here's a report, please.
2: 10-4, anyone to start out for this criminal damage, 3525 East Pinchot Avenue. Anyone to start up or break away for this upgraded criminal damage, 3525 East Pinchot Avenue, 713B.
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2: King Paul, 2815 West Morgan Avenue. Complaining hearing loud music, unsure if it's a large party. The 20 is the target 20. No one for Funtex, 026.
1: Here's 6, no, we can start up.
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0: Diana Julian Ruiz, Levine 20.

0: So I'm gonna go fix up that vehicle first while I'm doing that.
1: Super. Holding 11, priority 2 calls. Charlie 7 is working at criminal damage at 3525 East Central Avenue. Any additional units for less legal able to help out. So I'm Charlie 7, midnight 25. 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
0: So I'm only giving the next.
1: 10550-5555 West Mid-Vowel Road, even number 1124, 4A for 15 francs, 10 minutes before the call came in. Sister-in-law just emailed you to be static in her 30s, 180 pounds. Condo 5 feet, black clothing, mono weapons, attacks complaining while she was holding her son. All parties have been drinking, still 23. They live in the same complex over at unit number 2009, but I complain a parent is going to be in 1124. Okay, you're back up for taxes. Don't worry about me.
2: Can I get a turn clear on that one, Professor?
1: Busy traffic is to 390 David, 4130 North 83rd Avenue, 811B.
3: 735 North.
2: 735 North.
3: Yeah, is there a patrol supervisor that's good to give me a 21?
1: Okay,
4: we'll drop over.
2: Holding an audible 240 South 9th Street. 10-4. It's going to be a 101 male having a verbal and a white van parked in front of the house. Lights are on, vehicles running. Doesn't see anything physical, unknown weapons. For contact, it's been at 30.
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1: 72 King.
0: 735 North, correct?
1: Yep, 10-4.
0: Have him just call me. It's not going through on its own.
1: 735 North, copy.
2: I'm sorry. 879.
1: Could you give 72 King a 21? His call's not able to get through to you.
2: Yeah, 10-4. What's the 21?
1: Driving Sweetwater, 931B. 837 46, played 433 Mary, 432 King, switch to Charlie Deck, it's 931. Supervisor to.
3: For the King, however.
1: Copy. So you want to make that back up? 28 Drive Sweetwater, 931B.
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2: Johnson, the next. Thanks for the only coming 24K. I got been putting you guys back on that. Just waiting 2312 West Open Avenue, 033.
1: Live music coming from this 20 on if it's a party. They see bright lights. And it's been 934. Can I get a unit 12? Copy.
3: 7-0-7-15-15. Can you unlock your car for me, please?
4: 7-15-15, yeah, I'm on the way down.
2: Where's that road? Are you 3400 south? A lot of these are from the back, yeah, it has 034 units followed. Committed to LA 31 King for this, allows me to get from the back, 9937 West Hartford Road. Thank you, I think I'm just on my backup, I'll try doing this too.
1: Anyone for those 245, 7233, East Cambridge, 735-8?
5: This one says there's a male not letting a female go. The female's trying to walk away. Looks like they're trying to get in the door through a hole at the bottom.
1: 35-8.
0: I'm going to choose you for we can start up. 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
5: Different caller, let me double check. Yeah, it's going to be a different caller.
2: It's pretty green link, and you can send the next.
5: Male's trying to hide behind a pillar in the empty plaza. No known weapons.
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1: Trespasser at 1850 West Union Hills Drive, Circle K. White male, average build, 30s, white shirt, jeans, very free 90s, having a hard time walking and slurring his speech. She's sitting in a gray Dodge Durango drinking alcohol in the parking lot for the past 45 minutes. Complaint is concerned he's going to drive. 038. Units falling.
5: 211, King.
1: 10-4.
0: David, Zebra, Adam, 1-1, Tom.
2: 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What was the cross we with Glen Rosa?
1: B30 Glen Rosa.

0: for the unknown travel complaint, it can
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0: 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It's gonna be on Chase, it's minute 39.
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2: 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Five o'clock complaint, I heard about 5 shots. I'm on the vehicle. I drove off quickly. Nothing else has seen or heard. Information 039.
0: Hello, I'm John. I'm back at the 12:09 at 040.
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3: 813 John, I'm back up. It's really 840 hours.
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3: So far.
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3: Yeah. It's lost.
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7: 11-12, can you put me out on that hot traffic 7-3, I'll start up.
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2: Back to my usual 7 shaft, and if she wanted to call PD for them, they left. Last day walking is until Winter Park. Nobody for contact, 041.
0: Problem Murray. Anyone else? Good night, Charlie. Good night, everyone.
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0: 323 North 27th Avenue. If we can get them less, please just follow up. It's on Charlie 9. It's 049.
1: 9 2 2 2 2 2 2 2 2 2 2 2 2 2 2 2 2 2 2 2 2 2 2 2 2 2 2 2 2 2 2 2 2 2 2 2 2 2 2 2 2 2 2 2 2 2 2 2 2 2 2 2 2 2 2 2 2 2 2 2 2 2 2 2 2 2 2 2 2 2 2 2 2 2 2 2 2 2 2 2 2 2 2 2 2 2 2 2 2 2 2 2 2 2 2 2 2 2 2 2 2 2 2 2 2 2 2 2 2 2 2 2 2 2 2 2 2 2 2 2 2 2 2 2 2 2 2 2 2 2 2 2 2 2 2 2 2 2 2 2 2 2 2 2 2 2 2 2 2 2 2 2 2 2 2 2 2 2 2 2 2 2 2 2 2 2 2 2 2 2 2 2 2 2 2 2 2 2 2 2 2 2 2 2 2 2 2 2 2 2

0: 92 John, have a commercial run 287 Mary. Yeah.
1: 934 Mary. Yeah, so far it's code 4. It's coming up on number 3 for anyone involved in a 239, but we're going to keep looking.
2: 5400 South, what is it? Anyone for this domestic, 3546 West Coast South, what is it?
3: 423 Mary.
2: 423 Mary, and who else? It'll be on change. It's midnight 42.
3: We're looking at the monitor.
2: Okay.
3: We're looking for me on that.
2: 10-4. I thought that there was a road incident when in the block yesterday. Pointed a gun at a man on a motorcycle. The rider followed him to address in Evansville. Original address was 4823 713th Avenue. Evansville PD was out there with him. His name's going to be Alberto. His phone number is on the call as well, and Evansville does want contact back. Did you have officer from Evansville PD out there? Looks like that the SP vehicle is going to be Adam Tom Edwards Young Edwards Zebra. That comes back to a Kia registered to Stacy and Marcos on the 113th Avenue address in Tolleson, Avondale. They're afraid to use actually a backup dash. Office Sweetwater. 623 King is a trespasser at 1320 West Saguaro Drive. Native female, 39 years old, 5'10", 160 pounds, black shirt, none of weapons, was being verbal and seizing to go to detox. They wanted to remove it from property. Looks like subject left after a fight with another client. Kicked the bathroom door. They still want PD out for contact. It's 044. Units following.
0: 625 Mary.
2: 10-4. Mary, 624 Mary, it's a trespasser at 2000 West Northern, the IHOP. White male, 45 and 5 inside a white van with a dog parked in the west side of the parking lot. Ongoing issue, they want a formal trespass. 0 for contact, 044.

0: 214 area, copy your message. New audible is going to be at 4221 West Opportunity Way, Suite 125. Luckily for Commander Industries, came from South Storage Office at 021 and 045. Central from Enterprise. I was taken by complainant Delph and Atman, who has no license and does not have permission to drive it. Complainant doesn't know the plate of the vehicle. The gate code is going to be on a call at 045. It's back. This lot noise is 2223 East Cactus Road.
1: I'm
0: working here. 102 miles. Good. 179. Copy 102 miles. It's midnight 45. Looks like it's a GT Motorsports business, and it's coming from the office door. 045, unit follow.
2: 45, Winkett.
0: Yeah.
1: Are you code 4 to stand by for more traffic?

0: Murphy Tresman, Andy Victor, 3930 Southern Avenue, 431B.
1: 431
0: King. Tracy, Mr. Gill, switch for Charlie 4046.
2: 132 King.
3: 10-4, Charlie 4.
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3: Copy. Mr. Hinton.
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0: Bracy Travis, Unit 230, 330 East Rosa Road, 422B, 1 is unit to go, Charlie 4, SO 47.
2: 44 John.
3: Charlie 4. And it's all for the fight, 330 East Rosa Road, 422B.
2: 423, okay.
3: Charlie 4.
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3: Copy. 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On for 5 seconds, 948.
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6: Hey, sir, I don't know if your caller came back outside, but he did say that he was on his way downstairs.
7: Not the combo, but there is a gathering out here for the building next door, so that might have set it off, but it's called four out here.
6: I can.
8: But there's a club on 818 West First Street. You just check it out, dude. You can go for that.
3: Four for Union. 504 Union.
4: Yeah, go ahead.
3: We're gonna. Fight call for an open line, sounds of a verbal, a lot of male yelling, wanting to get into a club. I know your status at 818. Is there any male out there yelling to get in?
4: No, that works here.
3: Copy, thanks.
8: Actually, no, not copy. Can you send me that to turn on out the code?
3: I copy. It's been 849. Perfect.

0: 25 King. Five, six, one. 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
1: Six, 23, Mary, copy your 23. We'll switch over to Charlie 6 at 050. Anyone, Mary, copy your message for the Illinois 4021 West Columbine. 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

if any of you got your message, I'm just sending it back that 647-6863 West Highlands Avenue with us, 421 on 6053. And I do have a precautions.

0: Mercy Cosby 911 X-ray, 1111 North 7th Street, 513 V, 130 units to go. 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
1: 514
2: Lincoln. Copy, Charlie 5. 514 Lincoln.
1: Go for
2: it. 515
1: Lincoln,
2: what are the details of that call?
1: Fire staging for 911 X-ray for son Michael, born at 87, white male, 5'9", slim build, no weapons, threatening to take Xanax.
2: Okay, copy, thanks.
3: 51 John, I'm on her.
1: Copy.
2: You'll fire your report.
1: Yes, I'm 414. Copy.
4: 22 John, I'm on her.
1: Copy. In Ottawa, 13,811 North Tatum Boulevard, Ace Hardware. Came from shopping motion at 0:36 hours. It's 0:55, units falling. 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
2: Thanks, sir.
5: I'm from the 56
2: What's that, Lindsay?
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2: 14 Paul, I copy.
1: Noise. We love music. 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
5: Sir, unit for 903 North 2nd Street. 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
2: 362.
5: Portable 7362, good.
2: Yes, sir. Can you do me a favor and roll fire at 9611 North Homestead Park, please, for 39 children?
5: And do you need a call later for him?
2: Negative. It's just going to be for medical expedition only.
5: Thanks, Hunter. Bang. The home is through rocks. No 415 Bravo's the house. They also ring the doorbell 1 hour ago. took only the 20 and a white Chevy Impala older model out on plate. Pickup males and 101s, a Hispanic male, an Asian male, regular white teen on weapons. Clayton took up a picture. Their staff for group home, they want contact to 959 or units called.
2: Just needing a medical call and put me on a check offer, please.
5: Okay, I got you. Do you need another unit out there, or are you code 4?
2: Hey, yeah, ma'am, I'm code 4. Affordable 8579 will be with me.
5: Okay, thanks.
6: Hey, 12 Ocean. 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
3: 624, Mayor.
7: 624, Mayor.
3: Hey, Guy Halifax.
7: I copy. 2000 West Northern, trespassing me back to you at 100.
5: So, 647-8210-15 Street. Washes East, approximately 3 subjects, male and 101, mixed races, genders, and weapons, set up a tent just east of the Queen's house by the wash. They have their belongings and wants them moved along. Who's them in contact at once? Clean this phone.
3: 425, John.
7: Yeah. 433 West Sweetwater. Neighbor Ashley, white female, 35 years old, brown and leopard print swimsuit. Those are the 20 was seen running and crying towards the park. Wait, asked she had help when the boyfriend, black male, 30s, unclothing and weapons approach, compelling out to help her. Clay is concerned, never seen this behavior before. She seemed in distress, possibly still at the park just east. It's 01 hour, it seems fallen.
2: 6 points, Lincoln.
7: Simple.
5: The trespass within our second home has an urban living apartment complex. Two subjects, a black male bike and a white female short hair sitting outside the place floor patio, since they have a history of 415 and robber at the units of the complex. They don't live there and they have their bikes and belongings with them. There's no trespassing. Posted an unknown weapon, no one wants contact 101 if you're in its fault. And you want to follow X-ray 846 on the trespasser, 615 or stepping on.
3: Section 913.
5: Thank you.
3: Can you attend that address again?
5: 50 North 2nd Avenue at the Urban Living Apartment Complex.
8: Hair, heavy set, known of weapons, yelling and screaming over the backyard fence at complainant and complainant's family. Said he's threatened to 901 George Combs family and PD if they come 23. They've not seen any weapons at all today. It's an ongoing issue. Also an injunction against harassment and serve. 922 King and 923 Maria, copy your going for backup. It's 102 hours. 932 Lincoln, I copy for the 418 Tom at 3510 West Happy Valley Road at the QT. 20 to 30 juveniles are refusing to leave the parking lot, asked multiple times, 16 to 17 years old. Complaint response and moved along. 02 hours for backup.
9: 932 Lincoln, I've been home for a while. I'm going to call the Tom to see if they're still there before we start heading up there.
8: 10-4 and 934 Maria, copy just attached.
10: 5. John Fryer as well.
3: 10-4. 224
7: came on the detained. I copy on detained 1850 with Union Hills and 103.
11: On that subject, on that call, and just see what his criminal history is before we have our officers go over there and try and make contact.
5: 10-4. We're working on it.
7: Jackson 647-9202 North 19th Avenue. 5 transients, males 101s, but no weapons. Camping at the pool. Complex told residents to call PD if they're ever there. Complaint wants them to be moved along. 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
12: Go for.
7: Copy.
8: I copy you for that 647. It's going to be at 4130 North 27th Avenue with the Manny's Fish and Chips. 10 males are standing around vehicles, claiming advised someone came to the store. So they were showing firearms to each other, but not pointing them. Three of the males looked to have firearms. Complained that he didn't have specific descriptions because he didn't want to step outside. Just once the subjects moved along, to 104 hours, he used for backup.
12: Six, 3014, I'll take the 418, Tom. I got the info.
7: I copy. It's at 15,410 North 40th Street, the Circle K, and I copy. You read it. Can you leave the employee for contact? It's 105. Can I get a unit call?
0: Which for sign off?
7: 15,410 North 40th Street.
13: 631 Jeff.
7: Copy.
8: 915 Maria, copy. Check this out, did you copy that call?
14: I'm sorry, he asked us to move the camera?
8: Reference to 647, 4130 North 27th Ave. Just asking to look at the cameras to see if they can see anything.
14: They're busy parking lot right now.
8: 10-4.

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Charlie 2106.

0: 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Room 836, pick up an Alfredo, 1971, Hispanic male, brown eyes, brown hair. 5'10", 205 pounds, danger to self, no own weapons. 50 PC. 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

0: 625 Mary, you can send the next.
1: 625 Mary, the next is going to be a truck well for 2433 West Sweetwater. Client's neighbor Ashley, white female, 35 years old, brown leopard print swimsuit, lives at this 20, is seen running around and crying towards the park. Complainant asked if she needed help by Ashley's boyfriend, a black male, 30s, unknown clothing, no one wants to approach the complaint, yelling, did not help her. Complainant seemed concerned, has never seen this behavior before, may possibly still be at the park, just east, called in by a passerby, it's 108. The next is a check ball for 921 East Dunlap Avenue. Attempt to contact complainant's girlfriend, Leo, born in 79. No contact since Wednesday, unknown unit number. Complainant just thinks it's upstairs. Complainant sounds 390, slurring words and making spelling errors when giving the subject's name. We have Shantae for 21 contact. It's 108. Can I get a unit to follow?
2: 651.
1: Coffee.

0: emergency traffic for 2 and 600. I have two for you guys. The first in 600 is going to be 2101 West Coulter Street, 5200 North 613.
1: 613
0: King.
1: 613
0: King in the back up for that unknown trouble. Hold your traffic. Your calls can be a shot fired, 14,453 North 29th Street, 232B.
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0: 232 Lincoln in the back up. 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
2: 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Supervisor, monitor the unknown trouble on Coulter.
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2: K 114, 11 miles is going to be 7540.
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1: Mary, copy your message for the trespasser, 1601 East Indian, love the Circle K. Black male, 20 to 30, 5'6", thin, black hoodie, white sweats, non-weapons, asked to leave and is refusing. Eric, for contact that one, 13 hours.
4: A21B. A24K. A24K, you're back on Charlie 8 to 113.
5: Anyone make a back of 245 for the 215 West Windsor Avenue?
4: Alright.
5: How far?
6: Good part.
5: Copy.
7: A2K, honor.
5: How far? I'm blank on 1060 to meet over at Northern Command Station.

0: Mercy Tag is a criminal name at 630 East Missouri Avenue, 615 East. 2433 East McDonald in the pool area. Cover the info at 114 hours. Is there a unit to follow?
1: 713.
0: Over. 6114.
2: Anyone for this criminal damage, 630 East Missouri Avenue, 615 East. Anyone approaching or come from voice for this criminal damage, 630 East Missouri Avenue, 615 East.
1: Copy.
2: Supervisor monitor, the thermal damage in Missouri. Go ahead.
3: You can send me the party call on Gwen.
1: Supervisor from Missouri.
2: Negative, I'll put you on it.
4: 613, I got it, thank you.
2: Hi, copy. East 1.
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0: Anyone make a backup?
1: Well, Mary, give us a second, we're just going to dismiss this call to touch.
0: 10-4, you on touch.
2: Rewind for that 1060, got a response. Professor 4205 North 3rd Avenue, 918 Henry, 1111 East McDowell.

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1: Copy.
2: Four two four, John. Could you do a follow up at 1525 East Ogmore Road, please?
0: Okay.

0: Portable 10-3-6-2. And you can go ahead and document, they're going to be transporting the 101 here, that's 390, it's down to Banner Estrella. And you can go ahead and take me off the call here, 7 suspect on our off.
1: 209 West Yuma Street, apartment 209, it's a 647 Victor podcast. From a previous incident, substitute support, your client's sister was inside of the apartment and just left in the Gramer City. 350 Henry Lincoln Adams, 7 Kingston, last seen westbound. It's a black male or native male, 45, thin build, unknown color, tank top, black cargo shorts, possibly has a fin under the seat of the vehicle, unknown what kind. Just into at this time, it's 119.

0: the first grade incident report 14th, 22nd Street, Unit 1. 2000 Brown, the caddy, DeVille was doing donuts in front of McLean's house and then took off going northbound 22nd Street, the info only at 120.
1: Duplicate.
2: Since that trespasser at 18th Street with Union Health, you guys just left. We got a duplicate in, I believe, from the male subject on the call. He's saying that he's still 23 at the Circle K, and he's hiding behind a wall. He said he sounds very 390. And it looks like that male is requesting to speak to a sergeant now.
1: Copy that. I'm going back.
3: I copy 721. John will follow, and you can...
1: 701 Zebra, subject stop.
3: Go ahead.
1: I was born at 4th Avenue, out with 1, code 4.
3: Copy.
2: My name is Ashley, white female, 35 years old, brown leather print swimsuit, lives up at Sweetwater, 20, was seen running and crying towards the park. Complaint asked if she needed help. Ashley's boyfriend is a black male, 30s, unknown clothing, approach complaint, yelling that she did not need help, and complaint was concerned. She may possibly still be at the park just east. It's 21.
1: Two twenty-three, Mary Dodd.
4: We're referencing our call regarding follow-up to 330 West Bell Road. Our victim's stating that our suspect likes to hang out in that parking lot.
2: I copy. You're doing follow-up at 330 West Bell Road. The victim's stating the suspect likes to hang out at the parking lot.
3: Any hotel, copy with the info at 122 hours.
5: Or it's 122 hours.
6: 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Can you send another unit, please?
2: Another unit, 1850 West Union Hills.
1: 2118. 10-4. Ejection Lincoln, code 6.
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1: 10-4.
9: Coming, we're going to be at the northeast corner. Sorry, northwest corner.
5: 10-4. That was 923 Mary that was responding.
7: 10-4, 923 Mary.
5: 10-4, thank you.
2: For about 2 hours, the driver is a Hispanic male, 20s, and has a canister in his vehicle. Known for contact, information only 123.

0: Adrian Viking, copy 647 at 5612 West Roanoke Avenue. Hispanic male, 25 years old, white shirt and a skateboard, none of weapons. Believes he's going to be on 237 David, in front of the house of other neighbors. Possibly 37 Adam behind Cubs vehicle, wanting to move along. No for contact at 124. Anyone make a backup?
1: Alright, can you put me on it?
0: Down for it.

0: We're getting number three at the door. Can you call the call trailer up?
1: 10-4.
2: Six, come on, B.
3: Going to be 3111 South 74th, man. 4 black males pulled up to complain his daughter is 20. They had guns out on May 3rd, and 9-1 George's daughter and grandson. They all had 415 Williams. I don't know if they pointed it, but they drove by and waved them. Said it occurred 20 ago when the call came in. Subjects are not 23. Daughter went over to their house, which is neighbors, refusing to come back to the house. They were for contact at 125, and I see 833 King will follow.
1: Said Audible 1748 South 40th Avenue. At the White House door at 12 hours at 126 Vision Air.
2: Yes, ma'am. It's 6466 can also be broadcast. Again, that one's been holding over 2 hours, and there's no contact on it.
4: I copy information on the units in the area of 8330 North 19th Avenue. We have a loud noise disturbance broadcast with loud music in the area. Holding over 2 hours, going for contact. It's 126.
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5: 13
1: it's going to be a 647 Victory at 3723 West Midbrook Avenue, 4600 North. Related to a previous incident, the same black SUV, plate 5, George, India, Lincoln, 544. And two other vehicles with unknown descriptions, unknown license plates, playing music out of their vehicles with 5 to 6 subjects. Complainant thinks they're living out of their vehicles and wants to move along. Looks like they're going to be in the alley just east of that address. 127 hours.
6: Send me 6609 on 23, advising to turn it down. They're going to record this loadout.
1: That's 4.

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1: 5-4-2 Lincoln.
0: 5-4-2 Lincoln on the back of switch to chase, it's 1-4-9.
2: And also follow 5-4-2 Lincoln on this commercial, 1834 West Grant, and the 5-4 CV.
3: 5-15 Lincoln.
4: What's your name, King? Yellow. 2 medium old. Wearing a black shirt, black shorts on a weapon. Has a Dodge Durango. Caught him cheating, wants him to leave Maria for contact there at 1:30. Anyone make a backup?
3: 25, okay.
4: 10-4.
5: Coming from the family windows and patio door zone. Originally came in at 116 hours. It's 1:30. Is that useful?
1: 4:16.
5: Copy.
2: Oh, yeah, flight 1550, baseline at 237, 8447, South 22nd Street.
6: Right now, 22 years old, 6 foot, thin build, black t-shirt, blue jeans, and a weapon, still a drink. I'm going issue with the Syndex. It's 131.
2: So 51550, based on at the QT, clearing saw security guard at the QT and physical with a male tenor bill. Security guard with a black male, 46 foot, thin build, black and gray security uniform, non-weapons, and aesthetic male, 26 foot, thin build, all black clothing, non-weapons. He left in an unknown direction. So 131 is 3 and it's full.
1: 4 is what you're
6: 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Okay.
5: Go on. I don't know if you're still wearing that, but that was a couple hours ago.
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1: King, I'll try an interview. 723 George, can you send me 6951 on 23?
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5: 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Copy that you guys copy info, it's 132.
2: Three 9-11 to domestic 1121 North 2nd Street Club. Girlfriend of Bonnie Moore, boxing with 22 years old, Ben being fresh on weapon, history 19 being from both a client. Complaint to trial of his silver Volkswagen 101 is refusing to leave in his state and she left something in the vehicle. She's yelling at the client, trying to get her stuff back. Craig for contact at 133. 3-12.
6: Excuse me, Mary, for traffic.
2: I copy, it is going to be a 415 Frank 5535 West McDowell Road, unit for 1124. 1 minute before the call came in, sister-in-law was physical with complainant. Her name is Jessie. She spent a few 180 pounds, about 5 feet black, holding no weapons. I got complainant while she was holding her son. All parties have been drinking until 23. They do live in the same complex, but at a different unit, 2009. But our complainant, Karen, she's going to be in the unit 1124 for contact 134.
7: Pulsing 90, playing loud music from vehicles and urinating in the parking lot, throwing beer bottles in the ground, possibly live in the complex. Information only at 134 hours.
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6: 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Denver.
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6: 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Nothing further. 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

0: 621 Kim, we'll take the next.
1: 621 King, it's going to be a domestic 7718 North 12th Street. Claim it's a verbal with ex Dominique, 1993, who was currently in the living room. He's refusing to leave. It was physical earlier, so subject does not live here. There are also two children in the apartment who are 5 and 9 years old. Claim it, Mako, will be waiting outside. It's 135. Need to call.
0: 625 Mary.
1: 10-4.

0: 6 point for me.
1: 6 point for me.
0: Down the street from that 508, would you get?
1: I copy 508, 19th Avenue, which we're just north. Fire's up for vehicle fire, and there's a vehicle blocking northbound lane. He needs this for 508, 136. I'm sorry, Terry?
2: Just make us a fire call, please.
1: Can I just get my answer for 818 North 1st Street? Actually, I'm going prior. Okay.
0: Sorry.
3: Sorry for you, we're going for right now. Seems to be a verbal.
1: Copy, it's just a verbal. Manager, please pull the stop by 2200 to 2300 hours. So leaves Unit 121 for Target Apartment. It's 136 hours, 913 Marion, copy you for backup.

0: not for you to work for. We gotta figure it out.
1: Ten four. That's gonna be 3013 Western Arrow Lane. A copy of the info. It's 137 hours.

0: 925 can you copy your message? It's going to be an audible 3946 West Clarendon, 3800 north of the Siemens Engineering. It's coming from Mountain 10, which doesn't really have a description of where it's at. It's going to be a 138 unit follow. Anybody to follow 825 King for this audible 3946 West Clarendon Avenue?
1: Thank you.
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1: Murray, 6 John, I'm in trouble. 4949 North 51st Avenue, 823B. Number for the similar trouble, 4949 North 51st Avenue, 823B.
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1: Units monitoring, Adam, 206, 500 broadcast, 101 and 64th Street, just west and left of that lane, DPS and fire 17 for multi-cracks and possibly six or more cars. It likely will be blocked for a while. 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

0: 75 John, can you send me the audible? 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
1: 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I-17, call, no answer, I'll call back at 141.
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0: like we just got a duplicate right after you arrived saying you were 21. 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Did you guys want to move this over to Charlie Deck or keep it here?
1: Keep it here. We're at
0: Hamilton. I copy.

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1: 911
0: George, I'm
1: 23. Of course, 7171 South 51st Avenue, ER, remember B as in Bravo. 144, unit 12.
0: Hey, 33 Lincoln.

0: 4-12. February 7, 2025, West Lower Buckeye Road. Field goal, subject Adrian White, male, 20, spindle, 5 minutes, complexion, dark hair, pants, dark shirt, blue to the back. Plane says that he was being 6'7", believes he was 487 in the area. On the left, it asks he wants to watch down on one's contact, 145, is there units full?
1: Mr. 47, 22, 25, we're still

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0: for 2014, Love for the Attention, Rozier, Complaint, Once You Get Back Out There for the Music, Still Ongoing, All I Want, 21 Cards, 146, 3 and Still.
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0: Indian School and Black Canyon Freeway, Ellington.
1: Okay. November 17th Avenue, coming back to you, 146, units followed.
2: 14 5B.
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1: 14
0: 5B. 14 5B. 14 5B.
1: 14 5B. 14 5B. 14 5B. 14 5B. 14 5B. 14 5B. 14 5B. 14 5B. 14 5B. 14 5B. 14 5B. 14 5B. 14 5B. 21 said, I'm going to 901 George, you, nothing sounded physical. Does not believe that they have any 415 William. There are three children in the apartment, two 4-year-olds and 1 7-year-old. For 147 hours, maybe unit for backup.
4: Good, on in this call.
1: I copy.
0: 7-1-1-0, roof hood 4, thank you.
4: Okay, well, I can hop on.
1: Dragon 6-8-3-1 Paul is still here, 10-7.
0: 8-3-1 Paul is 10-7. They're not here at 300.
1: Sure. 9-25 Mary, I copy. Thank you.
5: Can
1: is there any 41 units at 10, follow 424 key and backup on prior to our part 10 street motion?
5: 442.
1: Thank you. 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
0: It's awesome, man. You guys can't stop fire. I don't want medical attention anymore. Fuck him up. Please, 10-5. Continue to make calls. 6988 from 23.
1: Yeah, of course. It's going to be in Audible at 1013 South Street 3rd Avenue. Suite number 105, it's from Motions, got 149 units to follow.
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0: 10-4. 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
1: Great, and Apollo just north of the canal. It's a lot of music at the party, lots of screaming, like they're having fun. I don't know if there's no one. Contact 152, is there units 12?
2: 431, Tina, I will at least put my contact there.
1: Thank you.
3: Third floor, Lincoln. Will you send the 415 Frank that just came out, please?
1: I can help that on ATS. The boyfriend kicked the door open 20 minutes ago and is acting violent. Won't let the her and the kids sleep. She's not answering questions anymore. It's 152 units full. He is following the domestic, 15,825 North 25th Street.
4: 231, John.
1: Thank you.
3: 234, Lincoln. Can you check the 21 for that call and see if there's a 20 listed? I don't think the 20 she gave is going to be a now at 20.

0: Archer 913.
1: Can you attach this call? I mean, this plate. And be our plate. Edward, hang out of 3 William 6.
0: Can I copy your 23 and go for it? 1668 West Campbell Avenue for the 647. It's a number 3. 2024.

0: Denver Ranger Peter Canary, 1531 East El Camino Drive, just east. Truck for broadcast. I've got over two shots on the El Camino Drive, 154.
1: Careful.
2: Okay, thank you.
1: Okay. 14 came from the 911 hangup.
0: 614 Saint is a normal hangup, 6322 North Wall Street, Circle K, open line with bell flashing in the background. Voice phone call back, it's 155, unit small.
1: Okay.
2: Thanks, 15, ready for traffic. And via 450 Bravo, 1820 North 75th Avenue. 10 minutes before the call came, your cleaner was on the property. It's at broken 8 p.m. and broken window on the property. Unknown time frame of when the damage occurred. Video footage could possibly have that information that they have to have a team review it. Do you have the RP name and phone number on there? And then somebody else called and said that they saw a window, but they broke, but they didn't see anybody around it. The manager might actually already be out there. He's should be arriving in the black Dodge Charger. If he's not yet, it's going to be at 156.
3: Sorry, it didn't follow me at 156.
0: I'm shooting up in the area of 67th Avenue McDowell. Black pickup with an Arizona plate, John or Adam 1, Lincoln 7, swerving in and out of lanes on the side of the vehicle, last inkling to outbound 156.
2: His name is 156 hours, 913 Marriott, how do you follow?
0: Thank you for Marriott, copy your message. It's going to be 415 Frank, 633 West Harwell Road, 7800 South. Boyfriend is arguing with kids. His name is Jonathan, born in 1987. Hispanic male, white shirt, jeans, none on weapons. Joanna for contact, 157.
1: Hunter for Marriott. You can 22, 925 Marriott. I will make the backup or to the street. Okay.
2: Copy.
3: Ground to city, I need daily broadcast. Small dark blue vehicle swerving and brake keep checking. Plate is Lincoln 01904, left in southbound on 17th Avenue, left at dead end. And follow me on 157.
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0: We have 27 in Pearson with 81 Adam, Alex Sam 3.
2: Now, we have some DV history for units, please, so we'll try that one. None of the front doors here are kicked in, though.
1: DV history for units, so we'll check that one, but none of the front doors are kicked in. 4 North 47th Avenue, 159.
0: Seven, two, three, George, code 6.
1: Hi, George. Go ahead.
0: 202 East Main Line, just west of the McDowell 143 exit, out with Arizona, Air Mary Mary, India, Zebra Bravo.
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4: Richard, it's very domestic. 5732 West Lodge, 10,200 South. Hit it for me. Anyone Lincoln in the back of my trailer? 8-2 o'clock.
1: In a backup for others, 5732 West Lodge Drive, 1200 South. 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Lodge. Still in a back right there, Lincoln, for this domestic, 5732 West Lodge Drive.
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1: Thanks, Ross. 3-202.
0: No, I'm on the 202 East Main Line, just west of the 143 McDowell exit.
1: Coffee.

0: for trivia for Night on the Fire Stage at 66011 Roosevelt, 832 Beach. 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
1: And it's Adam 207. Three ago, unknown male was walking in the carport between Adam 205 and Adam 207. No description, but he had on white socks and black shoes. He was last seen northbound on the street, no weapons. 202, you just follow?
2: Already seen some Indian school just east. Henry 8, Adam 8, Frank William.
3: Can you put me off him?
1: I'll just attach.
2: Thank you.
1: All right, well, thank you.

0: Park for a dreamer.
1: Number 237
0: or 236?
2: 237. We spoke to the 101 at UNB. She said she did not call. So we're going to be trying. I'm sorry. The one at UNC? And now we're trying UNB because it was a number 3.
3: Trying to see if she says she didn't call. Trying to interview.
0: Anybody follow since there's about 50?

0: In law custody.
1: All right, copy. One in custody. 7718 South 12th Street at 204. So 415 George 20th Street and Broadway, 423.
2: 424 John.
1: 424 John in the back of 6205.
2: 423.
0: 42 John, monitor.
1: 24.

0: Free traffic is for 19200, with someone following 202 on 32nd Street, 722. And for this 19200, are you following, it looks like 30th Street in Roosevelt now? Excuse me?
1: 721 John.
0: 721 John, and they're back up. Going to be on Trolley 8 again, Trolley 8, it's just right.
2: Yes, back up 721 John.
3: 13, can you put me on that, please?
2: I'm sorry, it's going to be Charlie 8 again, Charlie 8. Do I have your monitor?
3: 72, can you monitor?
2: Okay, thank you.

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2: They're hanging up 240. 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
1: 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They're claiming 240. 911.
7: Last time on Garfield Street, black short. He's running towards Central right now. Number one for 240.
1: I copy.
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0: 49, copy of Monte Cristi, controlling Garfield, it's lost.
1: Hey, do you mind checking if fire's still 17 over here?
2: John, can you put me out with a stranded motorist at 67th and Thomas, please?
0: 811, John, I'm sorry, Eagle, you said 67th Avenue. What was the cross street?
2: 67th and Thomas with 45 Adam, 25 Robert.
0: Any 60 for those 202 and SR 143? I'll check pretty well. I don't want to look at it. I don't have that way. I copy, thank you.
1: Copy, thank you.
0: You're welcome.

I'm sending you back the 415 Grand Valley, 2975th Avenue, 240. Please send it to Mary, copy your message. It's going to be 2872 West Palm Lane, 2000 North. Club music around 10 people outside. I know if somebody is inside, we'll like them to quiet down. At 214.

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1: 10-4.
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1: Seven 36 Mariner, show us a code 4 1 custody or 1 detained. 736 Mariner, after 1 detained for 1111 East Mandela at 217.
2: 761 holding at Indian School in Grand, 911 B.

0: one, Jeff. 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
1: 911 John, I copy you for that 961. It's a van school in Grand. Dark gray sedan versus a light pole. Unknown if anyone needs medical. It was called them by a passerby. It's 217 hours.
2: 3 Southern Avenue in apartment 366. 2 miles in a silver Nissan Altima. George Snort, item 1-5. Got into a verbal with a claim. One of the black male 20-30, 6 foot thin, build all black clothing, and a black male 35-8, average rose gray shirt, no known weapons. For a parking spot. It's Cody for a contact at 218 is 3 and 12.
0: For 30 seconds.

0: affects that accident on Indian School and Grand is going to be just south on the 800 side. The license plate for that vehicle, Charles Sam Adam 5 Sam 3. 10-4. Car just took off.
1: 9-11, John, do you copy?
0: Go southbound on 35th Avenue. It's just info.
2: Can you advise your time is going to be on their side?
1: 10-4.
3: I'm 5 out of 9. Can you guys talk about a car that's took off of something?
1: 5, the vehicle left the scene of a car accident.
3: Okay, detective ops have eyes on it?
0: Detective ops, we did, but it was just a single vehicle accident.
3: Okay, I guess.

0: 5-1 Union.
1: Yeah, can you just make us a Parker 239 code 4, everybody separate us.
2: You, sir?
0: 5-1 7-8-87, go ahead.
2: Could you bring me up a car to Merchant Welfare at 5280 West McDowell? And could you just go ahead and display the mall, please, for us?
0: Yeah, of course. I'll sound for you, sir.
2: Thank you so much, ma'am.
0: You're welcome.
3: For a residential attempt, 4430 North 53rd Lane, 823B.
0: Welfare 4201 North 35th Avenue, Unit 105. Address is per rapid SOS. Mail answered the phone saying somebody wasn't letting him into the house and the line disconnected. No answer on callback times 2. Per cactus up, it's going to be the phone numbers for an Eddie Washington, register 2 apartment 304. 914, looking at a copy for backup.
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1: Yeah, and you, the call I'm currently on, you can just relate it to that.
0: 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Supervisor monitor.
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0: 43, can you copy the going out of city? 10-4.
5: 7-1 Zebra,
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0: Okay.

0: 625, can I copy your message? 415 and 96 45 North 11th Avenue building. Bravo, units 215, lobbyist music coming from the neighbor. So there's a 101 in the mail room at 30 Lumen Side. It's 223 each phone.
1: Which one are you supposed to part of that?
0: 10-4.
2: Georgia 497 Elliott, 834B.
0: Anyone for this domestic 807 21st Street 721B?
3: I for this purpose in George 49 to drive in Elliott.
0: First Street.
3: I'm driving Elliott.
4: 811 Lincoln from a ways.
3: Thank you. Can we get back up?
5: Okay. 83 Virginia Monitor.

0: Michigan is an area 51st Avenue and Indian School Road. Just send email 356. 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Or a newer green panel. I'm in place. That's up to the show. I'm planning 237. David at the Chevron on 54th Road to West Indian School Road. The subject's vehicle was lost in heavy beast on Indian School Road. Information at 229 clear.
1: Okay, I'll start up from the ways.
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1: 7-0.
2: It's going to be a shots fired, 4214 South 5th Street, 421 8. Stand for the shot fired, 4214 South 5th Street, 421 8.
3: 423 Marys. 423 Marys, Wisteria Street, 226. 401 King Water. 10-4. Willetta
1: Street,
3: 821
1: B. 259
3: 52 15 West Willetta Street, 821 B. 825. Happy 25 being in the back of Montreal, 826.
0: Please back up for this 239-5215 West Paletta. Five oh four Union. I bet you can back up 825 King for this 239-5215 West Paletta. Anyone looking for the backup, sir?
1: Yeah, that's fine, good.
0: Thank you.
4: 82 in the morning.
0: Thanks, man.
1: 13, Mary, put 6.
0: Go ahead.
1: 78th Avenue, Sells, Arizona, 5, David Adam, 376.
0: Okay.

0: Detroit and Mayor. Reference our call. We have a 9 for Victor. You got open containers. We don't see any weapons or anything inside. We're going to initiate a pinch.
1: Copy. Do you need a second unit for the pinch?

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1: Good.
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0: Have no response from you. Go find Shelly 8 at 229.
3: Since we're in the middle of the street, are we able to get one more unit just to shut down eastbound traffic really quickly, please, before we try to get Sky out?
2: One more unit for 13th Avenue Union House.
4: Thank you. Yes, sir.
5: Copy, I'm on her.
4: Thank you.
2: Okay, 22 squad areas.
3: I think I can head that way. I'm coming from Louisa.
2: I copy, thank you.
3: Dude, 22 Mary, making contact with the guy right now. He's just ignoring us.
2: Contact with the guy, he's ignoring you.
4: Looking for traffic. 921. Got an audible at 2835 North 27th Avenue. Residential berg for the motion detection sensor. 231 hours. Can I get a unit to follow? Back up for this audible at 7835 North 27th Avenue, 921 meet.
0: 923 Mary.
4: 923 Mary, I copy. Thank you. 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

0: 3961 19th Avenue in Southern.
1: Two 21 King, he has given us the middle finger, is refusing to exit the vehicle. We are going to have to break a window.
0: I copy. Giving you the middle finger. Ignoring you, get us to break the window. Sorry, sir, just copy the traffic.
2: 22, can you put me on at always 17?
0: 10-4. My short-haired glasses. I'm weapons took a pint of soda and threw ice cream to the 5 and 6 mixed genders and raised to transient. I'm weapons at the bus stop across the street, complaining once they moved along it to 33 and 3 and 12. That's what I want to meet. I need a decent one at 340, 2215, North 37th Street.
1: You know.
0: I got your old gun, but I'm going to try to take him into custody. I'm from a waste to start off with that 240, 2215, North 27th Street. 10-4. Verizon monitor.
2: 10-2, John Marker.
0: I copy, thank you. 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
0: 2036 East Thomas Road, how was one?
1: I copy. Zero 210 Central, more 518 8. That unit switched to Chief, it's 237. 3207 West Toya Street in an Airbnb. 5 ago, white male, Sandville, dark clothing, bald with tattoos. Came to complain to the door asking to be let inside. Shined a light through the window, claimed to be the neighbor. Complaining things he's still in the area. It's 237 hours, 925 Marriott, copy for backup, thank you. Copy, 101 miles to ITR 784, 237.
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2: 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Females should be extremely intoxicated.
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0: 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Okay. 85 in Glen Rosa, Lincoln Bravo Adam, 0 Sam 6.
1: Pepper. 912 Lincoln for traffic. It's going to be a 418 Tom at 4930 North Black Canyon Access at a motel. Looks like it's going to be room 342. Black male, 26 foot, thin build, black shirt, blue sparkly jeans. No known weapons. Is by a gray Honda sedan, 63M9 X-ray William. Refusing to leave, complaint of concerning trespass subject. Subject's been 236ing to 451 complainant. Nothing for physical, just verbal. It's going to be 239 hours. You need for backup? All right, copy. Thank you.
2: Two forty Mary. Switch over to Charlie 2. It's 239.
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4: South Fifth, sorry, just went up to Zebra, sorry.
0: Zebra, go ahead.
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0: I copy. 390 and not making much sense, so he might just walk away. But he told him he's not detained anymore. He's pretty good.

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0: 612 Lincoln, about if Charlie 6, it's 241.
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3: Somebody turned to South. Times before the call came in, complaining was in a white 2015 BMW that was hit by a white truck, possibly a landscaping one. No injuries. Greatest complaining was coming into the neighbors, possibly near 47th Avenue and Vineyard. And then the truck left eastbound on 47th Avenue. It's going to be Joanna for contact 242. Fowl Road, unit number 1124. Answer for the call came in. Sister-in-law, Jessie, was physical with complainant. She's a Hispanic female in her 30s, 180 pounds, 5 feet, black clothing, no weapons. She expressed complainant while she was holding her son. All parties have been drinking and still 23. They do live in a unit number 2009, but our complainant. 10 minutes for contact at 1124, 243 units follow. Unit to follow 821 Lincoln for this 415 Frank, 6535 West McDowell.
1: 14, those are 10 seconds to come out to my stop. One in custody.
3: I copy, you have one in custody. 95th Avenue, Glenrose, at 243. Is there a 1060 Van Hope Road?
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information for units in the area of Scottsdale Road, Frank Lloyd Wright. This is the location from Scottsdale PD, if you're ready to broadcast, blue BB sedan, unit 28, hit curb, and male driver got after just screaming, yelling, got back in the vehicle and drove off westbound. About 2 ago, information at 244.

0: 12,650 Tatum Boulevard, Spirit of Halloween. Came from the rear door at 237. It's 245. Unit bomb. You need to get back up for the audible. 12,650 North Haven.
1: Bridge traffic is for a domestic at 7925 West Globe Avenue, 300 South, 831D. Unit for this domestic, 7925 West Globe Avenue, 831B.
2: Alright, lower priority. Let me get back up.
0: Purpose is 415 George Valley, 4 is working, 4216 South 5th Street. Need a couple more units to help out with interviews and kind of working on the containment from people. It'll be on J6, 246. Some more units to help out, 4215 South 5th Street.
3: Six 31
0: done.
3: Fifth Street. Why do I have to go prior? Okay.
0: 6:33, Lincoln. I'll break away from what I'm working on and go check on. Thank you.

0: 6 Roman John, I'm sorry, I'm on the wrong channel. Go and send it.
1: I copy. You're backing up the audible for 632 Lincoln, 12,650 North Tatum Boulevard. 632 Lincoln, thank you. You can point to you.
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2: 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Always small and call that times 2. Complaint is mapping closer to lot 220 or lot 321. Looks like they're 964 Tom in Spanish. It's 248. Can I get a unit to follow?
0: 714 King.
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2: 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Edward 7209 Westmount View Road. 622 King, give me a second to close out my call and then I'll attach.
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2: 931 Mary, come over here. 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
2: 934 Mary, copy of the supervision monitor. 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

0: I'm sorry, before the Montreal 3211 East Pinshot, 713 beat.
1: 715 King Prior.
0: 715 King Prior and a backup one.
2: It was the same 20 that 17's called back, right?
0: Copy. They're saying I'm almost carrying a 1 wind side. Go ahead and switch over to Charlie 8 again. Charlie 8, 73.
3: They're running King switch.
4: Okay, so male play hands on a 1-1 at ballet. Black male 36 foot in middle red shirt, unknown color pants and weapons, and aesthetic female 20s, 5'4 medium build, black dress, no shoes. Some weapons, male arms in the unknown color Mustang, the claim left the area of 253.
5: 23 and code 4 for this 450 number 10037 West Attorney Avenue, 253.
6: Subject for Patrick Slater.
4: 10-4. I'm going to step out with the shots fired 4260 South 5th Street.
0: I'm trying to play 900 Victor at 7th Street and Southern 422 beat.
5: I'm
6: going to
5: need to
6: place around your area.
5: Come back to you, 254.
6: We can switch for that.
4: It's a 4-7-28. Okay, it's a 4-7 water, there's 900 Victor. The street in Southern.
3: 4-13, I'm switching that.
4: It's a 4-7-28. Still looking for two more units to help out on the shot fired 4216 South 5th Street.
6: 431 King.
4: Thank you.
0: 432 King, for that.
7: Every message to the other 6 Mary for the 19 Henry at 1111 East McDowell Road, Unit B is in Bravo 33. Copy, you guys, run it is 255.

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0: Riverside 415 George Charlie Forrest, still working 4216 South Fifth Street. Need at least 3 more units to help out. If there's any 500 units that are able to help, we're going to be pretty tapped out. It'll be actually 6:37.
2: 2-4 John, you put me on that.
0: Of course.
2: Five, 18, switching to that.
0: Thank you.
3: Or do you want to monitor Charlie?
0: No, that's for the shots fired that they're working on 5th Street.
3: Thank you. 501, you. Sorry,
0: 34914.
3: 34914. Yeah, reference 211 210 that we had earlier. Can you reopen that, put us on it? We just got waved down in reference.
0: 34. Loud noise, 2915 West Alice Ave. It's 2:58. Can I get a unit for backup?
4: 923, Mary.
0: 10-4, thank you.
4: Pearson Central.
0: 10-4. Sorry for this, 5:46, 19,000 in the 413 beat.
3: Nine twenty-two K, 925 Mary,
0: do you guys copy?
3: 925 Mary, yeah, we'll still roll in.

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1: Central 8.
0: Copy.
1: Exeter 914.
2: Of course, you can't come over there. Just need two for the fight.
1: I told Mary's going over there.
2: Perfect, thank you.
1: So for Exeter 914. What call were you referencing? I don't see any in your history.
2: 7169.
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0: information for 6700 units. We have a 6% evicted broadcast in the area of 3rd Avenue and Campbell. One of the unknown male and one were yelling at each other, then drove off in a white car last thing going westbound on Roma. It's information only through 1-6 or clear.
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2: 621 Mary, it's A415 on Route 2420 West Butler Drive. 10 to 12 cars parked out front on the amount of subjects with loud scary music coming from backyard. 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
2: 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Sir Charlie 8. 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
0: 7 on Mary.
1: Yeah, we asked on Charlie 8, but we just got our traffic. Is there any 96 for Tom for our location, please?
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0: So I'm calling again for any 964 Tom for this unknown trouble, 3211 East Pinchot Avenue.

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1: 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Thank you.
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2: Pants, black shoes, white hat, no weapons, and a Hispanic female, orange shirt, blue jeans, short sandals, no weapons, exited to a sandal bicycle and started it to get into a physical. When in a woman sees the subject on the camera, but back is still 23 at 306 and 12.
1: Holding 20,827 North 27th Avenue and 34B.

0: for the 26-foot Benville black shirt, blue sparkly jeans, Zulu weapons with a gray Lacoste fan, plate 6-3 Adam, 9 X-ray Williams. Receiving to leave, complainant has been making threats towards, subject has been making threats towards complainant, nothing physical, just verbal. 308 hours, 914 Lincoln, a copy for backup, thank you.
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5: 3322 North, 86 Lane. 5 ago, before the call came in, two of the main requests were parked in the street or hit by another vehicle. They didn't have information on there. It's going to be to me for contact.

0: Information for you from the area of 27th Avenue in Glendale. It's a 390 David broadcast. Man with unknown license plate was thrown on and out of traffic, last seen going northbound. This information only at 309 hours. Six are clear.
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2: Are you going to tell my 24 King for this?
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0: We shall refer a 239 physical to firefighter, 1809 East Gwen Street, 8800 South 425 meet. No, sir, this 239 is firefighter and physical, 1809 East Gwen Street, 425 meet.
1: 434 Marion Drive.
0: 2434 Marion, Columbia, on Charlie 8 again, Charlie 8, it's 316.
1: 40 for John Lander.
2: Charlie
1: 8. 7-11 East Motel.
2: Respond to our call. Any of
1: you guys? 14.
2: 8-9-14.
1: Yeah, can you reach out to ASUPD and see if they can respond out here? First Street and Belmore.

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1: What are you doing there?
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2: Thanks.
1: Check over for that. Check over for 1111. He's going to talk up to 23. Finance is currently assessing an unknown subject to 321. Security told her they returned an hour ago. Finance states they did not happen. They're going to track and show you for contact at 317.

0: 21 King, 4313, can you just give me another unit, just for I-70?
1: Another unit to I-17 and Shalom Lake southbound. 10-4, thank you.
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3: 211 King, backup Charlie 2 with 318.
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0: 8-1-2, and we'll take care of it. Thank you.
1: Charlie for domestic 2921 East Edmund 423B. And for domestic 2921 East Edmund 423B. Charlie 4339 prior, and Charlie 8 is 319.
2: 42 John Motor.
3: Go for it.

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2: 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She will go her 3 to 4 shots in the area. Nothing else seen of her. 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
0: Copy, thank you.

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Can you get some more? You answered a large party. 4-2-4 is code 4 for now. We're just on Charlie 8 at 332.

0: someone can fix it up, right?
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0: Was he in 2% of David holding at 33.01?
1: I'm two merit going prayer.
0: So two merit eventually it is 323.
2: You go.
1: Did you get more?
3: Just

0: St. Judy from Mary Cup. Your message is going to be for 415 Edwards, 7224 South 42nd Drive. And there was a music light show that was going on in a live band. It's going to be at 323. I don't see anybody for contact.
1: George Charlie 4 is working 4216 South 5th Street. There's a couple more units. We need at least two more units out there. Just to help with hands. It'll be on Charlie Day, 324.
2: 5 on Mary, put us on it.
1: 10-4.
3: Five on Mary, receptive as well. Hurry, catched.
1: 10-4.

0: 239-1809 East Glen Street. We're out on a fight with a large party. As far as it is tapped, is there any surrounding precincts able to help out to make additional backups? It's going to be on Charlie 8. Again, Charlie 8, 24.
1: Just more units are going to assist for that 239 being worked over on Charlie 8. It's at 1809 East Glen Street.
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2: 914.
1: Would you reach out to ACP? Did you mention they have a sergeant out there?
2: Yeah, I'm with them. Thank you.
1: No problem.
3: Six for thinking. One of the 2 miles are 758.
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0: 623, John.
1: 623, John.
0: 623 at ACS. Definitely. Okay, audible number 62, Biltmore 6.

0: Okay, 647 Victor, turn up Javier Pearson 911B. Okay, we'll start for the 6-1. And we'll start for the 647 Victor 27-7. Switch over to Charlie 9-3-3-9.
1: Victor 27 Avenue to Pearson 911B. The 647 Victor is going to be more of a following fight. Looks like there are bullet holes in the back windshield of one of the vehicles. 915 Marriott, copy.
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0: Information for you is an area 27 Avenue and Glen Rosa, 5510 broadcast. My Pontiac almost hit complainant issues crossing the street and took off eastbound. Supervision only at 3:30 hours.
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Information for Yosemite Area 27th Ave, Glen River. White Pontiac almost hit and planted as she was crossing the street, left eastbound. Information only, 332.

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1: Arizona 2, William Adams, 06 Bravo. Not 37th Avenue, just south of Karen.
0: 10-4.
2: So far. 42 John, info.
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3: Here's where we're at.
4: 38, 75th and Osborne, this way.
3: So far. Copy, rest of the party off when Friday transport is called for any 83 units or anyone else in 22.

place was back negative to a Volkswagen Jetta registered to last and outcome in need of your reviews. Oh, let's see.

0: Emergency traffic is at 901 44th Street in Washington, 726 feet. Anyone?
1: 313.
0: 723 King, and a backup. Charlie 8 again, Charlie 8 is 337. Is it backup 723 King?
1: 721 John.
0: Go for it. Do the monitor.
1: 723 King, I'm going to respond.
0: I copy, Charlie 8.
2: This is 623, can you get some extra calls, please?
3: 623 Lincoln, I have a minute. Call is actually being canceled, but doesn't need to be responded to. Thank you, sir.
2: I copy, you get to the party.
3: Alright, copy, it's a party. 8111 North 19th Avenue, 44. Music playing, possibly 390. Complaint says fire learners. It's 338, unit 12.
1: 621 came off this one, Michael, on the touch.
3: I copy, old touch.
1: 614, being, streamer of the 1-4-1 in custody.
3: Alright, copy, 614, King, code 4-1 in custody, 24-7 in the 158.
1: Hey, don't want my gun.
0: Hey, don't want my gun.
4: Yeah, security thinks they can do their my job better than me, so can you have a sergeant come out here, please?
1: Four two John, 425 John, 42 John, you were going for him. Hey boss, can you switch to Adam 10? 10-4.
0: Thank you, King.

0: Amy speaking. Information being this year 1201 South 7th Avenue. A duty to warn D'Angelo Bunny 2003 says that he has executed for Mr. William. Come to the heat 47 to Dunning to hit someone surprised to take care of it. Just info at 340.
1: And if the urgent might be able to respond, that was 2801 Lincoln. Call 5251 Paletta.
2: Lincoln Myers, 25 Lincoln has been attached to this call.
3: Yeah, I'm over here at Abrazo Central, and they have a patient in ER room number 1 that's causing them problems. They're going to need PD assistance to remove them. Unfortunately, we're on another call right now.
4: I copy. Any units available to head to Abrazo Central, room 1?
3: Sorry, can you tell 9? She's yelling in the background.
4: Yeah, I'm just trying to look for a unit to start for Abrazo Central, room 1. Start up for Abrazo Central, room 1, for a patient that the staff is going to need help with.
5: I'm just fishing a call here right now, so I'll help you on that.
4: Hi, copy, thank you.
0: Hold 35th Avenue in Buckeye, 61 John, 2113 West Monroe Street, 910 Henry, 18th Avenue in Chip.
4: Sir, units follow 615 King for the fight between staff and patients.

0: Okay, one more unit for 215. Can you help out?
1: Sensory down. Let me just disable my copy coming from ICS.
0: I copy, thank you.
2: Just for further information, she's been yelling and abusive with staff. At the very least, they want to report to calm down. I don't know if there's been 245.
0: Copy, yelling and abusive staff, want her trespass. Unsure if there's been 245. I've seen 17.

0: speed domestic 12,810 North Cave Creek 231B.
1: 231 John.
0: 231 John, in the back of Charlie 2 with 4, 343.
1: 234 King.
0: Jennifer.
2: 23 King to monitor.
0: I got you. Has your Victor, 45th Avenue in Beverly Lane, 16,200 North, 932B.
3: 4 West Indian School Road, unit 2059. The Corrales for contact at Pier 23, unit 12.
0: The white Volkswagen sedan with a suggested driver's seat pass out.
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0: Are you ready? Switch over to Charlie now to back up 343.
1: 934 Mary, we'll follow in.
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0: Two to two in for traffic. Hello, 415 at 16,437 North 31st Street. What may you say coming from a vehicle, possibly a Tahoe or truck? 345. You just call. Copy.
1: 34 Lincoln.
0: 10-4.

0: 2015. This is 14 Grand Charlie 2. 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
1: Still Lincoln.
0: My copy. Sun Charlie 2.

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0: Copy, you read it. It's 350. Can I get a unit spell?
3: 322 King.
0: Copy.
4: Amelia. And unit to set up on that residential, 1640 East Amelia.
1: Sorry, sir. Game, I started.
4: Copy. Units in Northwest 73 King. And units back up 73 King on that residential. 7-1 John, I copy. Send the word on Charlie 8.

0: Stop talking.
1: Ten-14, go ahead.
0: Yes, I refer to her call. Can you have fire come out, check our 101? She had a nail that was slightly removed and wants to be evaluated for that.
1: I copy.
0: Give me a toenail.
1: I'm sorry, a what nail?
0: A toenail. It was removed and she wants to have it looked at.

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1: 7-18.
2: 7-18, we're taking the 1-1 into custody.
1: I copy, taking 1-1 in custody, 4343 North 7th Avenue, Street 54.
0: 6-7 King, you're taking also supervisor with that. Yeah, 2-4-3, yeah, we're code 4.
1: Supervisor, copy, 245 NPO.
2: Yeah, we'll be 17.
1: Come for.

0: Decent looking. Officers go four. Officers go four.
1: 653,
0: roll four.
1: Copy, I'll go for it.

0: we can get a unit to CK3 in Windsor to back up 73 King. He got waved down. We're going to be on Charlie 8 at 355.
1: City at 245, 16th Street, Glendale, 625B. Then you want to start for this 245, 16th Street, in Glendale, 625B. Copy response, units ago. Subject pointed a 415 William with a complainant. Your subject can be in a blue vehicle with a plate of Bravo, FO Bravo, 597, work in Charlie 6 and 356.
2: Anyone in sir? I get a backup for this 245.
1: Sorry. 10-4. Alpha 16 straight one, sir. Works on Charlie 8.
3: 424, John. You can send me that 647 off of 22nd Street.
1: Okay. 247, 447, South 22nd Street. 3 subject walking southbound. Doesn't know who they are. According to previous incident claims, where they're seeing that 3 subjects tried to get into his vehicle prior and believe subjects may be back. I didn't try any doors or vehicles tonight or last 5 minutes when the call came in. That's 357, is there any missed calls? I'm at 647, 8447, South 22nd Street.
0: 22, John, I'll call one.
4: Force, and I will make that back up for you, John, 1022.
1: 42, John.
0: 42, John, I copy that. I'll leave it.
1: Seven, 31, King.
2: Seven, 31, King. Just information, you're clearing on Adam 26 and your home channel's looking for.
5: Please take me off this 900 Victor and make up a 480 Victor at 16225 North 47th Avenue, please.
0: Did you code 4 that vehicle?
6: Yeah, I'm code 4.
0: Copy that?
7: 5895 West Peoria House and notify the supervisor of the leaving the city.
2: Supervisor, your copy is 613.
1: Yeah. 731 King, if you just cleared it in, go through.
0: I copy. Did you guys clear now, channel?
1: 10-4, you're clearing the Adam 6. I copy, you have one in custody for 7th Avenue, 359.
0: 731 King, that's reference 613 King, so the trespasser at the hospital here.

0: Copy that. Thank you. And was there a plane attached to that?
1: Not negative on a plate, but there was a VIN number I could send it to.
0: Alright, can you actually run and attach Alabama license plate 52 Charles 1869?

0: Hey, Prince Mary.
1: Hey, Prince Mary.
0: Clear calls, your operator leaves on it, please.
1: What's up, Andrea?

0: Dana 47 Victor, 2111 West Color Gray.
1: Number 3. Of this bullet.
0: Yeah, of course. Emergency traffic. It's a site at 4401 North South 7th Avenue, 421B. Anyone for the... Copy, 4243. Copy those units. Switch to Charlie 4. It's 401 hours.
2: What is your gun monitor?

0: Hey, Tony, we're considering a backdrop for 65, 5500 by one of the cell roads in at 1124 with turn for contact for insurance for unit to follow. I'm going to follow 8114 for this, or 15355 by one of the cell.
1: Fine. 930, Jonathan, can you have Cactus up send me a message, please?
2: 10-4. Cactus left, good copy. Emergency traffic, it's a 415 George at 9th Avenue and Jones Avenue, 413 deep. And after a 415 George, 9th Avenue and Jones Avenue, 413 deep. Copy when there's unit to go, be on Charlie 4, 4 or 3 hours.
3: 413 King Fry.
4: 10-4 anyone, 414 King and the shots fired, I'm coming in Jones.
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2: 10-4 Charlie 4.
5: 42 King of 6 mile.
2: 10-4.
6: Hey, 11, Lincoln, can you send me 7323 and see if 24 King wants to back me up since we're right next to that call?
0: 8-11, Lincoln, just want to make sure I have that.
5: 24 King, yeah, that sounds good. You can put me on that.
0: I just want to make sure it's that caller. 4522.
6: We're on 55th Avenue.
0: Okay, perfect. I'm sitting at 22 on 55th Avenue at 404.

0: John. Do you get units for the 9th Street or 9th Avenue and Jones traffic?
1: We have 2 units, or we have 3 units switched over, thank you.
0: For me, ma'am.
1: Thank you.
2: 459 Frank attempt 2500 West Utopia Road to 24. Versus the 459 Frank attempt 2500 West Utopia Road to 24B.
0: 21 King.
2: 221 King in the back of order traffic. 200 the second one's going to be domestic 3024 East Kings Avenue to 32B.
1: I expect the doors to be disrespectful to staff, but it's going to be Laura for contact 436.
2: She's going to be getting a backup switch order, Shirley 246.
3: It's on 459 for an attempt, 2500 West Utopia Road, 224B.
0: So.
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3: Temple. This 22 King, I copy your message. It's a 415 Hybrid, 1945 West Ashford, and I have unit Adam 08. Subjects are outside of complaints for talking loudly. He wants to move along. We'll take 21 contact. It's 407. Units follow.
1: Yeah, I have 924
6: feet. 24 mega units in that. 924 King units in that.
1: 924 King, I copy. Going to be an audible 2728 West Peoria Ave at the Burlington. So audible zone 30, Lady Shoes motion. Trip to 353. And RP was requesting dispatch. It's 504-407 hours. Can I get a unit for backup?

0: Fortune calls.
1: Fortune calls.
2: Yeah, like 89th and Roma, set a vehicle. 510 and Dark Elf, and if there's any units in the area, that's what's south.
1: Who's across street?
2: 89th Ave. I lost eyes on it.
1: You passed anybody picking up 89th Avenue in Roma?
3: East of Ocean.
1: Thank you. And okay.
2: And a Toyota, maybe like a Prius.
1: Prius. Before you write.
2: Negative. If that passed me westbound, it's a gray, maybe a Toyota Prius, some kind of smaller Toyota. When I flipped the brake on it, it turned up the lights on for a second, and then it shut it back off and went southbound. I lost eyes on it.
1: I copy, you lost eyes on it. I'm going southbound.
3: Newer model or older model?
2: Definitely older. I'm going to have some maybe sunspots on it to paint it paint.
1: Okay, second train Polk. Another 11 did a lot of verbal 11 told the claims friend's brother hit her 10 minutes ago. No prosecution declined medical. Senate mill 25-9, medium build, white team top, black hands, no weapons, I think westbound on foot. As we were standing next to a white Toyota Corolla, Frank A. Adams, 70 X-ray, occupied by one in the back passenger seat. 412.
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1: 913 Mary, do you copy?
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2: Okay, Mr. Teeth and Rose Street. Continue to look like problem, I'll put hands on 111 FLA. The black male, 36 foot, thin build, red shirt, unclaimed pants. Man, Hispanic female, 25 foot, medium build, black dress, no shoes, no weapons. Male, red, but not unknown, color, foot, Mustang, and stuff, plant left the area, 12:15, is your unit 12?
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0: Okay. 10-4.
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She's about to be over on Ice Block. 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

0: Fresh Prince, the area of 209 West Jackson Street and unit 142. How many pink callers calling in and keep rambling about a car in the alley but won't provide further information? They don't want contact. It's only at 418.
1: Okay. Yes, ma'am. Can we get the fire department out here? Look at a 101. She got in the head. She claimed that she was dizzy and possibly lost consciousness. She wants to get checked out.
0: Plan 647 7th Street, Roosevelt.

0: 514 Lincoln.
1: Send it.
0: 61 John 2113 was on the streets at a house. In September, Giovanni born in 2010, and he's a black male. African Filipino male, 60 years old, size 840 pounds, green shirt. Gray sweater, blue jeans, and weapons left on foot, unknown if he met with friends. The cameras caught him with something in his hand. He had a 237-day problem and mental health issues. He's done this before, and he threw out his meds, might be going through a psychosis. Treatment once contacted 419 at 3-12.
1: 515 Lincoln.
0: Thank you.
1: 615, can you just call through reserve report, please?
2: Stand for.
3: For it's going to be over at 4545 North 67th Avenue. Me lab monitoring, last seen 20 ago, white male or white female, 15 to 20, thin build, wearing a black shirt, 10 long shorts, baseball cap, long hair and a backpack, on weapons, they were carrying items. Last seen on the south side, walking near the barbed wire. They want to remove, no, if I contact at 0420 hours, and I see H14 will follow.

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1: Therefore, I respond.
0: Therefore.

0: 2-3-3-Mary, 2-2-3-3-Mary, Adam.
1: Right.
0: Subject over here has markings from prior to 40 earlier tonight, possible number one on that 101. Just FYI, we asked her what happened about 2:30 at 3737 West Michigan Ave tonight. He's watching 240, any of that marks.
2: Resident monitor.
3: Family 13 monitor.
2: 10-4.

23 permit, around noise, 4424 East Baseline Road and Building 23, apartment 1179, loud music playing and yelling. The clan 121 contacted 43.

0: ربنا يسلمك.
1: Need to do for me?
0: Victor First Avenue in McDowell, southeast corner of the Chevron with the Hispanic male, no shirt.

0: Emergency traffic is a fight at 204 South 12th Avenue, 512 feet. Copy that unit. Backup switch to 25, 428.
1: The number, you get to the 459, Adam.
0: 10-4. 7-11, here's an audible. 52, Gilmore Estates. No, that's just the premise at 428.
2: Anyone make a backup?
3: We have games.
2: Go for it.

Major John, domestic, 9423 North 17th Avenue, Unit 205, Cancer Text 911. Complaining that there's a mother going crazy with his wife. No further information. Didn't answer any follow-up questions. The ground test ratio is frequent domestic. It's 430 units fall. I got 624 unattached.

0: 7 Ram. But can you send us the 415 call? We're going to be 23, and then can you just type that 459 Adam to us?
1: Send 4. I cover for that 415 call on 35th on and Campbell. Truck party, lots of cars parked on the street, no one for protect that 432.
2: Nine 21 Lincoln, go ahead.
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0: clear territory.
1: 9610A, 14415 North 35th Street, Tenago, complainants Nissan Frontier, gray 2017 versus a Chevy Silverado Arizona plate. Tom Robert Adam, 2-1. Of the Chevy Silverado would be a younger male in their 20s. He was wearing a white shirt, last seen running a cell phone. Marco for contact, 434.

0: Breakfast is domestic on 830 East Trinity Avenue. The Charlie sign is working. Can we get a slow roll? 7434.
1: 736, Mayor, we'll head that way.
0: Copy, thank you. Still being worked on Charlie 7.

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1: 61 King.
0: You make me a generic call for service at 5019 North 23rd Avenue. Go for it.
1: Yeah. Emergency traffic. It's a domestic at 2330 West Monroe Avenue, 731B. Land trespassers, 699 East Buckeye. Copy, 1 second to go. We'll be on Charlie 7, 439. Come. 2330 West Monroe, 731 B.

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4: Ten four. 125 Lincoln City, you back audible 3946 West Clarendon Avenue. Sorry, attention over to Stevens Engineering. It's gonna be at 440 Unit 12.
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6: I'm going to be 101 miles to 5555 West Thunderbird. It's going to be 758, and that'll be out of Phoenix.
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0: Service Bridge 240, 1230 North 51st Avenue, 830 Doobie. 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
1: Give me another 239, it might be.
0: Ten floor, 35th Avenue, Buckeye. The southeast corner plate was woken up by a black female blacktop, black shorts, blue, purple headband with a flag, again with a few threats to me, the plate. At the anti-terrorism and David, nothing was physical, things that she needs to be checked on. The plate is not one question. 4444, is there any info?
1: Well, I'm going to give you.

0: Please be back in the other message 961 at 35th Avenue Grand. And it's a great. And Doug raised the sedan versus a light bulb. I know anything that he needed medical, and then we did get another duplicate. Same take the gray Chevy Malibu with an Arizona plate. Charlie Sam Adam, 553. That hit a light bulb, and then let's stop down on 35th Avenue. That's going to be 444.
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1: Hey, what's up? 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
2: Two twelve Mary,
1: and anyway, with Central Bridge Charlie 2, hold your traffic. 6-0, there's going to be a 240. 9901 North 7th Avenue, 622 Beat. Can we start for this 240? 622 King, back up. Central Bridge Charlie 6, it's 449.
2: 625 Mary.
3: Several.
4: 60 Mark.
3: Copy. Where is it, 459 Tom and 211 Beat?
2: 23, John.
3: 24.
2: Can you hear a fire roll to my 21st?
3: Yeah, of course.

0: Please ready for your read there, 17.
1: Thank you. And for info, I know Charlie is tied up with the 91 George. The description is here. Maybe he gets to the Hispanic male with a buzz cut. I'm not sure if he had a shirt, but he's covered in tattoos. The last thing going south, though.
0: I copy to the Hispanic male with a buzz cut covered in tattoos. Last thing going southbound. 10-4.

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1: Or 13.
0: Mm-hmm.
1: And we have a broken door at our alarm here. It looks like someone threw a rock through it. We're making announcements. We're about to go in and clear it.
0: Copy of a broken door in there. Looks like someone probably threw a rock. We're going to make announcements and clear it.

0: 14 Tom holding 2535 West Kilomac Road 911B, then a 961 is on I-17 from this road 933B. Answer 200 West Port. He was wondering if the SP was wearing jeans or shorts.
1: Yeah, our victim's still in jail. He says he was awoken by getting beaten with a rock, and then he was subsequently, like, kicked. But we're still working on the description. He just doesn't really know what happened so quickly, and he last saw him go southbound.
2: Yeah, I'll call each other back. We're a roll fire.
0: I copy.
2: Went on, has some pretty good cut service.
0: Copy.
3: Beans and has a black shirt in his hands, walking around the, I think it's like 1231 North 53rd Avenue.
1: We're going to be starting to circulate over here. We'll be 17 over there.
3: 13, do we know if where this guy was a set to go ahead and IHOP? Did you don't catch any of it?
4: I'm sorry, you had a little bit of an echo.
3: It came 10-9. Sorry about that. I know there's only one other unit there, but maybe where this guy was assaulted with the IHOP, did you catch it?
1: I'm not sure about that. It looks like the cameras here maybe point down to their parking lot, and he states that it happened in a bus stop where he was sleeping.
5: 8:32. Yeah, they pretty much won't catch it. We're here before for the stabbing, and the cameras only face the parking lot.
4: 8:31, Glen Rosa.
0: 23:30 West Glen Rosa.
2: Mary, the Starbucks is secure, it's not clear.
4: The Starbucks is secure and clear.
0: 1060 available for 830 East Charney. Passing trespass at 423 AT on 1900 posting. He's a black male, 45, 18, belt, black shirt, jeans, no known weapon, and he's

0: Emergency traffic's going to be a flight call to 12,810 North Cave Creek, 231B.
1: Trying to get him in custody. They're giving him commands right now. It's over on Charlie 8.
2: 234 King.
3: Twenty three King monitor.
2: And one. I'm sorry.

0: 64, can you send me a message?
1: 10-4-7.
0: Transferred to the hospital for precautionary. I'll get the rescue and location in a second.
2: Supervisor Coffey?
0: I copy. Send for. 23
2: Mayor. Go on.
0: Mayor, but did we have any luck with that 1060?
3: 1203 units for the scene, 3422 North 59th Avenue, City Gate 458.
2: And 900 holding at 4216 West Orchid Lane, 922B.
0: Yeah, thank you.
2: So looking for a 1060 available for 830 East Kearney.

0: Romero. I believe we have possible on the SP. It's going to be on the east side, 1241 of the 1st Avenue, 43rd Avenue, sorry.
1: Copy, you have a possible on the east side of 43rd Avenue.
0: He's going to be sitting down, wearing blue jeans, black shoes, holding his black shirt in his hand.
1: Copy, he's sitting down, wearing black shoes and a black shirt in his hand.
2: One of 3 miles or 765.
3: And it's 0459.
4: 900 units, I can assist with less lethal reference to domestic at 2330 West Bonrosa. Switch over to Charlie, Dex 7, 459.
5: Hey, 32, thank you just for info. My comp says that he does not know the clothing of the individual, he can't remember. But if he sees the guy again, he can ID me.
4: Honey in the area, 3545 West Lethem. It's unknown amount of people, 459.
1: I'm at 830 East, I have

I'm going to do traffic as a 417 King at 837 North 7th Avenue, 518 meet. Mr. 417 King, 837 North 7th Avenue, 518 meet. News of Coast is holding on Charlie 5, no response at 5 open hours. Anyone that breakaway or come from Malays, 837 North 7th Avenue. Anyone that can start up in this hall, call 837 North 7th Avenue.

0: 361 King, somebody on 12th Avenue's got their breakaway.
1: Anyone on 12th Avenue that can break away? Unfortunately, good. So, back up for 5 for me again.
2: 5-15 King.
1: 10-4.
0: 5-15
1: King. I copy. My copy.
3: Crazy traffic's gonna be hit by 1902 North Black Canyon at Devil's 825B. Need a couple units, 1902 North Black Canyon at Jaguars 825B. 100 units to go, it's gonna be holding on seat at 8. Frequencies are clear, 502.
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1: Emergency traffic is a welfare check at 2439 South Central, 421B. Mr. for welfare check at 2439 South Central, 421B.
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1: Copy.
4: Bye, Paul Mary. Victim owner calls me at transfer to St. Joe that I rescued three passenger only. Okay, I copy.
1: Copy.
5: Hold on, thank you for the message for you, my baby.
1: 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No contact at 504 Utah.
5: 429.
1: Ten bar.
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4: 5-12 Mary, just fill our call, Robert, and we'll patch that show 17.
1: Tomorrow.

in Gopher units in the area of 5055 North 19th Avenue, Mesquite Terrace Apartments. This info, loud noise disturbance. I'm hearing a lot of running around, stomping from upstairs. Not hearing or seeing anything further. Again, info at 505 hours. And more info for units in the area, 1717 West Glendale Avenue. And loud noise disturbance, just loud music coming from three vehicles. Eight people are outside singing, drinking. No contest info at 506 hours.

0: Emergency traffic to me, a family flight, 1333 East Dunbar, 7500 South 425B. Okay. I have the traffic when there's units to go. Cedar Gate, please, 507. Backup, 1333 East Dunbar.
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0: Crazy track for the 900 Victor 32nd Street and Greenway Northeast Corner. 2:30 to be. Ready for 900 Victor 32nd and Greenway. Okay, it looks like the vehicle is running. Woke up and took off now. I don't have a direction of travel. Dark blue Corolla. And the car no longer has eyes on the vehicle. 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
2: Information for you, it's an area of 15642 North 63rd Street, 647 Victor Broadcast, Tooth Creek, driver in a black or gray Land Rover Defender, plate Bravo Union Frank 1004, California plate. Pistol went on to go with him, followed him. Saying essentially the first sound at 390, and so at 513.

0: 16K at 911 A, going to be 6322 North 12th Street, Circle K. This is an open line with a male talking in the background. There's voicemail and callback. It's 915, very tall.
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0: Mercy Travis 245 8530 North 22nd Avenue 63. Who's he? See, according to me, I can't hear you, but you know, they were hit with a bat. Fleeting from the head. Let's turn over to Charlie 6 with your backup 519.
1: Sorry, I got 1890 North.
2: Okay.
1: 7213 with your backup over to Charlie 7, 519.
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0: 9 Tower Security, 22 North 22nd Lane, for 647 Victor at 830 East Greenway Parkway, 9961 8I15 Enfield Road, and a 459 Adam at 2501 West Happy Valley Road.
1: 2315, do we have an ETA on fire going to get here?
0: I can call and ask. They actually just called, asked where the victim was, and they were advised building west side, the chiropractor building west side of Cave Creek.

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information for units in the area, 2000 West Bethlehem Road, on Brazos Central, and then one broadcast. For that, Jose Segura, Hispanic male, black hair with a green shirt, left an hour ago with an IV in the right arm, and subject being incorrect 20 for welfare check. That's info 0523 hours.

0: Calling a call at 10 Dalton. Our first time was coming back from AZ11B. 61 at 6322 West Virginia Avenue, 821B. So 4222 at 8741 West Avalon Drive, 812B.
1: Yeah, just so the supervisor knows, the complainant we made contact with over here is super hostile, not being very cooperative, and making it very difficult to take a report over here. There will be no action taken here.
2: 42 King.
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0: Crazy traffic, 384 fucking Robert, 5959 West Lake Dale Road, 841 Beat. Need a couple of units for that 459 Robert, 5959 West McDowell Road, 821B. Okay, when there's units, there's supposed to be three people inside of an apartment, see the gate and response side 26.
1: Any units? Hold on, I talk, is there any units follow?
2: Sergeant Amar.
1: Copy, Sergeant Amar here. 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
4: The Highland and 16th Street just west. The white male, 20s, 5'10", glasses and all black clothing. Had a complaint with a run. Tried to run past him and sort of started chasing him, yelling at him, he's going to kill him. And last seen just west 16th Street. It's 527.
1: I'm going for a 1060 available for 800.

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1: 213 Bravo, sending over the 459 Adam 2501 West Happy Valley Road. All this is coming from zone 226, main general merchandise. No contact for permits or RP, no RP info. 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Unit to follow.

0: 6:31 on this night call is going to be at 18220 North 68th Street, the leasing office parking lot. I was hearing two 101s in a verbal and a Mack Mustang squealing tires. I was only hearing, not seeing anything, and no contact. It's 5:30, second call.
1: Courtesy traffic from Bitcher Mess 612447 North 28th Drive, 930 will be. And it's for 12,447 North.
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1: Q31 John, I copy. Another one in custody, 12810 North Cave Creek Road, 537.
2: The male subject outside yelling at another I-101, saying Hispanic or black male, black hair, glasses, dark color clothing, no contact, it's 937. Are you in the phone?
0: 613.
2: 10-4.
1: Hey, 25 David, it's going to be 961 on 35th Avenue and Crown, the dark gray sedan versus light bulb. 538. Hey, 25 David, it looks like one of the calls that the vehicle took off on 35th Avenue. It was a gray Chevy Malibu and I'm pleased.
0: I don't need you getting already over there. Monitor.
1: Okay.
0: 931 Mary, can you voice my numbers?
1: Going to be 120-75-68.

0: have an audible 6034 South 16th Street and a trespasser 302 West Van Buren.
1: Hey, are you 17 as he goes?
2: Yeah, we'll be in just a bit. Sure, I'm off. 82 points.
1: Copy, thanks.
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1: 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As it's hazard time, it's no contact at 541.
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0: 73 Bravo, control. Can I have a three-man unit from my squad assist 735 King regarding the transport of this 1042? It's going to have a 245 on PR, so a two-man would be perfect for this.
1: Type 2 man to assist for 735 King.
2: Seven, three, one, over.
1: 10-4, thank you.
0: Seven, three, Bravo, I copy, thank you.
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2: 10-4, well, there's going to be at 909 East Camelback Road, Legacy and Camelback. I have a 101 and a Chevy after the past hour and a half of the car off, and then the sleeping or passed out. Our complainant didn't want to approach. No contact at 545. Sorry,
1: Intel. Morning 67, a female, brunette hair, gender, and pals. So she has an 18 history and is worried she might have tried something. Didn't say that there was anything specific to look for. It's Gerald for contact. 546.
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0: Yes, ma'am. I'm not signed in yet. Can you show me code 6 at 7th Street and Maricopa Freeway, westbound off ramp? To Sam Adam, to Paul Young.
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3: Hi, copy. Can I get an audible at 3942 Swiss Clarendon, audible from General for zone 10 at 03 hours. Code 6 holder Gordon Coop, who requested dispatch. At 548, and then copy, will take care of it.
4: Transients left the circle, okay? Tonight is at least 8 transients along the canal, mixed races and mixed genders, unknown weapons, doing 237 Davis. Defendant also wanted to mention subjects across the street at the bus stop on the southwest corner. 548, is there units to follow?
2: Edward, we'll attach after this call.
4: 10-4.

0: for.
1: Stand by.
2: 120,625 North 8th Street. Fire confirmed 901 Henry at 517. It's an assisted living facility. Came in from fire ring down and it's 550 hours. Units follow.
1: I'm still 17 my call, but can you try for a fall here 964 Tom, please?
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1: 213 Bravo, please stay with me after an alarm on his family.
0: 10-4. We'll be at 647 Victor, 28th Street, in Utopia Road.
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2: Go ahead.
1: Yeah, if there's my computer's down. If there's somebody that's 10-8 day shift, can they head over to JC Hilton Lab and relieve 625 John?
2: Copy that. So I have an available unit that can assist JC Hilton Lab to relieve 625 John. Turn it back up. Come to the start up for a domestic at 1332 Sunburn. 32 West Charlie 4, no response, 553. Anyone that can break away or come from away is 1332 East Dunbar.
3: Or 259, you can put me on it.
2: Throw it back up for him. So far.
4: 42 John, monitor.
2: Copy. Alexander's looking for a Swahili 964 Tom.

0: I love it.
1: Go ahead.
2: Yeah, can you just pull that stuff and see? I'll be 10-8, please.
1: Timber. Emergency traffic, send me a 240 at 51st Avenue, baseline 833B. I get all units, there's a mail that's roadblock at the complaint at 51st Avenue, baseline. I see the gate, please, at 554.
3: 833K.
1: Copy, is there a unit spot?
3: 4, bro.
1: That's 4, thanks.
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1: Is
5: there a day shift, you know, they can help us out here, just check for some cameras for us, please. I'm not sure if you're right, my spot's signed on right now, they'll attach.
1: Copy, thank you.
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0: Hey, 21 Adam, I copy your message for the trespassing at 2861 North 52nd Avenue, a group of five Afghans. They see a large hit tonight by a black male with a white t-shirt and black sweats. 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
1: 827.
2: Hold an iPhone security guard, three of us, which will be Charlie Dex 9 at 556.
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0: Okay, Bravo 56, what's the question?
1: And 4. I mean, 1133 East Northern Avenue with a QT. I saw complaint 1240 on Saturday and believe the same suspect is back in the store. White male, 6'40", used bus cut with a white shirt, black basketball shorts, none of weapons. Has a silver Nissan Rogue. Contact with employee Raymond at 557. So you're in 12.

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I call for Phil Henry, 964 Township, 620 Charlie at 23rd Avenue, Cactus. Call 487 at 2840 North 75th Avenue, E15B, I hang up call that.

0: Hey, Jeff, it's going to be a fight following a 1-1 in a truck. SR-51 at Bell, near Cobblestone, at 2:30.
1: Two Bravo, I'm sorry.
0: Two Bravo, Charlie 2, 927, a copy of eyes on him. Charlie Dick 2, 559.
2: Additional unit for this following flight, Sierra 51 in Bell Road, 233 feet.
3: 233, over.
2: Okay. Supervisor, monitor this following flight, State Route 51 in Bell, 233 feet.
3: 23 Bravo, monitor.
2: Super.
4: I say the same call sign, or are we changing that?
5: 613 Edward, please.
4: Copy that. Been updated.
3: That's right.

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0: Arizona 00 Adam 5 Robert King, parked in space number 364.
1: 10-4.

0: If there's anyone that can go to the call center on 3739 East Bell Road for this possible VV fight hot call. Anyone for sure, we're on Charlie 268-602.
1: Did you reach me broadly, you said that?

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1: Copy. 32 King, yeah, can we get a two-man to come transport 25 King's car to the hospital so we...
2: Is there a two-man unit that can help out with this? 3420 to North 39th Avenue.
1: Hey, 2-1 Edward, we can head that way, just said it.
2: Hey, 2-King, copy.
1: 2-King, copy. Yeah, they come in off the north side of the scene here. I'll meet them there. Hey, 2-1 Edward, 10-4, we got it.

0: 822 Bravo.
1: Hey, just making sure before I see that crack up on prior, do something else.
0: Yeah, I'm cool for out here. I'm good. Thank you.
1: I copy. I'm going to copy your message. Your call is going to be at 239 at 4215 West Granada Road. Approximately 5 to 6 subjects in the lab verbal, nothing physical, and no mention of weapons or injuries, no description as well. At 50 supply, 4-door passenger car, unknown plate doing donuts as well. There's nobody for contact at 606. 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

0: 233 Edwards, on the 647 NRB.
1: 233 Edward, I copy. Sunny Road Express on Victor 20th Street, Utopia, northeast corner. It's a black four-door sedan. Unknown if anyone inside. Windows are very tinted, facing westbound on Utopia, no parking zone. There's no contact. 606 hours.
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1: Yeah, go for it.
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0: 32nd Street in Lincoln, John Frank Adam, 5 Tom 6.
1: 10-4. Silver 609.
2: Tavern, two vehicles in the parking lot, look 647, one silver Kia Niro, license plate 64, David 9, Adam Frank. SUV's in the front seat with driver's door open, looks like someone possibly 415 Frank. On off of white Chevy, tracker license plate 4, Charlie Adam 005, with doors unlocked and 21 on front seat, no one seen in or around vehicles. First security guard, first of all, contact 610, unit to follow.
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0: articles of 93, 2 and 91 and 92, and 2 and 91. 82 Bravo. 82 Bravo. Can you send me 5769, please? Ten 82 Bravo, are you 17 to that location so I can get a backup, or are you doing that 21 detail that the caller was requesting?
1: 82 Bravo, negative. I'm going to just do the 21 detail. He's requesting a contact from the supervisor.
0: Copy. Yes, we'll be down until about 900 hours. Information only is 612.

0: 5, 13 o'clock, good morning. Can you please turn on the 647 in LB?
1: Medina, 4707 East McDowell, apartment 1150. Speaking on complainant store being for all about complainant having her cat. The cat and is not 23, is a black female, short, thin build, wearing a durag, black clothing, no known weapons, and possibly lives in a complex. Can be for contact at 613. Is there unit 12?
0: 721, hello.
1: 10-4.
0: Also, I think the 7406 is related.
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1: 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Copy. It's going to be a short call for 20,827 North 27th Avenue. Call was an Uber driver that drove two white males in their 20s. And a white female 20s, blonde hair, black and white clothing to the 20. Possibly heard something about the male saying he's going to overfeed her and that she was very out of it.

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1: Hey, he's good to go. Just do me a favor, give her an incident number.

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1: People. 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

0: through a backup for this hot call, 7005 South 7th Avenue.
1: 2-4, dear.
0: 10-4.
1: What's your brother, Margaret?
0: Copy.
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This is Seth working Bravo, 2201 West Coolidge Street. Compliance neighbor, Hispanic male, medium build, 8 years old. No other description and no other weapons. Playing as 390 and 337 David, trying to start a fight. Not getting a play in the store. I just want to remove contact with Marcito at 0670.

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2: So for your numbers on the file are 120-7572.
0: Okay, thank you.
2: You're welcome.
1: And 4. Let me check welfare. 2401 West Montebello. Got a security camera in backyard area. Alert to sorry, it wasn't clear. Security camera in the backyard gave an alert that the lens was obstructed and there's a failure in the cameras. The plane inside the town and just wanted PD to check and make sure that everything was good for in the backyard. Date code 2359 to enter and check. Telephone contact with John. It's 6:20 hours. Are you in the phone? Hello, 615 David, and this is check welfare, 2401 West Montebello.
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4: 423 David, check welfare, 1911 East Illinois, try to contact the son, Kashawn, native male, 18, 5'11", thin. Supposed to be with the ex-boyfriend, but was told by a friend that the son was 901 Henry and dumped in a field next to that location. I want telephone contact 620 units follow.
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0: 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Okay. Okay, Bravo. We'll be 17 for that one-on-one.
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2: I copy 10-647 at 1829 North 45th Avenue. Copying CSN Charlie Unit 2021. Complaint, I was just getting all four pulled into the apartment and there's a male sitting against your door smoking a cigarette. Doesn't think he lives there. Complaint, I went and spoke to him, asked him to leave. Doesn't think he speaks English. Contact Melody at 623 Unit 12.

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0: 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Then I can ask for one, hoping for contact information only at 623.
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0: 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Before Sonic Males, men and weapons drinking is playing around vehicle. That's been going on for a couple of hours. Duration only is 625.
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0: Yeah, I've got this 487 Victor for you, 4401 East Nisbet Road, the 2025 white BMW. Guest complaint about the keys inside. Vehicle is tracking on I-10 towards Tucson. Contact's going to be with Andrew. It's 626.
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4: Another 415 Edward, 72 Steen, 42nd Drive for loud music, and another one at 2545 South 75th Avenue, Unit 11-07. Resident's neighbor has left being loud moving things in the U-Haul van. 627.

0: operation agreements in the area before 1500 FTC reports helped save the $1 billion of the ethics and South Korea and weapons information only at 628. So we went out of my popular message, so take care of the 961 at 6322 West Virginia Avenue. So I fell asleep and hit a parked truck on the side of the road into a break 300 person parked vehicle. When it looks at his address, didn't see what kind of vehicle he had, but walking back to the vehicle to see damage, contact Joseph at 628.
1: X-ray 12 is a premier trespasser 302 West Xavier at Goodwill, was monitoring white female 45-6, then 120 brown halter top with black pants. By the front doors, taking her top on and off, acting erratic, refusing to leave. There is an ATM file, also use the restroom in front of the store while on the phone. No contact at 629 X-ray 14 on the golf.
0: It's going to be at 239 at 4545 North 67th Avenue. The three folks in line, and we all said this girl won't leave him alone, and then hung up. Nothing sounded physical. Complainant gave the 20 67th Avenue a call back. Got this address for rapid SOS and a phase 2. Wrapping your apartment, 1440 or 1441 or 1436. I'm sorry, voicemail on call back at 629 Unit 12.

0: 12 Adam, your call is going to be a 418 Florida 8741 with Avalon Drive, 3 Delta North. Compliment says a silver Silvas, a Hispanic female, 5'7". Thinville, white and blue stripes. So also no weapon left after a verbal around 3 this morning. Compliment is now back. Hanging on the door, refusing to leave her house. And compliment, contact Victor at 6:30. Venus phone.
1: 813, Robin.
0: Everything. Clear units, follow 8-4-2 Adam for this 239 at 4545 North 67th Avenue.
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0: Copy, thanks.
2: Hello, Bravo, 7.9, if you can tell.

0: Any level, Bravo, you said you wanted them in 18 tons?
1: Right.
0: Yeah, I used to pick up at Armina Marisol, born in 2004. Clay female, brown eyes, black hair, 5'3", 120 pounds, to others, and scalp. Then a weapon of space to be taken to 11,361 North 99th Avenue. There should be different contact at 631. Is there a next call?
2: This is laying in the neighbor's driveway and possibly passed out. No contact. It's 632. Is there a next call?
1: Thanks a lot, Rob.
2: Thanks.

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2: 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I copy 102 miles, 760, 683. Call Chuck Wilfer, 67th Avenue, Camelback, 822B, and then 961F, 4302 West Buckeye Road, 832B.
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0: 那你最近上班可以上班吗？OK。
1: 19 Tom 24 54 West Campbell 630 B.
2: White male 6'1 270 pounds taking him to 11361 North 99th Avenue. I went for contact at 634. Is there a unit to follow?
3: David.
2: 223 David. They sent you over the 415 Edward 2116 West Meadow Drive. 17600 North. Loud music from the backyard. William for telephone contact. 635 minutes to follow.
4: 23 Rolla.
2: Over.
3: Ryan,
2: city
3: back up, I'm sorry.
2: Okay, thank you. Unknown weapons. Planet has injuries, declined medical, and complainant says he is still walking around in the area last seen 10 ago. Heidi for contact at 635, is there a unit to follow?
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6: It's been a long while without a return call.
2: I'll let you know. There is Sergeant at Coffee 721. David will advise. Roxanne, no shoes. Boston at 237. David has been walking back and forth for a while, sometimes on the east side of the street and sometimes crosses over onto the west side. No contact, 636 hours.
8: South 7th Street, Suite 130. Can we commercial to Forward Air covers the South 4? 636, you follow?
6: It's been holding for a while. I'll advise.
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0: Ethereum Purple, would you be able to send over the 1031?
1: I'll request it again.
2: Copy. It's located within a BHFL 467th Avenue and Campbell Baptist East on the south side of the street. Male passed out on the sidewalk near the graph area. Younger attack, male dark shirt and shorts, white socks, his shoes, no weapons seen. Components said that he doesn't look homeless, and there's nobody for contact at 637.

0: Emergency traffic is a 901 Charlie, 2017 West Chipman, 4800 South, 413 B. The sir for 901 Charlie, 2017 West Chipman, 413 B. There's a unit to go holding around Charlie 4, no response, 639.
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3: We're leaving, dude. 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
2: It's okay.
4: So we three units in the area for 415 Everett at 5704 West Thomas. In a full area, there was a group of people playing around with music or playing loud music after hours. There was nobody for contact. The second one's going to be a 415 Everett at 6057 West Britton Avenue, again with loud music. Information only at 640.

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0: Right, for my list, we should offer 13,000 South 48th Street, Building 7, Apartment 1032. Hearing about them being coming from the apartment above, it's been going on all day yesterday and started again this morning. No contact at 642 Union Street, Bravo.
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2: Go 5, 68 out of Texas, possibly 390 David Parks at the gas station. 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I'll send for contact 643 and a copy, I'll take care of it.
3: 7-28 North 75th Avenue at the Circle K. Criminal Hispanic male, late 20s, mid 30s, average height, and the blue shirt with yellow markings. Said Nirvana on it, with black pants, no weapons, take a box of missile tips. 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
5: Pressure traps to the unknown trouble, 27 traffic on Rosa and 11 beat.
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0: Rockrin and Rockledge, 647, unknown male wandering around, possibly on drugs, Hispanic or native, 5'7", heavy build, dark gray shirt with a black backpack, black pants, 645.

0: HW3D, ready to copy your message. It's going to be a 4733 Westchester Superior Avenue. Tax email 25,800 pounds with a tank top and leggings and sandals, no weapons. A male with no description and said a white car 200 parked and complained the driveway for over an hour smoking and playing loud music. Possibly chasing complainant's house. One got out, flicking around, and is now parked in front of 8729. Now saying the white Chrysler hit neighbor's white orange F-150. Onions follow. Hello, thank you.
1: 350 East Baseline, a black male, 25'6", thin, dark gray shirt, and then colored pants in front of the store, exposing himself. 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
1: Four 25 Bravo, were you making the backup for 423, David?
3: 10-4.
4: Seven to change. Would I copy your message for the 418 Palm 3214 in Indian School at the Healthy on the Go? There's an encampment built up near the dumpsters. It's an ongoing issue, possibly an ATA on file for property. Stephanie, the manager's contact at 648.
2: Hey, 12 Adam, keep in on code 6, Brian. We're meeting at 79th and Thomas with Arizona plate. Paul 8, Adam 23, Young.
0: Copy.
4: Grandpa. Reference your 918 Henry. It's a complaint called back saying that they need the notarized paperwork back today. It looks like it might have been taken and they need it back.
3: 732. I just talked with staff. This lady actually needs a medical transport. We're not going to be transporting. They already just took her back in.

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0: Mercy traffic is a check over for possible DV 4323 North 27th Avenue, 9 Long Beach.
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0: 4. 918 Henry at 1346 East McDowell. Picking up Carlin Berkeley of Newton 75, a white female, 5'8", 157 pounds, brown eyes, brown hair, unknown weapons. Changing herself and taking the UPC is 651 and I copy 733 Edward attached.
1: Nine twenty-two over for info. Can you get it registered to 4215?
0: Copy. 02 North 23rd Ave. Negative, can we get some units for this check welfare? 4323 North 27th Avenue, 911 B. 931 Bravo, I can hurt that way. Copy, thank you.
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0: Copy.
1: 911 Mother Mark.
0: Copy.
1: Before David, can you send me that other alarm on City 10th Street, 223?
0: 424 South 37th Lane, Pro Rapid SOS, Office 20. I hang up on Comical 101, picked up the phone, heard a male in the background, couldn't make out what he was saying, but 101 hung up quickly after a soft hello. Go on to call back 1023, no 21, history at 652.
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1: What's your word? 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
3: I'm for
0: it. I am 40 North 75th Avenue being reassigned at 653.
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3: Hello. The 836 could be about 6600 South. There's mail that's point any kind.
0: 10-4.
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3: 853,
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3: Okay,
1: CDK,
3: please,
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0: I copy.
1: It's a Robert Meyer.
0: Copy.
1: 34 Robert
3: Meyer.
0: Hello, there. 10-4.

0: on our 78th Avenue. Can hear a loud party. I don't know how many people. 655. Is there a unit 12?
1: Six points from me. You should be 10-7.
2: Four. Over there.

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1: 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I'm going to be an audible at 11,846 North 20s Drive, coming from the General Motion Detector. 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
1: Is there a unit to follow 815 Bravo with a 415 call at 7109 Wolf Center?
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1: Copy.
2: I'll not as well.
1: On all night. Prayer scene stating nothing is being done. And there's numbers for contact. I copy 813 Bravo will follow. 659.
3: Air incident. There was also three subjects possibly related that were trying to get into a vehicle prior.
1: Information for units in the area of a 901 Ocean broadcast on 9041 with Campbell. Complaint has been CPR on the overdose subject. Our time was given times 2, is not breathing, fire 17 at 7.

0: includes going to be the Fight 5236 South Fish Street, number 17, for Kyle Lightmail, 26-4, and a verbal with a boyfriend, no description, since 3 a.m. There's a dog barking. Claim they're both standing on the patio, still arguing. They've been known to use drugs. No contact, 7 o'clock. Units follow.
1: For 2-2 Bravo, let me finish resetting my computer and I'll be 17. I can attach. I'm literally trying to get this line back on.
0: Standby.

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0: Yes, sir. My name is 585 on 44th Street.
1: So you said you wanted the 585 on 44th Street?
0: Yeah, for
1: 44th Street on this code 2704.

0: 7:22, Rocco, copy your message for the 14th Psalm at 3149 East Denver, another Circle K. 47 Bravo, subject refusing to leave. It's a black male in his 30s, 5'4", thin build, dark blue long sleeves, gray animal print shoes, sneakers, no known weapons, currently 390 on property. Giselle for contact at 705. Is there a unit 12?
1: Unit to go, CK3705.
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3: Might be Bravo, if you send me that check walker.
4: Hanson 4. We still got him in Cinnabar. It's the second-hand info. There's a 101 by the name of Tamika. It was at Mountain View Park. Told complainant there was a mail there that said 240 earlier this morning. So it was looking good. It's probably being better than

Anyone for 28, 26 West Polk Street, 411 Beat.

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3: A charger was vandalized. Back window and windshield are broken. Complaint believes it is a 101 named Kaylin Ray. She's in the complex right now. Gabriel for contact at 708. Is there a unit's problem?
4: Hi, Gloria Central.
3: 27 East Indian School.
5: 713, yes, 180, you can head over.
3: 10-4.

0: Buenísimo.
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0: Yeah, show me transport to one SES.
1: Temper.
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1: Hello, I can hear you for the call in PTMP.
2: Amber Sharp is going to be on 901 21st Drive in Greenway, 221 BE, and this is following the field beyond Charlie 2, 710.
0: Sorry, which one? The one they're taking or the one that the unit wanted for dispatch?
3: Charlie 2, additional unit for backup.
0: 222 Bravo. 222 Bravo, 10-4.
1: Yeah, 10-4.
3: Copy, Charlie 2.
0: 22
1: Bravo, monitor.
0: Copy. Yeah, she's airing it on Trovic. It was a threat that was holding on Arizona Park where they thought it was related to the subject.
3: Then 50s, no shirt, dark camo, green tattoos all over his body, he's of a duffel bag and a backpack. Last seen on foot, and it's being worked on Charlie, too.
1: It does sound like that traffic for the 901 Charles is related. Just before our victim got transported, he was supposedly on the phone with the SP. The SP relayed the same information that you guys got.
0: Okay, she still has it on Charlie Duck, and then I'll let her know.
1: Copy, thank you. We're going to switch that traffic back to Adam Deck, put 4 out here on shipping.
3: 49 West Buckeye Road.

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0: I want to make sure 13 Edward and 41 Bravo know that that duplicate call says that our stabbing suspect is 17 Arizona Grand Parkway that steal their car.
1: We're trying to get that out. It just switched back to Adirondack. 413 Edward.
2: 7, copy number 3.
0: We can have a unit go over there.
1: 432 Bravo, can you start that lane?
0: Yep.
1: And is there a backup for 432 Bravo?
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4: Hey, 11 North.
3: Okay, Central 84, 714. Is there a unit to follow 811 Bravo for the 487 at 51? Yeah.
1: Trial suspect, 8000 South Arizona Grand Parkway.
5: A 422 Bravo, I can start that way.
1: Okay, if there's anyone that wants to break away from Chipman to go to Arizona Grand,

0: Elon Bravo, can you put me back on the call on Apollo?
1: Super.
2: That's legal.
3: 37 PN, that's

0: When able, have one of the units that are on the scene contact one of the officers heading towards Arizona Grand just so they can get all the info they need to what they're looking for.
1: Being on shipment, I can advise the units going to Arizona Grand Parkway to update them.
2: Well, he got transported, but before he left, he wanted to prosecute. He told us it was his cousin, Kyle. And I believe we have the knife here on scene. But...
3: Forest Law veteran. Victim's name is Kyle. S.E. is Brandon Sundaner, like that duplicate says. Supposed to be driving a green Nissan Altima. It was a valid setting, and he said it was S.E. is supposed to be 17 Arizona Grand Parkway.
0: What's your problem?
1: Okay, are you going to go to Arizona Grand?

0: for this 911, Charles. He is driving a gray Nissan Altima.
1: 432 Bravo, do we know where at in the area of the Grand that this individual is going, like a room number or something?
0: The complainant's waiting for contact in room Anderson Mary 338.
2: They are actively tracking suspect's phone, who's at 19th and Rozier. A possible play is going to be Henry 38, Tom X-ray 0. I'm not getting anything for that, but it's going to be coming back to his daughter, our caller's Nissan Altima vehicle.
3: Heard that the victim did not desire prosecution. Is this DV related at all?
4: Bravo.
3: You can send me that the 647 Victor on 27th Avenue. I'll take care of it. It's code 4 number 3 for that vehicle.
5: Outside the 647 4102 North 27th Avenue, code 4 number 3 for the vehicle, and you'll take care of it. 719. White female, black shirt, jeans. Second subject's going to be a white male laying on the tarp. No one for contact at 720.
6: I'm 300. It'll take the 340.
5: Okay.

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0: Keisha, would you want to follow up at 2240 West McCray Way, please?
1: Center.
2: I'll take that 487 supplement and copy.
1: 10-4.

0: 731 Edward, I got a message for the 14 Tom at 1514 West Thomas. I'm monitoring a Hispanic male, 5'5", average, gray long sleeve, gray pants, black shoe, long pillow. No known weapons. I've been on property for the past 10 minutes. Could you open the door? Unsure if he's still on property. It's 722.
1: White male, 5'7", average build, like 50. Using me to give him all of his items. Chat for contact to 722, is there any other follow?
2: 82 King? Grimstone?
1: Copy.
3: I'm 50 Bravo, because it's in the 415 Bravo.
1: Copy.
2: Grandpa?
1: Templar.
2: Templar.
3: 82 Bravo, will you send me that 901 Charles 7 to go get that, evidence on that call? I'll go take it to those guys.
2: 10-4.
1: 10-4. You had really low volume. You're 23 there?
3: Yeah, I'm running through the Arizona Grand.
1: Okay, the complaint again will be in Mary 338 for contact for that threat. And then I'll let 800 know.
4: We want Bravo 13 Airways. You have a 40, right?
5: Yeah, 10-4 plus. 4 13 Airways. If you could also look at 6907 West Carson Road in Levine, that might be where the suspect is going on if his 20. If you could reach out to 800, see if they can prove that we get set up there just in case we don't catch him.
0: Trans White 2020 Chevy Malibu. Complainant doesn't have keys, OnStar is not working, and the weapons kept in the vehicle, and the need for contact is 724.
1: X-ray 0. Suspect going to be a Brandon, known black male, thin, I3 dreads. The live tracking at 27th Avenue in Southern. Now, if we can get some 800 units to switch over 724. It was mobile from Rozier to Southern. Let me know if it's mobile right now.
5: Yeah, you said 43rd Avenue in Southern, still Westmont.
3: Six, 32 David, for traffic.
0: Two, 12 Nora, for traffic. It's going to be the 487 at 35,002 North 27th Avenue. Client tracking 487 items. We find my iPhone to the 20 listed, possibly friend took items. It occurred last night. Community vehicle also advised girlfriend was 260 last night, where items were 487. I don't know if it's the same person or not, but heard mention of getting a gun previously. That's all the information we have. 726 units follow.
1: Cortez. Caller thinks she's being harassed by Daniel Cortez, Balls Boss Center. Hung up before getting more info. No answer on call back at 726.
4: Initiate the stop.
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7: No, I was referring to the 5202 with the call room.
6: Okay, that's going to be on Charlie 8.
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9: Everyone put it at 647 A now, B.
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0: Okay. Okay. 212 Nora.
2: Is he just sitting outside the house that it's tracking to?
0: 10-4 in a white Subaru Crosstrek.
2: Can you see if he can meet us somewhere else so we can talk to him prior, like North Valley Parkway, Air Free or something? So we're not talking to him right outside the house, but with those 26K locations.
0: 10-4, that was North Valley Parkway and where?
2: Carefree.
0: 10-4,
1: L21. Last update, we got 67 San Southern.
0: Was it still westbound?
2: Anybody else on my desk, and if his girlfriend is with him too, please.
3: You want Bravo, Franco?
0: Adrian Bravo?
1: Yeah, did 8.5 Bravo receive my message?
0: Hi, Bravo. Flying on for any 1060 for SES.
3: So far. You want Bravo copy, thank you.
4: Yeah, we're listening on Southern right now. About to catch up with 13 Edward.
0: Okay.
1: There's never get information coming in slow. We're at 67 or Southern. I'm getting updates right now.
0: Okay. Available for SCS. Flying call for 1060 for SCS.

0: Two twelve no R for info. Good. Somebody said they'll head over to North Valley Parkway in Carefree. They mentioned a McDonald's over there. They'll be in the white Subaru Crosstrek, and the girlfriend is with complainant as well.
1: Thank you. 432 Bravo,
2: go ahead.
1: Are you at the room?
2: I am. It's going to be in the southeast corner of the complex up up by the actual golf course.
1: Bravo, you copy?
3: 14 to 12, I do have the sentencing over there.
1: Copy.
2: And 32 Bravo. It sounds like we don't have an actual crime here, but I'll establish that in just a second.
1: Okay.
0: Came in an audible 4244, Zoma. Zone 2 came in at 719, it's 732.

0: reports of it. Have you just checked the Carson 20 and the vehicle has not made it back to 1607 West Carson yet?
1: I copy.
2: Kyle, I think we got it here. It's headed towards you guys. Yeah, it's going to be the car. It's headed toward you guys.
3: Male, 150 pounds, 6 foot, mid-30s, white shirt with black blanket around, black bottoms, no known weapons, is in front of the business panhandling, refusing to leave. Michael, the security guard for contact at 733.
1: I do have the suspect vehicle, 6907 West Carson. I have not made contact yet. It's on M4733.
3: Number 52, West Palm Lane, Airsoft Music. It's information only. With them for contact at
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0: Normal so far. We're in Bravo Country, we're just waiting for the air unit since it's a 7 to 6.
1: We're doing Bravo.
2: Now, once you get two of you there, go ahead and conduct a stop if it takes off. You know, just let me know.
0: Copy.
2: Bravo. Four 13 Edward, did the air unit advise if they were coming up soon or anything like that?
1: Let me ask Hot Mont.
0: In Fort Silver, did I copy that? I'm considering going back to this Carson 20 and that's the family's house with the threats he's been making.
1: I copy that Carson address is the family house where he's been threatening.

0: SL-42, go ahead with 41 Bravo's plan. You guys have the vehicle and a few units. Go ahead and make it stop. And if it takes off, let it go and load 25 at the house.
1: Air 15, we're down. Are you looking for us?
2: Yeah, you guys coming up soon. They have a 901 Toronto suspect vehicle mobile.
1: Yeah, they're not scheduled for about another half an hour, but if they want to call us up, what's their plan with it?
2: Patrol 42.
0: Patrol 42, it's a known suspect, and victim does not desire prosecution, so we're going to go ahead and just attempt to stop.
1: Okay, copy. Yeah, if they call us up, it'll be probably 10 to 15. Otherwise, I can just stay on and listen to it.
0: Yeah, if you just want to monitor for a minute.

0: before it's over. Everybody copy that. 67th Avenue approaching on Vineyard. I think he's driving away from my car since 20 now.
1: Copy 67th Avenue and Vineyard.
2: Two wagon.
3: Ten-four. Is that regarding the Bell Road?
2: Ten-four, 2-3-1-5.
4: 3-1-Bravo, 13-8, are you guys out with 12 Edward yet? We got 3 units behind it, let's have a conversation.
1: Where are you guys at?
0: 32 Bravo. Apparently our suspect is on the phone with aunt and uncle over here at Arizona Grand.
5: 4-13-8, were you at 10-4? Boss, I think we have enough units. We'll give the code 6 a try, and then if he 5-10 flanks, we will follow through to plan to let him go. 4-13-8, we're just for info. We have a rifle. We do have less lethal. We also have plenty of hands as well.
1: Okay.
3: Been aggressive towards people. Once PD out, it's going to be James, the resident, for contact, 738.
5: They don't want to press charges for 47 Victor, but they do want their car back, so we're still waiting for an update on that.
1: And where are you guys now?
4: 67 driving St. Catherine, he's still driving through the neighborhood.
3: Okay. And on callback, there was a truck playing on the phone. Sounds like he said when mom went to Walmart. Mom was in danger and scratch and wouldn't put parent on the line. It's 738. Is there a unit to call?
6: 721, problem.
3: 10-4. And reference to check welfare on Monroe for premise history. The child is autistic, 3 years old, and might have parents, 21.
1: Avenue and Vineyard, 510 Frank, and you're letting it go.
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3: I know one Charlie being worked on Charlie 4.
2: 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Can you send me a message?
3: 10-4.

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1: If there's any additional units for this 901 Charlie at 5110 West Baseline Road being worked on Charlie 4, we have no units in 800. Switch over to Charlie 4 at 740.
0: Bravo, if anybody is not with a complainant or a victim on a call and they are status on something, please have them break away and start towards the 901 Charles.
2: Any units that break away for the 901 Charlie, 5110 West Baseline Road being worked on Charlie 4?
3: David, I'll go fire.
4: 10-4.
3: 25 from Blaze. 10-4.
4: 825
3: out of Long Street.
2: Copy, thank you.
3: 825, David, you said this is on Charlie 4?
2: 10-4. Anyone that goes through 623 Row, who's out with 4 at 23rd Avenue in Northern?

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1: 10-4.
2: There twice, and one of those complainants is very uncooperative. So the male half hit the vehicle with this and then left. And now they're free to leave. It's 742, units follow.
1: Emergency traffic is in line on 2830 North 52nd Avenue at 21 Beach.
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0: Hey, 15 Bravo, I'm wrapping up my CLV. 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

0: with urgent to monitor the 911 at 2830 North 52nd Avenue. Sergeant, monitor the 901 at 2830 North 52nd Avenue on Charlie 2.
1: Down.
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1: 10-4. It should be closer to 27th Avenue of White Ford F-150. They did see some males take off from the vehicle and go into the neighborhood. Looked about 19 to 20 years old. 745 units to follow until code 4.
3: 14 Bravo. 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
4: 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Is there a unit full? Copy. And just be advised, he is standing at the back of the building with another male and a car.
1: Okay, copy.
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3: 5 copy, 1 in custody, code 4 on McKinley. It's going to be 747A, I'm back at first clock call, 7th Street University.
1: Four, 24 David, you can go get it.
3: Charlie 13.
1: We're trying to live longer.
3: Still looking for any additional units that might be closer. 45120 West Baseline. It's on Charlie 4, 747 hours.
0: Okay.
1: Well, did Night Vigil ever get another unit?
0: They did.
1: Okay, are they close for?
3: 3200. Units information on a drink run from Circle K, 1602 East Washington, native middle 30s, medium build, mint green dress shirt with khaki pants, Leslie North on 16th Street. Three cases of Dr. Pepper and Sprite 748.
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PD is 23 there. It's going to be a black male in 5'3 dreads, known to carry a knife, and there's a suspect in 91 Charles this morning driving a gray Nissan Altima that he did take from a family member, Henry 8, Adam 3, X-ray 0, stolen, Adam 4, 751.

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2: 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Being an audible 1431 East Campbell.
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0: Making sure you saw that you're on the call for 32nd Street at the McDonald's.
1: Oh, yeah, I got you.

0: Right.
1: Yeah, Black Canyon Highway, LA. It's going to be a 10 tag, Henry Zebra Adam, 5 wing, 7.
0: Copy.

0: Love with 647 Victor.
1: Typical Freeman before you see our 7th Street was for an hour, all black male, white tank top, black shorts, stretch to the restroom. Going outside, and I looked on foot. He was in a white Jeep. 9 Sam Nora Zebra 900 out of California. On unlock, the component turned it off and has the keys in some of these fixes for backup.
2: Another unit that can meet the 901 Charlie victim at Good Sand. 800 is tied up on a domestic. It's on Charlie 8. Correction, Charlie 4.

0: Patrol 22, are you trying to clear?
1: No, I apologize. I hit my radio. I put my bag in my car. Sorry about that. I'm calling for.
0: No worries.

0: 414 Bravo on Adam 2.
1: 414 Bravo.
0: Yes, ma'am. Do you have a unit available? Go check an address for me. I've got a single vehicle out here at 27th Avenue in Southern. Looks like it might be 47 or someone 390D. But it's super old, so no rush. It's going to be 15434 North 32nd Street, apartment 202, for a Herber Tomas Lopez.
1: Ford, and that's RO of the white Ford you have here on Southern?
0: Yes, 10-4, that's going to be the RO.
1: Number

0: Mercy traffic to unknown trouble, 23rd Street and Sheridan, 400 North, 721B.
1: No trespassing.
2: Jordan.
0: 722 Edward. Anyone else? It's going to be on Charlie 13. Again, Charlie 13 at 715.
3: 721 David, switch.
4: I copy 721 David. And that was 723 Bravo also.
2: 514 David.
0: 10-4.
4: Charlie 13, please.
5: 36 at 15,434 North 32nd Street.

0: any 700 unit that can meet a life-threatening 901 trailer victim at Goodstand. 800 is tied up and has no units available. It's the emergency really poor.
1: So for 15,434 North 32nd Street, unit 202. The reference to 414 Davis call just to see if the RO of a white Ford F-150 for his vehicle is 801.
2: 331, Albert. Hey, I'm going to need another unit for transport. This is a DV, male and female. They cannot be transported together. I'm going to need one more unit.
1: Is there another unit to transport either the male half or the female half for 231 Bravo School? Is there another unit?
3: 34, David.

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1: Thank you, that's for this hot call, 651 at 514 East Hatcher Road, and it was bit by a dog, 614. And once this hot call, 651 at 514 East Hatcher.
2: 614 Bravo, shout out for the 651.
1: Copy that. It's going to be on Charlie 6. Do I have units follow?
3: 615, David.
1: Copy 615, David. And the supervisor to monitor?
4: Yeah, 62 Bravo. I've got anybody from 62 over here. 62, that little brick made up.
1: Supervisor to Charlie 6.
0: Emergency traffic is going to be at domestic 725 West Vogel Avenue, 624B.
3: Edwards, copy for that 900. It's going to be 4939 East Ray Road at the Circle K. 5-6 skull when the walls put in. Two black females, around 11 to 14 years old, 5 foot, thin build, panhandling outside of the business. Someone is concerned for the safety to their case, no 37 David or 390. 8-5 hours. And Marshall Edward, copy your message for that check welfare. 3510 West Southern at the Filibertos. Unknown male leaning down inside a blue Toyota Prius. Unknown if it's on or off. Has that liquor bottle on him. Vehicles causing 585 in the parking lot. Also got a duplicate call for that. Says he moved into the parking space, still 23 at the Filibertos. It's a black male. Unknown age, average build. Black shirt, khaki shorts. Prius license plate 3 X-ray Adam 9 Sam William. It is not on. He's in the driver's seat, driver door open with a beer in the vehicle. Complaints where it's subject of drive. He is alone in the vehicle. It's 8-6 hours.
0: Edward, I copy a message for the check welfare at 1122 East Indian Squad in Circle K. It's a white male, 6 foot, wearing a cowboy hat, black jeans, came to 20 and said, 487 Victor, occurred at 4332 North Longview, apartment 2B. Unknown time frame, it's a red Dodge Ram, 2500 with a camper. Subject says Douglas Beard, 1964, and will be waiting outside of the store. Got on a sensor contact, it's 807.

0: on site. No operation hours on Sundays. Unable to get a hold of guard. And guard's not on the site or clocked in. Copies Gabe, who's 21's listening to the call. I copy your message since it's been holding. You will take care of it. I copy 2728 North 24th Street.
1: Miles?
0: Uh-huh.
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0: Come by.
2: This road, unit 3701. That's our girlfriend, Remy Moore, 22-year-old, black female, now at plane of home, refusing to leave, in that pink dress, not a weapon, and possibly still 390. Contact Craig, it is 808 hours. Is there any response?
3: I'm sorry, I meant, even attached me to the one, the hot call one. I'll go with 601, bro.
2: Copy that, my apologies.
0: Got you. 512 Edward for traffic.
1: Good.
0: Going to be the 647 Victor, 512 North 9th Avenue. Come let us use a white van, license plate 21744 Frank 4. It's a California plate. With the doors cracked, unknown how many subjects are inside, unknown weapons, ongoing issue with this van in the neighborhood. 809 hours.

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0: Can you send me a 418 Tom?
1: 425 Bravo, copy for that 418 Tom. It's going to be 5224 South 22nd Way. At the behavioral health care home. There's a client possibly under the influence, disturbing other residents. He's yelling at staff. It's going to be Bobby Smith, born in 82, Indian male, 5'9", medium to heavy set, black shirt and basketball shorts. Complainant would like him removed from the facility. It's 8-12 hours. You need to follow.
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1: 10-4 for the 240 at 1930 East Thomas, ER room 9. Accrued at 420 hours at 1721 Sheridan, unit C. Most of the information is on the call. The paper contact is 813. Is there a unit to call?
2: 731 over.
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724 Edward, code 4 on your head. Copy. Seven 33 Edward, I got your message for the 415 Edward, 3601 North Central, Unit 310. Ongoing issue with neighbors at 20, dropping weights on the floor. It's been for 21 contact. It's 814.

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0: Forged Bedwetter, copy for that. 918 Tom, that's going to be 4832 South 37th Avenue. So reissued, pick up Andrew Hines, born in 82, white male, green eyes, sandy hair, 6 foot, 200 pounds, danger to self and others, and he's off his meds. It's A15ers.
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0: Hello, Nora. 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
0: 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For the safety of the mom that lives here, it's the complainant's phone contact at 18:30 at 12.

0: 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Dangerous to self and others, no weapons. No one for contact. 0818, is there a unit to follow? 22. Over the 459 Adam and 31,414 North Cavick Road, the Silver Toast. 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
2: 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Any units head over to 5729 or 42nd Avenue going 12 feet?
1: You can also meet at 7 or wherever.
2: Any CSO to meet at 23rd Street in Sheridan or at 700?
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0: Unit of Bomb, Miss 918, Bomb 1626, West Nancy.
1: Mercy, traffic is up flight 1241 North 50th Avenue, 830 feet.
2: That was right.
1: That unit with the backup is going to be on Charlie 13, Charlie 13 at 823.
3: What was the unit going?
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0: Come.
4: Gonna be a domestic 2958 West Libby Street. The husband Jerry, born 79, white male, tall, medium build, black shirt, blue pants. 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It's Maria for contact 824. Is there a unit to follow? Any unit to follow for the domestic 2958 West Libby Street, 933B? And 33 David, stand by for a backup.
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1: B-22 North 7th Street, number 2, sitting on the complainant's porch, unknown male talking to himself, possibly a white male shirtless or a black shirt. Pants, pink, and green crates. 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
1: 10-4.
2: Good.
1: It's going to be a 601 John, 3007 East Earl Drive. A 10 ago, complainant's daughter, Alicia Cedillo, born in 2016, white and Hispanic female, 4'10", Thinville, purple long sleeve shirt with flower on it, blue shorts, walked out the front door, smell exigent, unknown where she's heading or direction of travel, has not done this before, it's 8:30 hours. Awkward for traffic.
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0: 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It's going to be on Charlie 8.
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3: And it's through cameras. It says that everything's scope work. Can we cancel this?
4: Probably, yeah, it's fine.
0: Not it up. I'll go ahead and clear it out.
4: And 63 Bravo, just to verify, that's that same business where we've had several false alarms recently, correct?
5: It is. New employees don't know how to use the alarm system.
4: Okay, thanks.

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1: 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Clear my call as of now, please.
0: Bravo, we can back up. It's on Charlie 13 at 835.
2: Fair unit to follow.
1: No.
2: Charlie 13. To follow 801 Bravo for the 900 Victor at 75th Avenue and Thomas, 815B.
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0: David.
2: 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Can you see if there's a 964 Tom Spanish?
0: 964 Tom Spanish for 2958 West Libby Street, 17,100 North. 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
4: See that one, Bravo, for though.
5: I'm transporting Nicholas Salgado down at STS. I'm down here. Can you ask the officer who booked them to see if they called back into central booking to push the booking through?
0: What was that name of that person again?
5: Nicholas Salgado.

we're holding a 487 at 9170 South 51st Avenue, a 390 David at 10424 West Monte Rosa Street, and a 647 Victor at 35th Avenue in Southern.

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0: 214 David, I copy your message sending over the 418 Tom at 2120 West Adobe Drive, waste management site, live camera shows white male black t-shirt, dark pants, as well as a white female black shirt, shorts, and white male gray shirt, black pants, and weapons. Unknown if any vehicle, nobody's supposed to be on site, unknown how secured the area is, our PD is listed in the call. Please no contact 841 unit to follow.
1: 11 Bravo.
0: 10-4. I'm holding a Super 7 Victor, 15620 North 25th Avenue. $222 for traffic. It's going to be a 1091 19th Avenue and Gruner Road in the eastbound lanes, just east of the intersection. Vehicle is stalled. It's going to be a gray Kia Soul. License plate Charlie Victor King, 9317. And it's 8:41 hours.
2: Black female, 5'3", thin build, 18-25. Black shirt with white lace bra on, white shorts, and a wheelchair, and a weapons. Have camera view, there's at least $30 worth of merchandise. Not seeing going eastbound, no contact, it's info at 8:42.
3: Bravo, 101 miles, last clear 957, headed to SCS.
2: 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It is 8:42 hours.
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0: 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She left possibly southbound. 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
2: Sorry,
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3: What's your question?
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3: Copy, thank you. Tom, in reference to 510 broadcast. Completed test of the license plate stand from Adam Charlie King Robert Zebra was speeding and weaving. Headed northbound last seen 3 ago, information only at 8:45.

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0: 724, we're still confirming your info. 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
1: Four one in custody.
0: 834B. They see a male passed out in a silver Subaru Outback with the car turned on, but it is in park. Arizona King 4 Adam 1 Mary Nora. Sorry, so they're not going to respond. No offer contact as your 846.

0: 9 of 47, Victor 24, 45, West Conroe, son of 14, Psalm 33, 49, North 19th Ave. 31, Edward, and copy, you'll take the 47, Victor at 24, 45, West Conroe, Unit 215, last seen last night, complaints flight 2013, Kia Rio, taken by unknown subject. Negative tracking, and client says no one else had permission. Broken glass is seen on the floor. Just in for contact, it's 848.
1: Nothing.

0: 224 Dave, I copy your message. Can I be set up on the 647 Victor, 15620 North 25th Avenue? License plate, India Edward Adam, 36 Frank, expired tags parked in front of the list of 20, ongoing issue, unknown how many people inside, possibly 5 to 6 subjects. Showed up last night, vehicle's inoperable, subjects have to put it. There's no contact, 848, couple units to follow. Used to make backup on the 647 Victor with 5 to 6 subjects in a vehicle, 15620 North 25th Avenue.
1: 620.
0: Adam, do you have?
2: How many more? So they're not going to go.
3: Great contact. Thank you. Just hold.
4: Yeah, I've got a 647 for you. It's going to be 1850 West Friar Drive. Looks like a community pool. Past 15 minutes. And two 101s in the pool area. One of the female 30s. Heavy build. Black jeans.
0: Copy. Thank you. Can I be set
4: up on the 237 Dave in the pool area? It's 850.
0: I scored 4 and need another unit.
3: Go for it.
0: Copy.

0: 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The 1076-909 West St. Charles, try to contact the RO Michael Taylor reference vehicle. 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
1: Further to North.
0: And 5.

0: probably a 450 on Adam at 25,435 North 15th Avenue.
1: First 1845 is Hubble and a 418 Tom at 3349 North 19th Avenue.

0: I copy your message. Sunny over the 4th, Adam 25,000, 435 North, 15th Avenue. Came from zone 006, second floor, smoke elevator. Confirmed it was an audible, not a smoke alarm. Spoke to someone and they gave an incorrect code and there was no answer at the second RP. Their information is listed in the call. It's 852 unit to follow.
1: 4 from David.
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0: 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Holding a 647 at 17,027 North Cave Creek Road.
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2: 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Is there another unit for the unknown trouble, 12,433 North 28th Drive, 931 Beat?
1: 922 there.
2: Copy.
1: Night, they brought a little monitor. We get 2 units.
2: I did, copy, thank you.
1: Can you see if anybody that's 17 so that the call can break off and go to that one?
3: 935, you can put it on, it's come from away.
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0: Looks like our subject's from McDonald's, now at Starbucks, so send it to 647.
1: And copy, sending over the 640.
0: I don't follow.
1: 10-4. Going to be Hispanic male, a lot of tattoos, shirtless, jean shorts, carrying a machete, last seen outside in parking lot again. Black backpack and duffel bag. 655.
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0: 13 Edward 46 47.
1: Yeah. Maybe Hispanic males, unknown descriptions, in the alley messing with wires, possibly stripping them. While on the phone left unknown direction, they want you to check the area, no contact 856.
2: 721 Bravo for traffic.
0: Go ahead.
2: For the audible 202 in South 30th Street. The commercial, it's 856, is there your interval?
1: Charlie.
0: I'll take that 459 Charles.
1: It's 917 West Madison, 856.
0: And make sure you cut stops. Attach any victims, witnesses, etc. to the call, please.

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1: 14 Bravo.
0: Yeah, reference Michael Agent. Looks like we just got a duplicate. Looks like the gentleman who's probably RO called it. If they're still on the line, can we try and get a 21 for them?

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E34 Mary 20 to the truck welfare at 7424 South 37th Lane in the E34B. Hung up on callback. A 101 picked up and heard a male in the background. Couldn't make out what he was saying, but the 101 hung up quickly after a soft hello. No response on callback times 3.

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1: Thank you, Bravo 10-4. I'll give her 21 here in a second. T-24 David for the trespass from IV, please.
0: T-24 David, I copy. It'll be at 2340 Westboro Road. Hispanic female, dark gray clothing, all weapons behind the store near the dumpsters. Can it be Ryu, the manager, for contact? 903 hours, unit to follow. 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
2: 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Going out for a girlfriend, any more. 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
3: 85, needing to return back to St. Joe's after having a CT scan read. The 20 was found per MVD. He listed cash at the hospital. They're trying to find a way to contact him. We have Jill, one of the ER nurses for 21, contacted 904 again to follow.
4: Where are you throwing up in the back of their car on Buckeye?
1: Thank you, Rob. I copy.
3: West Monte Rosa Street, 3100 North, 811 beat. The subject, bald white male, driving a silver Traverse back and forth, verbally appears to be 390 David. Come on, it does not know the driver. Going for contact, 0904. We're holding a 487, 7424 West McDowell Road. 418 Tom at 1525 North 51st Avenue, and 415 Frank at 4507 West T. Ryan Lane.
5: Apologies.
3: It's going to be at 3517 West Gulf. 15 of there's a video. The subject's in a black hoodie, black bottoms, medium build. Going into the building through the back area. Unknown if there's employees, 23 as well. Victor for phone contact at 905. Is there any to follow? Go ahead.
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information for units in the area of 6420 West Van Buren Street, C32B, into 415 Edward Broadcast. 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Cleaner wants it turned down. 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
0: Fire's going to transport this 101 to Deer Valley and rescue 33 precautionary.
1: North 21st Avenue, the waste management. Taking in information, compliance employees told him that there are an unknown amount of transients going through the public dumping station and walking through the transfer station. Compliant wants them removed. It's an ongoing issue. It's going to be a little bar for 21 contract, 908 hours unit to follow. Trust Valley at 2150 Cactus Road, 231B. Alright, copy. It's going to be a male laying outside refusing to leave. Unknown race, male 40s, unknown height, average build, black shirt, blue jeans, unknown weapons. It's going to be Yomi, the employee, for contact. 909 hours, unit to follow. Victor? Copy, it's going to be the 647 Victor at 8733 West Superior Avenue, 831B. A Hispanic female, 20s, 5'8", 200 pounds, tank top, leggings, sandals, none of weapons, and a no further description inside a white Chrysler 200. It was parked in Clayton's driveway for over an hour, smoking, playing loud music, possibly casing Clayton's house. The 101 half got out and was looking around his 20. Now parked in front of 8729 West Superior, complaining with some moved along from the area, no one for contact at 0910.
0: Sorry about that. It's going to be the 647 Victor off of 35th and Southern, 423.
1: 10-4. 641 Victor at 35th Avenue and Southern at Watermill Express, 834B. Complaint sees a male passed out in a silver Subaru Outback with the car turned on but in parked Arizona King 4 Adam 1 Marine or fire, so they're not going. No one for contact at 0910.
2: And with a juvenile teenager. And they want the building cleared at 910. 401 Bravo on the call.

0: Flood failures, as I hear they said, you do not want to be south in the park, possibly north of the apartment complex, just east from the park.
1: Christine Frank at 4507 West T. Ryan Lane, 5200 South, E33B. Mom, Dad, Delgado, and Alejandro Delgado, known on weapons. They're calling PD on complaining as well because he won't leave. Nothing's been physical. Angel for contact. 0912, is there a unit to follow?
0: 0-0.
1: Thank you.

0: over until it's on 10,416 West Monroe, State Room B. Anyone for a residential attempt, 10,416 West Monroe Street, says a male's trying to get into a house that has a knife.
1: There's your rental.
0: Lynn Charlie Duck, it's 913. Sir, you have to follow.
2: I would car.
0: Suffer, thank you.
1: Sir,
0: sir. Copy, thank you.
2: 422 Bravo, it's code 4, simple only.
3: Summer.
4: Confirm, put you on it.
1: Yep.
4: Right then.
1: 722, you can throw a sun as well, what system?
3: East Monroe, the brother-in-law is refusing to leave. Guillermo, Hispanic male, 44, 6, thin, no shirt, black pants. 964 Tom at name 14.

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1: 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It's going to be the East Cafeteria Motion at 9:15.
2: Copy.
3: And you have 586 to 4938 with Larkspur. Neighbor from 4928 has multiple vehicles parked on the waistband that's blocking the caller's driveway. There's a gray vehicle parked in front of a fire hydrant. Stephanie for phone contact at 916.

0: Alice Monroe, so I can just looking for Alice, so it's 10:18.
1: West Coast Drive, it's about 10 BC. One ago, there was a black Mustang license plate, Bravo Link Frank 8065, speeding for a bit. The caller on their horse. It's less than 2 minutes, heading northbound. It's 9:18.
0: Cooper.

0: 1522 Bravo, I copy your message. It's going to be the 418 Tom at 1525 North 51st Avenue at the Canes, 824 beat. Still, I sat on the patio previously, walked inside the building. It's a black male, 40s to 50s years old. Medium build, white shirt with a design, shorts, backpack. Is going to be a white female, 30s to 40s, white tank top, no weapons, unknown, 237 David or 390. As for contact at 0919, is there a unit to follow?
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0: Yes.
1: Yeah, 213 Bravo. We're on the north side of the property, and the mechanics that are in the mechanic shop, there's two of them. They're not seeing any transients around here.

0: 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Anyone for a fight?
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3: We'll get the better address for you. It's Circle K First Avenue and Fillmore. Female said she needs police and see for what. It sounds like she set the phone down and have an open line. Can you hear someone in the background? 922, you need to follow.
5: Just to on Greenway with Edward Young Adam 03 Robert. Can you just get one more unit?
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1: Super, thank you. Emergency traffic to me, if I 50 second drive in McDowell, 821B. 825 David, you're back at Civic. 8, please, 923. Is there a unit to follow 825 David on the 230, 950 second drive in McDowell?
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1: Sir, here's the monitor. ABC Bravo monitor. Copy, please.
3: Copy, I think we saw them on the other side of the wall. 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
0: Nice, Bravo, where's she at?
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4: Copy. Female, long blonde hair. Black shorts, gray shoes, no weapons, is holding a water bottle, possibly on 237 David. She's coming in and out of the store. Clinton says she's yelling at customers in the parking lot, heading things with an empty water bottle. We have specified the assistant manager for contact at 924. Throw the unit to follow.

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0: Filling the address as your 2308 West Grand, as well as the check welfare at 1814 West Thomas and a 901 Henry 1645 East Thomas.
1: Seven three three Edward. Call 8141. That's the Douglas Beard called. His truck was impounded for DUI, extreme DUI, and I called the impound. It's the previous call. We were at 1222 East Indian School. So he's going to keep calling back and telling people his truck was stolen. It's an impound because he was a drunk.
0: All right, copy. I'll call the company back and let them know since there's just a name calling.
1: Thank you.

0: You know the number. Do you want to check with the comms, see if he wants contact? Ten four.
1: Six 20 for Bravo for my 900.
2: Ten four. Might be 316 East Purdue Avenue. Checking on a friend, Jennifer Jacqueline Jones. Light female 50s, short, heavy set. This recently lost a partner to a 911 x-ray and been unable to get hold of her for a while. Still have a couple of dogs. Telephone contacts into a friend, Ida. It's 928. Is there a unit call?
1: 621 mobile. I'll text in a second.
2: Headquarters.
0: Bay transient, white male, white shirt and jeans. No, no weapons. Nobody for contact. It's 928 W. Hello.
3: A25446
4: and 47 missing plate. 10-4. It's going to be the 47 license plate at 1530 North 52nd Drive.
5: For your complaint, it's 964 Tom. Will be waiting in a white Subaru. It says that they're new tenants, but they have 30 days. It's some kind of illegal lockout at 929. You have to follow.

0: 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And also, Romero of...
1: Edward?
0: 221 Edward, it's going to be a trespassing 1875 West Greenway Road, Triple K. Christian Marcus, white male, 30s, 5'9", 195 pounds, black shirt, black pants, and weapons is back on the property. Melissa, the employee for contact, 9:30 hours.

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0: speaker, but I'm trying to call maybe.
1: 10-4. Information for 800 units in the area of 6515 West McDowell to 510 Broadcat. 2-3 13-year-olds are riding four-wheelers and speeding in the apartment complex. 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That's information 932. 10-4.

0: 34 Marine, can you show us doing courtesy transport to 7171 South 5470, please?
1: 7171 South, what was the avenue?
0: We're taking First Avenue.
1: So far. Going to be information references to one Jonathan Lee, 10-year-old Alicia Fadia, 5/19/2026, last seen leaving 3007 East Earl Drive, 31 hair, tan skin, 4'9", thin build, purple long sleeve shirt, light blue short, possibly near the area of 2700 North 32nd Street at 30 Park. She was possibly seen by a park ranger. There's no exigency at this time. It's information only, 933.

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1: Five 18 South Bridge Street. It's gonna be at the school. We haven't heard from the son since the 14th. West Van Buren, the welfare check at 5207 West Elmira, the 47 at 1601 North 43rd Avenue.
2: 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Mail on Canelo 101, drive through. Passenger left outbound. So there's a light mail, baseball cap 60s in black, and a VX5. The info at 0935 hours.
3: Emergency traffic is a 901 George, 4044 West Lake Cannon Boulevard, 214 East. Copy 214 David, and you're back up. It's going to be on Charlie 2, 935. For backup for this 901 George, 4044 West Lake Cannon Boulevard, 214 East.
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0: Suspect female 20s, 5'8", 200 pounds, tank top, leggings, sandals, no weapons, and a male, no further description. 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Now person in front of 8729 West Superior. 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
2: 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Oh, 611 Bravo, sorry. She was doing follow up at 664 North 16th Drive.
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0: Region 221 Edward. Can you please make a call and R and keep us on the police?
1: 10-4.
2: Come on, 22 Edward. I guess I'm at 239.
1: 9032 North 35th Avenue, Unit 228. It's a white male, black shirt, black pants, and white sneakers. He's outside of the complainant's unit and won't leave. It's 941.
3: Can you copy a hazard on a call?
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3: Okay, I'm going to go ahead and send to you. Its reference is 418 on Wilshire. The reference, the hazard, it says to notify a patrol supervisor prior to dispatch. Reference the subject we're attempting to contact.
4: Copy. If American, send us that audible out of there, too, please.
0: One bubble, number 3 at the door, we're code 4.
5: Copy that, number 3 at the door.
3: So far, 5555 was Roosevelt, Colton Group. We're from East Warehouse Motion at 746. They have not reached our P's at 942. And a domestic at 4325, us in school.
2: A25 Davis, send out 47 on 43rd Ave, please.
3: So for 1601 North 43rd Avenue, I took the 21 at 4140 West McDowell 4 hours ago, and they're tracking to this location. Demetrius has got a black shirt and a shoe hat on foot. 943 units fall.
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1: I see traffic, South Height, 1045 South 8th Avenue, 514 Wheat.
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1: 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She had a bruise to the right forehead.
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0: 42 Bravo. We're at Banner Thunderbird, and is that this address? 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
0: 10-4, thank you.
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1: Left, 1602 East Roosevelt at Ranch Market, Hispanic Mill 65-56-136, green shirt, blue pants, stole meat from the store. Last seen northbound on foot, 947. Go ahead.
2: I see the call that was related to this 911 Charles. Do they want PD to come out there? And is 800 going out there already?

0: my truck is going to be a domestic, 4655 North 21st Avenue, 613 B. And unit for a domestic, 4655 North 21st Avenue, 613 B. Copy 16 to David, in your backup, it's going to be on Charlie 6, 948, 79 clear.
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4: 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Complaints unsure how many is back there. We've got three backpacks on the ground. Most area cleared out. None of the ones in the description was Lily and the manager for contact at 950.
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1: To the next.
9: Blue Pine Avenue with a complaint to jump over with the brother Aaron, who's a black male. Could be set. There's machetes kept in the house, and it's 9:50.
10: It's my mom. Can you reach out to the complaint and see if you can get a better 26 at that 20?
7: Temporary, I was just looking at it. She was calling from a different location. Calling her now.
9: 933 Drive, it's an essential contact to Jean. She's a black female. She called her mom an hour ago from Planet Fitness and provided much information to the mom other than she didn't feel safe. She lives with a boyfriend, Ryan, and she doesn't have access to the vehicle. It's 951. Is there backup?
3: 922 David.

0: Hey, Umbrella, with your living David. Hey, do you mind calling this guy to complain and get a little bit more info on it? See how we know he's there and all that stuff.
1: Yeah, I copy. I can do that. I'll let you know.
2: 823 David, I think in an 8209 is related to ours.
1: You show me 17 down to that address. I'll just be in the area. I won't be approaching home.
3: Okay, should I just merge the calls for now?

0: Temper. Information for units in the area of Del Valle Road and North Valley Parkway, headed westbound at the 647 Victor Broadcast. There's two older 101s and a gray Hyundai midsize SUV was driving on the wrong side of the road, then corrected lane for direction of travel. Unknown plate. Information only 953 hours. Two 14, David, on your...
1: 4.

0: Susan Bravo, I copy your message for the 491 Charlie, 2134 West Potter Drive house. It's a court-ordered child exchange complaint waiting down the street just east of the 20, picking up kids from the other parent, Tyler, born in 93, known to carry a handgun. Scooby Miguel and a gray Nissan Sentra for contact. 9:54 hours. Unit to follow.
1: 214, David, I'll attack myself.
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0: 7-15 year old. 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It's going to be 515.
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2: 911. 911, Edward. 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
4: Native male, 5'7", medium build, dark clothing on the weapons, functions at a 12-year-old level, has some 19 issues. Daniel for contact at 9:55 units of all. 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
1: Ready for me?
0: CDK, please, 956.
1: Bravo Park.
2: AT Bravo monitor.
1: Six three Charlie comes in the 52.
3: What?
2: So your call is actually going to be related to Charlie 9's hot traffic. Address is actually going to be 4235 North 35th Avenue, not Indian School.
3: Over, copy.
2: Do you want me to put you on that call or just let Charlie 9 know?
3: Yeah, you can let Charlie 9 know.
2: You guys want to go and me get some 800 units, or what do you want to do?
4: So what do you want to do? Not just yet. I'll meet him there as well, and we'll get more info before we do anything.
2: Okay, I'll show you guys going to the QT.

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0: That last call, the 586 that I just made up, can you change that to an I, please?
2: We check all for 1814 West Thomas for rapid SOS. The call taker heard heavy breathing of a good one with other voices in the background. Anonymous voices are coming from TV. This plane is disconnected on callback. Got no answer. It's 968.
1: So back up 811 Nora on the audible at 4001 North 75.
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0: 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David, if you're 21, contact the 1000 hours you need to follow.
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0: Is there anyone with a digiscan that can get to our location, please?
1: Any unit with a digiscan available to head out to 1875 West Greenway Road?
0: 224, but I've got one. I can be 17.
1: 10-4.
2: I can door that's probably the owners, but I'll wait for their unit. Can you copy, please?
1: Go ahead.
2: Tom 9, Adam 0, King 4. Black Chevy Silverado.

0: traffic 3240 East Camelback Road. There's a male passed out on the couch in the upstairs lobby. It's a whiter Hispanic male, average build, blue shirt, black pants, white shoes, and a weapon. The employee wants him removed. Nobody wants contact. It's 10:02. Do I have a unit to follow?
1: 724 Bravo.
0: Copy. So we're having a trespasser, 3049 North 19th South.

0: Did anything come back on that truck?
1: Hello, number. Can you go to the status 390 or crossing at 300? Can you 29 that address? Go ahead.
2: Sending that.
1: Copy. The check off for 2902 is Sweetwater Building 2, Unit 1001. Caller has heard multiple kids inside the unit screaming. This is a black female that lives there with four young kids. No one for contact. It's 1003, is there Unit 12? Shift to a Chevy Silverado.
0: Thank you.
3: T22R, can you send me that 418?
1: Copy, thank you.
3: Unit 602, east where you are.
1: The four is parked in the middle of the driveway. Things arrived last night. Let's just look at the driveway, not allowing complainant to leave. Complainant 23, but watching on cameras. Confirmed complainant, no active movement. It's 10:04 hours. Unit to follow.
4: Sounds more like a 917 original, thank you.
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0: All right, looks like fire is not taking anybody. They pushed off the cars to 2055 West Northern.
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3: Okay. And where that boyfriend's mom is 23. Her name is going to be Teresa Conway. 80 for contact in a white Chevy Malibu at 10-06. Is there a unit to follow?
4: 34 Edward.

0: 7, 24 over for traffic. That's theft. 2149 East Van Buren, Circle K, 101 has been previously trespassed from the store, just came in and stole again. A female blonde, 5'4", bright and white, two police floral outfits. She's out front now, across straight to the bus stop today, and baby one across the gateway to me, and staff member for contact, 1007. 723 over for traffic. A lot of noise. 1225 North 36th Street, Building 21, Unit 2041. It's an ongoing issue. A lot of bass coming from inside the house. I know what's going on. How many seconds are inside? Nobody wants contact. 1008.
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0: 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Copy, 2252 North 44th Street, Building 4, Unit 1022, at 0908 this morning from Jessica, sent a vague 901XM message. She's a Hispanic female, 19 years old, 5 foot, adult, curly hair, no weapons, possibly using alcohol. This is along with two cats, turned off for 21 and is not answering. Plans are talking over the last 3 days because she told complained that she wanted to die. The plans or weapons mentioned. Message this morning specifically set up to sorry, I love you so much, but I can't do this anymore. I love you and appreciate you. You have done the friend for 21 contacted 1009 and 722 Edward, a copy is attached.

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0: Copy, after me, Norco, there's a customer, black male, please meet my thin build, black shirt, navy shorts, he's 390, turn to buy a beer, complain, it won't problem, one and noise, refusing to leave, we have lost the employee for contract at 1016 units, false.

0: Turf 1, yeah.
1: Turf 1. 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
2: Team Bravo, give me just a second, I'll head that way.
1: I copy.
3: Copy that. 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
4: Yes, sir. Go ahead.
1: Male laying on sidewalk, unresponsive, having trouble breathing, possibly 237 David or 390 related. Fire 17, he's going to be just south on the east side of the street. No for contact info only, 10-17 hours. Door. 918. ADG Bravo. Hey, thank you.
0: Thank you.

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1: It's going to be 4221 West Elma. 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I'm on for contact. It's 1019. Is there a unit to follow?
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2: And West South Gate, 833B, it's about 4,000 South.
1: Couple units, 5457 West South Gate. All right, where the unit to go, it's going to be 5457 West South Gate. 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
0: This is 236, 735 East Desert Drive South, 8600 South. Components, ex-boyfriend, Anthony Johnson, black male, medium height, heavy build, unknown clothing, total complaint, he's 17 to drop off their child, and 239, her current boyfriend, ex-drives a dark sedan, unknown license plate, thinks his ETA is about 30 minutes, I see backup attached, just 10, 20 hours. Build, white shirt, black, striped, white shirt with black stripes, unknown pants, no weapons, took orange juice, and other items without foot. Suspect told officers that she will be across the street waiting. Complainant sees her in the shopping plaza. Wants PD contact. Lori for contact at 1021.
2: Hey, 33.
0: Hey, 33, Edward.
2: Yeah, let the other units know that the subject that we haven't seen is not going to be our suspect.
3: I copy. I'm 17 to the traveler.
0: Step 4. Involved person, it's going to be 39th Avenue in Happy Valley. I copy, thank you.

0: 10-4-3 Hotel Muslima Road at the Travelodge at Tuna 262 for is a 35-year-old niece, Charlie Hernandez. 21 comes and says that there's two known subjects that are asking for her. They have funds. There was no specific or direct threat that was mentioned. And if none of the males are just known to carry guns or if one was actually seen. She was messaging the complainant through Facebook. It's 10:23. Is there backup? Anyone to back up 220, Sarah?
1: 22 Bravo, start that way.
2: 224 damage for backup.
0: 10-4. And the complainant's niece did. The complaint that she got away safely, but that the males are still there. West McDowell, Sam's Club. Laura for contact in a black Yukon at 10:24. Is there a unit to follow?
2: 8:13 Bravo.
0: 10-4. 32 West Clinton Drive, 9:30. 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
2: So we talked to the complainant. I guess he's saying that the suspect is at that Dunbar 20. He's calm, and he wants to get his side of the story. So as soon as we're going to make our way there. So you just want to find me on the front of the house. We'll go from there.
3: This is 459 Robert. We're working on Charlie Deck 9, 4532 West Korean. If we can have less lethal switch over, still on Charlie 9, 1027.
4: Yeah, we were staging just out the baseline. We're rolling in.
1: 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You're rolling in. 7. Four, 2-2 Bravo. 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
1: 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To check on Uncle John Meek of 1958, 21 is in the call. He's in a home and clean staff, is not letting you talk freely, not giving enough food or water, and 2:40 last night and earlier this morning at 0700 hours. 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Catherine, for telephone contact at 10:30. Is there a unit to follow?
0: I know if it's 962.
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2: 1033. 0 0 0 0 0 0 0 0 0 0 0 0 0 0 0 0 0 0 0 0 0 0 0 0 0 0 0 0 0 0 0 0 0 0 0 0 0 0 0 0 0 0 0 0 0 0 0 0 0 0 0 0 0 0 0 0 0 0 0 0 0 0 0 0 0 0 0 0 0 0 0 0 0 0 0 0 0 0 0 0 0 0 0 0 0 0 0 0 0 0 0 0 0 0 0 0 0 0 0 0 0 0 0 0 0 0 0 0 0 0 0 0 0 0 0 0 0 0 0 0 0 0 0 0 0 0 0 0 0 0 0 0 0 0 0 0 0 0 0 0 0 0 0 0 0 0 0 0 0 0 0 0 0 0 0 0 0 0 0 0 0 0 0 0 0 0 0 0 0 0 0 0 0 0 0 0 0 0 0 0 0 0 0 0 0 0 0 0 0 0 0 0
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0: Okay.
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1: Alright, copy. I'll be there in a couple minutes.
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0: 585 32nd Street in Southern, eastbound, gold sedan, parked half in the rightmost lane, no hazards on, no contact 1037, you need to follow.
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3: 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We got it. Thank you. Thanks, bro.
0: Go ahead.
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4: Why would it try?
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1: Presenter, if you want that map, it does look like there's going to be two show trucks needed. Sure, the vehicles are disabled. Three involved in a collision. Everyone looks okay, but we have a 1042, so I'll try to head back over there when I can.
0: Copy, I'm supposed to call in for any tows.
2: I'm going to restart my computer and I'm like pissing down again.
0: 231 Bravo, I copy here. Resetting your computer, 10-4. Mile 669 at 43rd Avenue and... 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
1: Hello? Subject stop.
2: 223 Bravo, go ahead.
1: This is you, West Bell Road.
2: Boyfriend James Sun of 1974, and I will be waiting by the office for PD Yolanda for contact in a gray Hyundai Santa Fe at 10:42. Sir, you're going to follow up.
1: You know, we're probably going to go there.
2: Sir, four.
3: Services 962, 19,000 Happy Valley. We get a couple more units for a hard closure. It's going to be over on Charlie 2, 10:42. Oh, well, for check at 7044 East Gina, 14,000 North. Checking on roommate Sarah Blyer, 71 years old. Visit senior since yesterday. Got a call from the cleaner saying she's calling over and over and isn't answering her 21. No one else lives at the house. She's gone for 21, contact at 10:42 hours. It looks like 6:30, 40 of his employment. Charlie and I are still looking for a drone for residential at 4532 West Curran. 10-4.
4: I'm still looking for a drone, 4532 West Curran on Charlie 9.
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5: 8 send that 240X ray on 23. I'll take care of it.
2: 8-1 out of my copy for the 240X ray, 5915 West Roanoke Avenue, 2800 North. It's a group home, 821B. Pickard over. Air 9:15 hours, 15-year-old Aaron Smith of 2011, gets a white male, black sweats, and a light blue hoodie, no weapons, was 2:36 to get physical with 15-year-old Jacob Dawson of 2017. Since he was hovering over the juvenile with fist balled up, the juveniles are 23 but separate. Hurry for contact at 10:44. And Adam's going to take care of it.
5: Anyone, Bravo. Those for even one, Adam.
2: Careful.
5: Yeah, I got it.
2: Careful.
4: K for a male that's verbal with the complainant. The employee when asked to leave, black male, 35'6", medium build. Might have glasses on, blue sweatshirt, possibly on drugs. He's just going in and out of the store, being verbal and harassing the clerk at 10:45.
2: The Abrazo West Campus in ER room 9, 812B. Complainant is now there and needs a report. The incident occurred at 1721 East Sheridan Street in Unit C. As they are evicted from the from Sheridan 22 days ago. Those are this morning when the incident occurred. Miranda for contact at 10:45.
6: Just sit down. I haven't, you know, what the dips can
1: before.
6: And then, you know, with the dips can assess, it's a little Bravo. It's going to be at a Bravo 2000 West Avenue.

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1: 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We'll split the precinct right now. Watch for one Bravo works this out. 62 and a half.
0: Bravo, yeah, I got that list. 20
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3: 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So 250 report 4700 East Warner at 1048.
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0: Thanks for everyone. You can see the 14 top with the 518.
3: 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Emergency traffic, so 240 along 46 North 35th Avenue, 4 Long Beach.
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0: Arizona ID, David 08-366-799.
5: I'm attaching info to the call.
0: Copy. Can you let me know if he has any 5152?
6: Well, I'll continue to work on that citywide.
3: Sign for the encampment. 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It's an ongoing issue. No contact 50.

0: somebody came back to a Jason Munoz, and then this hit that we got came back to like a date of birth hit, different name. So it seems native.
1: Coffee, thank you.
0: You're welcome.

0: Emergency traffic for the man, 4618 Eastwood Street, 431 B. And now for domestic, 4618 Eastwood, 431 B. Okay, traffic on Mountain Charlie Farm, response at 1052.
1: Anyone that can make a way or kind of from Elias for this hot call, 4618 Eastwood. Anyone that can go right here and break away, 4618 Eastwood.
2: 433
1: Bravo, prior. Back to 4618 Eastwood. Anyone else that can go prior or break away, 4618 Eastwood.

0: First, I think I've got phone call in RP.
1: I got you. There's any 700 units that can make a backup for a hot call, 4618 Eastwood. It's going to be on Charlie 4. It's 4618 Eastwood. If there's any 700 units that can help with the backup,
0: 1053. 4658,
1: make
0: that backup. 10-4. What's your
1: cross switching on? I got you.
2: I got one.
3: For the same acronym, can you just put them all together?
2: 10-4.
4: Emergency traffic, an incorrigible juvenile, 23,555 North Desert Peak Parkway, 13B.
5: Sorry, could you 10-9 up?
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6: 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If they need a fleet boat, they can bring him here.
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0: 324 David, for the 647 MIB, please.
1: So that'd be 647-1536 Oscar Road. Is there alleyway behind the coin laundry? Sprite train says no offense, 211 Stu Mail, 2237 David. One is going to be a white male, bald, blue shirt, black shorts, mid to late 30s, possibly selling the 237 David from his blue bag. There's no contact at 1057 hours. And 222 Nora, I see you attached.

0: 7, 30 Roosevelt, check welfare.
1: Hi, Kathy. 1814 West Thompson Road was per rapid SOS. They heard heavy breathing over the 21 with other voices in the background. I don't know if they were coming to TG. Plan disconnected. On call back. Got no answer. His time is 7. Seven, 23 over for traffic. Trespasser 4801 East Thomas Road, Circle K. Three subjects, mental weapons on the side of the building, refusing to leave. Michelle, the employee for contact, 1058.
2: Anywhere. 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
1: 723
0: over prior. 723 over prior, Charlie 7, 1059.
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2: 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We can't access the front door.
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2: 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It's 11-01, 3-12.

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0: If you're going to bring your individual down to the precinct there, otherwise you're going to let the phlebotomist go.
2: Was that the one at S3?
0: 10-4.
2: Yeah, I'll be 17.
0: Happy, thank you.

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2: 9772.
1: 9772.
2: Can you give me a call for 47 Bravo on the coast forward?
0: Portable 9772, which call?
3: I want you to make him a call for 47 Bravo.
0: Yeah. Hey, 25 David, a copy your message for the 418 Thomas 6601 West Indian School Road at the Pride, 822 B. Is refusing to leave. He's a white or Hispanic male, 20 to 30s. Short, thin, white shirt, blue under. Has shorts that are falling off, no shoes, rolling on the floor. Julianne for contact at 1111. 825, out of my copy, I'll follow.
3: Yeah, I know you said it's code 4, but you can throw me on it at 23.
0: 10-4.

0: 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Well, copy 724 Edward Charlie Center 113.
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3: Two 14 David Echo B Charlie 9. Additionally, 18 and back up 23rd Avenue Happy Valley up to 11 feet. Copy. 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
4: 23 Bravo, what else are going to?
3: Charlie 9.
4: Copy, I'll switch to monitor.
3: Copy.
1: 214 Gate, where does hot traffic go?
3: Charlie 9.
1: I'll be there.
3: Copy your message, it's a 585 at 24th Street Camelback Road. There's flashing light, all four directions, not being treated as a four-way stop. Streets were advised. It looks like we got multiple duplicates for the same information.
0: Duplicate in from my cousin. B is outside of his house. His 21 is in the call.
3: REF 32nd Street in Van Buren. It's a 901 Ocean broadcast, RS 17 for an overdose at a bus stop. Known for contact information only at 1114.
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3: Number 203, I copy, sending over the 647 Victor, 16225 North 30th Street. South side of the parking lot, older gray sedan with black hood and bumper, Hispanic female drinking beer, finished one, revving the engine and blasting music. There's no contact, 11:15 hours, unit to follow.
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0: 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It's going to be 155.
1: Copy 11 miles, 1116. Copy to response when there's a unit to respond. That's going to be on Charlie 2, 1116, 6 clear.
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1: Two 2 9 copy from the Way. Supervisor, good morning.
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0: I'd like to take that 900 if I'm being mean.
1: Copy. It's going to be 2333 East Thomas Road. Checking off friend Damien, 54 years old. I explained it last night. Today's going to be 901 Henry by the morning. Today's going to be 901 Ocean. 911, he texted from 21 listed. We have Bert for 21, contact 1118. He did not provide an apartment number. I looked in P1 and Legacy to see if I could find an apartment number. I couldn't. The radio supervisor is saying if they can do a special based on what he stated. Can I get it back for Thomas? Patrol 22, apologize. And that was three units on the Knight Street 901 X-ray traffic.
2: 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It occurred on the street, a black Jeep Wagoneer versus a white Mazda unknown license plate. Subject said to pull over into the Circle K and took off, last seen going to the loop 101 southbound about 10 minutes ago. Brittany for contact at 1119.
1: B1 Bravo, what dispatch did you want for your call?
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0: confirmation for units in the area of 3402 North 16th Street. It's a 487 broadcast over 50 minutes ago. Unknown Hispanic male is 25'9", medium. Black hair, black beard, black shirt with black shorts. Beige sandals, no weapons. Took 2 18 packs of beer. Left eastbound in an older white Chevy Tahoe. License plate Mary, X-ray Adam 817. Known for contact information only at 1121.
1: Copy. It's going to be number 53 West Wilshire Drive. Confirmant's been trying to serve 19 subject known to carry a butcher knife. Aaron, white male, 39 years old, black t-shirt, baseball cap, 5'8", 115 pounds, jeans, outside ranting and raving, cursing, complaining neighbors. Quinn does have the hard copy to serve him. There is a hazard on the call that if he needs to contact to advise his father, Brian, would be a 21 for assistance. And the hazard asked the patrol supervisor copy. Do I have a supervisor to copy this call?
2: Not switching.
0: No. On a blue shirt, black, blue pants. Possibly had a pocket knife sitting inside a black Ford Fusion. Refusing to leave. It's a complaint for contact to 1122.

0: Hey, can we go for one of Zane? He's going to need the fire department, though. They already gave him a Narcan.
1: The radio supervisor got information back from AT&T that the subscriber info of Damien's place of primary use has an address in Goodyear, updated as of March 2026. Do you want me to get the info to them?
2: Yeah.

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1: Go ahead.
0: Go ahead, like you copied what I said, or go ahead to give the info to Goodyear.
1: Can you copy what he said?
2: He's on topic.
0: Do you want me to give the info to Goodyear?
1: Ten-4, if you could do that as well.
0: 10-4, that's been his list of primary use since March of 2026, and then he had a backup billing 20 in Glendale. He has no known addresses in Phoenix.
1: Copy, I was bumped up into the complainer, and he said he last seen the mail, but I don't want extra mail at this address that we're going to.
0: Copy. I'll advise Goodyear as well to check that primary 20.
1: Copy, thank you.
3: Got.
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1: I copy bus 8101 on the southeast corner.
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0: 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They're alleging threatening with a knife. It's still being worked on Charlie 7, 1127.
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0: 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We have a verified by the fire at 17. We're right at the fire entrance of the fire.
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2: Well, that was 6-3-7, Victor, 20-30, South 43rd Way, white male, facial hair, 30s to 40s thin, shirt and jeans, in a red pickup, possibly sleeping. Vehicle is off, subjects known to live out of the vehicle, no contact, at 11-29, you to follow.
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0: It's going to be a 239 at 8449 South 59th Avenue in the 834B. Boyfriend lives at the 20 with complainant, is currently taking all of our complainant's property with out and putting it in the dumpster. PD to assist her in retrieving her property. She is 17 with a 10-minute ETA. We'll wait by the office. Boyfriend's going to be Brandon Adams of 1985, a black male, 6 months in, muscular, unknown clothing, no known weapons. Boarding for contact in a silver Acura RDX at 1132. Is there a unit to follow?

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1: Five years
0: old, 275 pounds, brown shirt, dark jeans, white and black shoes, unknown weapons, possibly had a taser, and was beating up a shopping cart in front of the store, possibly having 918/237 youth issues. Complaint is concerned, subject will be aggressive to people passing by. Known for contact at 1134.
2: Complaint is going to be a Dustin for telephone contact.
0: Edward, I copy your message. 647 at 3406 North Central Avenue. It's the Osborne Poor Point in Unit 304. There's three subjects out front, several others on the side of the property. No good description or items. Unknown for weapons or any 237 David or 390. Complainant quickly glanced that she was leaving. Known for contact at 1135.
3: 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At 300 miles or 687.
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0: Drive A14B. Mother of complainant 6-year-old is refusing to let him take the child's complainant has court ordered parenting time. Mother is going to be Desi of 2003. No weapons. Got a thing for contact at 1136. Is there a unit to follow?

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4: Copy, it's a 918 Henry at 2601 East Roosevelt Street. 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Just to pick up Alfredo, born in 71, Hispanic male, brown hair, brown eyes, 5'10", 205 pounds, danger to self, no weapons. And you're taking them to UPC, known for contact at 1139. 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Over. Holding 459 Adams, 2039 West Desert Hollow Drive, 25,300 North. 600 West Van Buren Street, and a 647 at 6049 West Buckeye Road.

0: Information for use in the area 2217 Eastville Road. There's some Jeco parking lot. Male laying on the ground, not waking up. Someone doing CPR and fire 17. Additional information, complainant saw a transient male on the ground and two other subjects and pouring water on the transient's face and fire 17. This is information only, 1141.
1: Come from Lewis.
0: Of course.
1: Hey, it's Rodimer.
0: Happy, thank you. 59 Adams, 2039, West Desert Hollow Drive. I'm going to populate your information, 1141. Unit to follow. Additional unit.
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0: We're holding a 585 at Central in Campbell Avenue.
1: Okay, did you give 585 order nearby that?
0: Yeah. And please.
1: 733 Edward.
0: Copy. It's 585 at Central and Campbell Avenue, just north of the southbound lanes. A tree fell over and is blocking the right lane. Spin streets are advised. No one for contact at 1142.
2: I might have missed it because it's loud over here, but the subject's being transported to straight precautionary for now.
0: Teacher Bravo, please.
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3: I have units while on the 901 X-ray, 4510 East Grandview. Come to me on Charlie 6, and the supervisor monitor.
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3: 10-4.
0: 450, pick up versus a wall complaint said a subject crashed into the wall and damaged it, then left the scene. Last seen heading westbound on Indian School Road, complaint and with biker report, trying for contact, 1144.
2: We're holding a 900 Bravo at 2000 North 36th Street.
0: 32B. There's a white female, 30s to 40s, 5'5", average build, blue pink, green leggings, blue splice, nano weapons is currently inside the store. Going for contact at 1145. Is there a unit to follow?
2: We're holding a 647 at 53rd Street in Van Buren.

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0: Six 14 Bravo, descend to 418.
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0: Six 14 Bravo, you turn to 418.
2: Copy that. Alright, stand by from the 744 West Camelback. Let's go in there to get some security camera, security footage of Renan's phone Henry from yesterday. Contact's gonna be with Steven, it's 1146.

0: 21 available. Got a 4-8 from Adam at 8211 North 9th Street, 6-4 Beef. And a 14 George, 1420 West Ophelia, 6-2 Beef.
1: Information of Aaron from Circle K 1602 East Washington, white male, 5'8", 30s, gray shirt, gray shorts, 6 2 pieces of beer, last D northbound, but it's 11:37.

0: is information on a food run from Circle K, 1544 East Southern. A known shoplifter, mixed female, 22, 5'2", thin, light blue shirt, black shirt, dyed dark blonde hair, was stuffing things into a bag and then putting them back. It's invoiced for only 11:48.
1: My name is Marie, just in that 585, I'll take care of it.
2: Turn 4.

And just about that, we'll copy your message from the 8211 North 9th Street. Just in a verbal with landlord, Tony Spilka, 5 mile 70s 511, heavy stack, black shirt and dark pants. Just arrived in a white Honda. Deep up and lay that dirty day vacate notice. And now they're upset. Contact him is Marcus, 1150.

0: Hi, Officer Charlie here at Green Scubby at 3928 West Monroe's. So I had a civic only sugar silver on us. I'm looking for John.
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1: Are you able to call my complaint to where he's at? I'm inside not seeing anyone.
2: Yeah, looks like, yeah, I'll give him a call. Looks like he might be in his vehicle now.

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1: /723 Edward, I copy your message. It's going to be a check welfare at 1817 North 31st Street. Complainant's mom and aunt letters the 20. Complainant called that his uncle, Stevie, approximately 65 to 70 years old, Hispanic male, 5'6", female, white hair, unknown weapons, is on 237 Deer in the backyard and being verbally aggressive with others in the house. Subject has a history of 415 Bravo on the property and complainant's concern for the family. Anthony is your telephone contact at 1153.

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0: David Pryor. 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
2: I-33
0: should I copy your message? It's a 240 supplement at 1721 East Sheridan Street. It's in Unit C. Per H12 Adam, it's to make another attempt to locate the crime scene, reference a previous incident. H12 Adam is out with a victim at Apostle West Campus. Unit can message him. They're advising you can message him for contact. H12 Adam is your contact at 1154.
3: Just make sure fire's still 17 or so.
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5: 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Is there a unit to follow?
6: Yeah.
5: 10-4, thank you. Edward, for info.
1: We copy info. We're heading back upstairs.
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0: Yeah, it's number 34 for my complainant. I tried giving him 21 and it goes to voicemail. Can you go send me a 415 Edwards? I'm right around the corner.
2: In the north, just northbound, Arizona, Tom, Mary, Adam, 136. I don't want for contact at 12.

0: Bravo, 714 Edwards, 1031, Wolf Coulter, Unit 370. This is loud music, been ongoing since 8:30 this morning. Can I get any info?
1: Six one Bravo.

0: Tuesday, Ricky Lullaby, copy. Sunny over the 647 Victory, 2034 North 12th Place. 2 minutes ago, Hispanic Randy and male 4050s and uncloaking a weapon sitting near a white Tudor Honda Accord. License plate Charlie Lincoln Edward Adams Zebra Young. Vehicle's been randomly there for months, but male doesn't live in the community. Could be Greg's telephone contact 1201 and official unit to follow.
1: Robert 203 to follow.
2: Emergency traffic for 91 X-ray, 15,424 South 50th Street, 434B. 6600 West Van Buren Street, 832B.
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1: 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X-ray E60 and call that down.
0: Okay. 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
2: Call for any 700 officer that may have responded to a Matthew Byrne.

I'm in 30s, stocky with a goatee, white and gray, Yankees baseball cap, maybe. Army green shirt with black shorts, black socks, white shoes. $3.90, took food from the market, walked into the Renaissance Hotel next door at 12:03.

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1: 10438 for General Ventures Avenue, apartment 1. It's the child still. There's a reason to leave. His name is Hassan. He's a black male. Black tank top, white pants. He's not a period man, but is not threatening with it. And he drives a red SUV. It's 1205. Is there a backup?
2: 222. I'll head over there. I already talked to the father, and he's wants to go home.
1: Okay.
3: Virginia East 3 Avenue. Checking on that complainant's grandfather, Gary Burkett, born in 47. White male, 5'4", 150 pounds, no weapons, lives alone, has some medical issues. And just haven't heard from him since 3 a.m. morning, which is unusual. It's 12:05.

0: for David Eastern.
1: And Florence and Vita, 418 George at 1420 West Peoria Avenue, Unit 203. Sorry, complaint, I haven't received two notices from office that his ex is not allowed. And this individual is now refusing to leave. Looks like it's a mixed body test, 9.1, 18 years old, about 5'6", 7 months pregnant. And I think Jethro in contact with Elijah at 1207. Is there unit 12?
2: 6-1, David.
1: And 4.
0: 2013 Edward, it's going to be at 418 at 2501 West Missouri. Caller's waiting in the friend's white Chevy. Try to pick up at the mom's house at lot 112. Signing for contact at 1207.
3: Oh, you're going to be putting him in a Rippersh hospital?
0: It's a 901 Ocean broadcast. A medium, unknown male subject, possibly 901 Ocean or seizure in parking lot. Subject is in a wheelchair. Fire is 17. No one's contacted. 1208.
3: All right, copy. Your code 4, no injuries to officers.
0: Copy your code 4, no injuries to officers. 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
4: Hi, 22 Edward.
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0: Copy. Alpha 11050 North Biltmore Drive, Unit 930. Check on the caller's brother, Bryce, born in 95, white male. Thin, missing the front tooth, long hair, 5'7", 120 pounds. Has been making threats to 451 people because he has cancer. Ryan for phone contact at 1209. One, the back window is open, screen is taken off, the blinds are up, the 20 is abandoned and listed for rent. Hasn't seen anyone yesterday, complainant husband saw a plain white van on a license plate parked out front. Improved water billing, the property manager listed as Catherine and Joe, their phone number listed in the call. But the 20 listed in water billing is not of service. No one for contact at 1210. A 961 at 39th Avenue in Lone Cactus, just west. It was a recording at 1210. I don't have a unit for 17,203 at Mac 15 Strike.
5: 222 are all attached in a second, but let me contact this half of the 101 for the fight.
0: Okay.
3: 22 Broward, 13 backup.
0: 10-4.

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0: 647, 53rd Street, pick up, please.
1: Copy. 53rd Avenue, Midyear, there's an encampment. I don't know how many subjects. They see at least two that want to move along. Nobody for contact, 1211, unit 12.

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1: 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You know, residential 1825 East Maryland, Stone Long Beach.
2: 733, Edward, go prior.
1: 733, Edward, prior, and anybody else, Charlie, 712.
3: Hello, Bravo, I just need to step over here and put me on it.

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1: 723
0: Edward. Charlie, 712 14.
1: I need to rub them on it.
0: Copy.

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1: Edward,
2: on your info. 834 Edward, send that 487
0: NRV, please. So it's going to be the 487 at 9170 South 51st Avenue. Information for units from GPS on the I-17 Thunderbird Road, northbound main line. There's 11 to 12-year-old boy walking southbound next to the HOV lane. It's information only 1216. Since 2 hours ago, there's a 101 in dark clothing at the black or dark SM SUV with the tire off on the front passenger side. Hazard lights are on and not blocking traffic. When completed, got out of church 15 minutes ago. The 101 is still there. No one for contact at 12:17.

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1: Yes.
2: 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I'll be 23.
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0: Property for electrical plugs. Subject last seen walking on walk-ins. Complainant was just a passerby, no one for contact info, only until 17 hours.

0: 514 even in backup, show back to 418. Sir, back up this flight, Tulsa 1127
1: Sir, Army Green with like the Hellcat design on it. In 510 southbound 35th, when I did not light it up, I couldn't get near it. It was traveling at a high rate of speed, and then once I tried to get behind it, it eluded me, and then I lost it in the neighborhood near 35th in Tacoma to Caribbean, just for info at the time.
2: Copy, lost in 35th Avenue in Tacoma in my neighborhood.
3: Did you try stopping it? Like the siren?
1: Boss, I tried to catch up to it a little bit, but there was too much traffic, and it went almost like 95 down 36th Avenue. I didn't try to catch up to it at that point. I just let it go, but it's just more of a broadcast, and I have no plate and can't ID. The windows were completely tinted.
2: Can you on 502 15 Drive? Trespassing at 4801 East Thomas Road, the Circle K. There's three subjects, known weapons, on the side of the building refusing to leave. Tell the employees your contact at 1219. Can I get a unit to follow?
4: Green Hellcat that she saw and lost.
5: Okay, where is he?
4: 35th Avenue in Tacoma. Was lost and going about 95 miles per hour. What direction 931 given?
1: Was going westbound, but again, I couldn't light it up because it was 510. And then once it saw me, maybe U-turn, it eluded me. And there was no way I was going to be able to catch up to it for the speed that it was going.
5: We're not very far off. You said it was westbound on the call.
1: I believe it was a coma that I last saw that it dipped into the neighborhood, but it did see me make a U-turn, and then that's when it started making turns into the neighborhood.
5: Okay, we'll take a look. You said it was a green Hellcat?
1: Army green Hellcat with the Hellcat design on the back driver passenger side. Fully dark tinted windows. Again, I can't ID the driver, and I could not get a plate.
3: My Dubai will copy that info. Just have everybody responding in parallel bullseye, you can reacquire it. Relocate the shed lighting it up, and it's not responding to it. Frank, if it takes off, we'll go ahead and let it go, let the air unit if it's in the place. Otherwise, if it pulls over, we'll address it.
6: If AZ point is back up, trying to verify if this order of protection has been served.
2: I'll check.
1: Lost it was going westbound on 35th and Tacoma. But it definitely was eluding me because it saw me make a U-turn and then it accelerated at a high rate of speed and went through the neighborhoods.
2: Copy.
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7: Call her.
2: Ocean, it's a 918 Henry at 350 West Thomas Road. It's a prick pickup GJ, 450, black female, brown eyes, 5'6", 190 pounds, no weapons, injured herself. Transporting to 1201 South 7th Avenue. 22 Bravo, looks like AZ point slowdown.
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9: Teen East, Surrey Avenue, 13,200 North. Truck on Grandpa, Gary Burkett. State of person 47. His 21 still stays a white male, 5'4", 170, not a weapon. Lives alone, has medical issues. Haven't heard from him since Friday, which is unusual. Hey, Lonnie, if you're contacted, fall 23. 21 Bravo.
10: Hello?
9: Hey, Lonnie, this is Lonnie. Hey, Bravo. Neighbor dispute at 2220 West Mission Lane. Verbal with a neighbor. He's a black male, 40s, large build, black shirt, shorts.
2: 24 Uniteville. 61 Henry at 925 West Hennepin Drive. The black Acura versus Hyundai Elantra. Looks like we got another duplicate and as well, seeing the black Elantra versus silver Elantra. Left possibly going northbound 15 minutes ago and no description on the driver. Penalties for contact at 1224. Sorry, coming. I'm talking with David Nichonine.
1: The only LPR we have is 136 Bell Road, but I didn't see it go northbound.
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0: 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On 21 at black female 35, 120 pounds, black shirt, gray spandex shorts, green backpack, not a weapon, stuffed her bag with items, approximately over $100, and left on her bike northbound on 43rd Avenue. If able to locate, complainant desires prosecution, Brianna for contact at 1226 of their 822.
1: Can I get a supervised person 3511, your license number issued?
2: What's your problem with having?
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1: 633, I'll take the 585.
3: That's 36th Street and Zinnerberg, eastbound lanes. Glass at the intersection all over the road. Well, the streets has been advised till 27.
4: Are you 10-1? Can you 10-9?
5: Can I get that southbound greenway?
4: 222 North. I thought you sent me over the left 1875 West Greener Road, Circle K. 5 miles of food, still on property, 18 years old, 6 foot, thin, and weapons. All black clothing. The other one is white shirt, unknown pants, currently on the west side of the property. It's 1227. I copy that you're 23, an additional unit to head that way.
5: No, I'm good. I took care of it. Thank you.
4: 10-4.
2: 214, do you push this call as an action, please?
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0: 8:03 Bravo, I copy your message for the 961 at 5220 West Baseline Road behind Filiberto's 833B. Officer advised. Officer advised they heard someone say there was smoke coming from the vehicle. The vehicle is going to be a 2025 gray Chevy Equinox. Airbags were deployed. Got no response from the driver at 1229.
1: 719 X-ray out of 7. Is there a 1060 that can see us at 24th Street McDowell, Triple K?
2: Apartment 1004, dog was barking all day and night. Was an eviction notice. Copy, you'll advise. 1230.
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0: Copy. It's going to be at 3435 Sierra Valley. It's Circle Head. So, white male, there's thin build, no shirt, khaki shorts, yellow shoestring as well. Bike chains around his neck and has tattoos. Previously thrown things in the store. So complain it for contact at 1230. Sorry, you don't follow.
4: I'm
0: sorry. The emergency traffic is at 240, 6022, or 16th Street, 612B. Family for 240, 5022 North 16th Street, 6B. Responded to point I was hit by a customer advising that she has a gun. Could it be on Charlie 6, 1230?
5: 61 Bravo Motor.
6: Is that Bravo? Sorry, maybe after that, I'll bring the asphalt.
0: So it's going to be the 961 at 8220 West Indian School Road at McDonald's in the McDonald's parking lot. A white pickup versus a pole, unknown if there's any injuries, no one for contact at 1231. I copy your message for the 647 10th Drive and Glendale. Walking back and forth, male voice yelling, get out, swearing, passing back and forth, has no visual. Callers with no contact at 1232. Over your info.
5: It's cool. Huh?
0: And 921 Henry at 2242 is cracked up.

0: 13th Street reference to 245. We have a 101 shooting outside of the store. You just thought it's going to be on Charlie 6, 1233.
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4: This one, I'm finishing off this one that I can have. Please get 19 Henry on all of them. 10-9? 10-9
0: Bravo.
4: 10-9? I'm finishing up with my call, but I can take that 19 Henry on Roosevelt.
0: I'll copy. It's a 918 Henry at 2601 East Roosevelt Street, the Valley Wise Health Medical Center. It's a pickup gauge, born in 2004. Mixed Hispanic and white male, 189 pounds, unknown height, brown eyes, black hair, no weapons, danger to self. Taking to 1201 South 7th Avenue. No one for contact at 1234. Can I get you here to call?
1: That's 25 problem.
0: Copy.
5: Can you put me back in the detail, please?
0: 10-4. 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I can use records for 4231 West Dunlap at the Dairy Queen, closed with the X at 4221 West Dunlap. Got on his computer and took money from his phone. I hung up before getting more info, got voicemail and call back. He'll be waiting at the Dairy Queen for contact at 1234.

0: 211, will you push my call to P1 as an R, please? Leave me on it. Thank you.
1: 10-4. Radio supervisor is advising that the ambulance should be there by 1300 hours.
2: Okay, copy that.

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1: 922 Edward Pryor.
0: 922 Edward Pryor, you need to be in the traffic lane, 1236.
2: 922 Edward Pryor.
0: Copy it.
3: From letter.
0: Copy it.
4: And 14 Bravo for info.
3: Go ahead.
4: What you put for?
3: Copy,
4: there's a hot call that just went out that's across the street.
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0: Copy.
6: If you don't mind, I think everyone's in here for their hard work and efforts. We got tired and got pretty busy. Appreciate all the help and support. Make sure it's still 214 Bravo. Make sure once he gets done with that Happy Valley call, he rehydrates and stuff like that. He's been on that for a while, directing traffic just north of Happy Valley.
4: Hi, Poppy.
6: Go fix the trespasser.
4: 10-4 is going to be the trespasser at 5259 West Indian School Road at the USA Pond, 822 feet. Hispanic male tattoos, 5'9", tan tank top, black shorts, large black duffel bag, poured ice on the floor, now hanging out in the parking lot, actually contact at 1238. Sir, you need to follow.
7: 863 Bravo.
4: 10-4.
8: Yeah, 60 Bravo, cover that. Any injuries at this point?
9: I code 4, but the other driver is home pretty quick. Somebody checking on him right now. They're off duty, PD officer.
4: This place. Compromising owner gave false information to PD who just left. Said watch, Hispanic male, 48-50s, heavy set, white shirt, unknown bottoms, no weapons, next to a white Honda Accord, license plate, Charlie Lincoln Edward, Adam 00, block out of vehicle with keys, and subject still in the area, not leaving. It's an ongoing issue. Could be Greg for telephone contact, 12:39 hours. 713 Edward.
10: Can you actually update the 20-hour call? It's going to be 1825 East Maryland Road, like Maryland Monroe.
9: And I'll go ahead and hand you guys off. I'm going to just do 100.
10: Thank you, ma'am.

0: Yes, code 4. Thank you.
1: Go for it.
2: Brianna from the area of 16th Street in Glendale. We have a white Jeep SUV. They wear a white Colorado plate. The one on fire shot at a nail shop. She's going to be a black female, 20 years old. Last seen in Southland on 16th Street. Traffic is going to be on Charlie 6440.
0: Davidson, the 459 Rebel.
1: David, I copy. Austin over the 459 Robert, 1825 East Maryland Road, 14,800 North. I was redirected over from 700 A418 issue. Ex fiance is trying to get into the house, his backyard, to get her property. No prosecution is desired. 1241, additional unit to follow.
3: I'm a trespasser, 18410 North 27th Avenue, near the front of the complex that faces 27th Avenue. There's three males and females sitting there with bags and cash around them. There's no one for contact. 1242, is there a unit to follow? Any units follow for the trespasser, 18410 North 27th Avenue, 933 feet?
4: I'll take care of it.

0: Renew. I don't need the driver's outfit. I would still roll for just to check on him. Airbags deployed.
1: 10-4.
2: And 34, well, I'll only 33 days to back up.
1: Okay. 7-11 Bravo, copy. It's going to be a check welfare at 4732 East Thomas Road, behind Los Armandos. The Hispanic female in her 20s, average height, heavy set, dark hair, ripped green dress with a black male skinny white shirt, white pants, no weapons on either suspect. Black male looked like he was trying to comfort the 101. Didn't look like a 239 or anything physical. Silver, possibly Chevy SUV with hazard lights on 48th Street and Thomas in the southbound lane. Subjects are behind the 20. No one for contact at 1243 and 715 Edward. I see attached. Thank you.
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0: Eco, 651 Adam, 2207 West Hayward Avenue, 7800 North, 625 B.
1: So 240 51st Avenue and Latham 832 B. I'm going for a 240 51st Avenue and Latham 832 B. Santa Central Deck, it's 12 Brigade. Sir, unit to go for this 240 at 51st Avenue and Latham 832 B.
2: 832 Bravo.
1: So far. Sir, unit to follow. Sir, unit to follow 833 Bravo for the 240.
3: Hello, Papa Fire.
1: So far, thank you. Sergeant to monitor.
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1: Copy, thank you.
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0: here in North Black Canyon. There's about 10 subjects by a white Chevy reverse van, license plate 1, Nora Adam, 4 Young 2. There's a black male with a yellow wig that's possibly involved, calling 237 David by the dumpster. Link for phone contact at 1246. Is there a unit to follow? And you have to follow in for the 647 Victor 6002 North Black Canyon, I believe, TV.
1: Excuse me.
0: Okay.

0: at 15, 16. 4 minutes ago, they heard a loud verbal horn walking by, unknown as children. No history known, and they're very concerned. Contact at 12:47.
1: Obviously.
0: Arahako.

0: an unknown travel 4126 West Indian School, 823B. I'm Charlie Deck at 248.
1: The unit to follow for that unknown travel is 4126 West Indian School Road.
0: Roger. AC Bravo monitor.
1: 2-4. Items for your numbers are going to be 120, 88, 63.
2: Thank you.

0: 223 David for traffic. It's going to be a 487 license plate, 110 West Bell Road, unit 369, unknown time frame, unknown subject, with license plate 77 Adam 5 Robert 7 from a complainant's motorcycle. Apartment complex Rossley at security footage. It's going to be Julian for contact, 1249.
1: Or can you set us up 17 to SCS with one?
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1: 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I'll be 17 to McDonald's at 3140 West Carefree Highway to meet with the victim again.
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0: Going to be a trespasser 3435 up here now with the Circle K for a previously trespassed subject, white mailman 30 sin build, no shirt. Please sign, it's 1253, is there any follow?
1: 34 follow.
0: Copy.

0: Hudson to the back of the RV at 637-31 West Northern Avenue, Unit 104. 45 transient South Pacific Land Department's ongoing issue. Someone who's vulnerable to complaining of fence thinks that they're possibly trying to squeeze in her dog. It's males and females, various descriptions. One subject has a small shovel, no other one's seen at 1254.
1: 4626 North 16th Street, 615 feet. Ending up for a fight, 4626 North 16th Street, 615 feet. One of those units response is going to be on Charlie 6, 1254.

0: half fight, 126 and 16th Street. Have you know that can come from Waze or Berkeley for this hot call, 4626 North 60th Street? Is this hot call holding, 4626 North 16th Street?
1: 63 Bravo, it looks like at the moment 600's tapped out.
0: Copy that. And I know 10-8 units available on all 600. Okay. Any available unit that can break away or come from a ways, this is hot call holding, 4626 North 16th Street.
2: Hey. Gray shirt and black shorts, and a black backpack. He's panhandling at the gas pumps, refusing to leave. Till it's 6.
0: Sorry, 6.
3: 60 Bravo, copy that. 23.

0: 931 David.
1: 931 David.
0: You relate incident number 11736 84 to Paul. He was 418 pounds.
1: Okay.

0: National, Robert 1382, 10-7, good day.
1: Copy, you as well.
2: Let's put it out, City Line.
0: Yeah, well, we're going to get things settled down over at 16th and Bethany Home. Can we see if 700 can maybe help us out a little bit?
2: Yeah, been for
0: it. So I'd rather have the vehicle over here.

0: vegetarian snack.
1: Yes, never. I've got the next 3647 Black Canyon and Highland Avenue. 2 to 3 subjects, mixed genders, mixed races. They're inside of a tent at 1258.
2: Tony Escher for the 900 on Monroe.
1: Montreal Hot Call Flight at 4626 North 16th Street. 600 is going to be tapped out. That's up to you.
3: And that's your pilot number. Below seat and been drinking, and now the 21 has been off, and the family hasn't been able to contact her. Pilot 21 contact 1259.

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1: Copy.
2: It's going to be 2 Bravo. This is really closer to 1300 for a kind of a unit. Take that 918 in Indianapolis.
1: Are we going to take this 918 Henry, 3050 West Palmas Road?

hot call holding. It's a fight at 4626 North 16th Street. 3 Henry, 350 West Thomas Road.

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0: 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Page Master David, I'm not getting a response. I can try City Way.
1: 2025 West Indian Road, 731 beat.
2: 281.
1: Beat. Response from there, just to go to be on Charlie 7, frequencies are cleared, 1503 hours.
0: Any disabled start of a breakaway for this domestic 2025 West Indian School Red 731 beat? Any of my 10-8 units able to start up for this domestic 2025 West Indian School Road 731 beat? There's Supervisor Poppy, because of Taco Holding.
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0: units available. Set up for this alcohol holding. 2025 West Indian School Road. Gonna be over on Charlie 7. Again, Charlie 7. 304.
1: 934 Bravo, I copy that. It's going to be A418, 3625 West Camino Real at 1304. Zero units follow. 931 David, thank you. I copy, thank you so much.
0: Thank you, Delgado Supervisor.
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0: Go ahead.
3: Can you see if there's any lottery for 700?
0: Anyone who can make a notary for me? I'm playing for Edward at 700.
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0: In 2335 East Thomas.
6: So no, we'll be kind of in the walkway. It goes down by the light rail. They'll see my police style. I'm over here.
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0: 724 Edward Franklin. What? I got no response to be lied for the notary. Sorry. Okay.
1: Seven brothers in the 40s and Tom.
0: Seven bottle for that 42 Tom. Give me 23. 3060 Thomas for the Motel 6, two subjects inside of room not registered as a guest. Says the resident, let him inside, black leather shirt, black pants, red 30s. Give me someone at the front desk for contact, 3008 unit tomorrow.
2: Seven 30 numbers.
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0: 81 Bravo said that if you guys can't find a notary, you can go over to 300 and you can do it.
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0: Copy.
3: I copy your message for the accident at 5220 West Baseline Road. They're behind Roberto.
4: I'll say 900 in my beat, and 632 David will attach himself.
0: Copy, that's going to be the check walker. 3781 East Tacoma received a healthy signal from Douglas. 65-year-old male, 21 of the call, to complain that his family is trying to do him in. And advised subject was speaking fast and rambling, saying family stole his money and his property. This family wants him 901H. We request a PDL. No one for contact. It's 1310. Jump supervisor to monitor this on call.
2: Sure, it's your brother.
0: Come for thanks.

Fortress for copy requested. That's me at 918 Tom, 4832 South 37th Avenue. It's a CIT situation. Lines, no weapons, either yourself and others. Take a UPC at 13-11.

0: Once again, I know, well, I'm at 4416 West Caravelle Drive, 214B.
1: Martin Tom holding 309 East Osprey.

0: 700 tomorrow for that, and then 18 Henry. 2350 West Thomas. Could be picking up a G.J. Bloomfield. She's born in 1950. Black female. Correction, she's going to be a black female, brown eyes. She's with 690 pounds on a weapon, so leave herself. You're taking her UPC. Clean is trying to schedule an ambo, who are usually scheduled an hour out because PD still needs 2023 for the order. Clean needs more info, slash coordinations to do so. Looks like fire call back. They said they're 23 they're waiting for you guys. Looking for a 2-year-old.
1: 7:30 tomorrow. I was out with her earlier. It's before she's just not really seen. I'll just can't get into a PD car.
0: 10-4. Columbia 647 Victor 2401 West Phillips Drive.

0: 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I'll take the trespass round 10 yard.
1: Are you going to pull for a semi flat traffic?
2: Emergency traffic is at 245, 1733 East Cambridge Avenue, 735B. And units available for this 245, 1733 East Cambridge Avenue, 735B.
0: 725 Bravo, come away.
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1: Can I get a backup for this 245, 1533 East Cambridge? I need to make a backup for this 245, 1733 East Cambridge. I need to start a breakaway from...
0: I'm on.
1: Copy, I need a backup for this 45, 1733 East Cambridge out.
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4: 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Everyone on the 962 in Happy Valley, 19th Avenue, start to open it up.
3: Thank you, Camelback. Can I get a unit to start up? Come from Williams or Breakaway for this criminal damage at 20th Street and Camelback Road?
4: 7-6, sir.
3: Copy. Can I get a supervisor monitor?
5: Sorry.
3: Copy. Can I get a supervisor monitor?
6: I'm already on. Really got a monitor.
3: Copy. Copy. That's 50 short. I'm going to copy for 1320.

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1: Affirmative, not affirmative.
0: Good, North 16th Street. L40s, large bill, black shirt and shorts. Clyde's moving out of the home and he feels complainant and husband are making too much noise. Contact Jessica, she's going to be there. It's 1321, you can call.
1: 1321, Andrew, I'm getting contact all of it.
0: Okay.
2: I'm just wondering, let me get another unit out here. We have a combative subject who's detained right now. We're going to rip her straight out.
0: Can I get another unit for this domestic at 2620 North 40th Street?
1: 7100.
0: Copy.
1: Can
0: the supervisor copy?
1: Supervisor, I copy.
0: Copy. 7-1224 East Carroll. One go, the complainant. One go, three subject cross street complainant's house in the park, talking to him, David, possibly injecting two black males. And Indian female, none of weapons, would like to move along. You want to contact the police?

0: Hey, David, got your message. It's a bird alarm, 2338 East Laurel Lane. It's coming from my residence. IR motion sensor, living room motion detector. It's 1323 years old.
1: Thanks for calling the electrical prior.
0: Have a weekend.
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0: 91323.
3: Thank you,
1: Fred Ronald.
0: Copy,
1: thank you.
0: That
1: is wrong order.
0: Copy, thank you.
1: Do we know it was Jordan or Alyssa by chance?
0: It was Jordan.
4: Audible, Echo 900 South, 55th Avenue. I copy, read it. And GDSSO there in Wolf 21 RP at 1325.
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1: It's a 418, 3236 East Chandler. Police completed pick up the 7-month-old son from the father, David. Possibly the gun in the house lives with the mother. Note 236 with the gun. Placed the Circle K across the street, 37th Street in Chandler, and a block on the Honda Accord, 1330. We have 312 Adam, 4722 East Ray.
2: Kirk Hill Florida, just having to carry him over here.
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0: No problem.
4: Copy, thank you. Is it back up for 911, 34 level, Peoria Avenue, 925 feet?
0: Right, bro, if you have to go, break off the status, please.
4: I copy, is there any unit that can break off?
0: Are you first, now?
4: I copy, thank you so much.
0: No problem.
4: I copy, thank you.

0: Commercial Sheriff, this is going to be 901 X-ray 2060 North 35th Avenue, 825 East. And for the 901 X-ray 2060 North 35th Avenue, 825 East. These vehicles will be on Charlie 8, 1356 hours. There's unit to go for this 901 X-ray 2060 North 35th Avenue, 825 feet. Any unit to go? It's a 901 X-ray 2060 North 35th Avenue, 825 feet.
1: My guy's just got a briefing, so we'll see if one of them can head that way.
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0: 833 David, I copy your message for the 418 at 8716 West Magnolia Street, 831B. It's to pick up belongings from old roommate, no known weapons, complainant waiting out front in a white Ford F-150. Complainant's also asking for a 21 when the officers are 17. Carolyn for contact at 1338, 831 Bravo, I copy a follow.
1: Is over with the son, Mark Anthony Jr., 186. He's got to go on white tank top, no pants, no weapons. Does not live here. There's three adults and two children. 1339 Utah.

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2: Thanks, Virginia Bravo, you can send the next. Matthew 101, copy. The next is going to be a trespasser, 14,240 North 43rd Avenue. It's a white man on the blue shirt, black shorts, backpack. He's at the restaurant on campus, refusing to leave the property. At 1341, is there a unit to follow?
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0: Turn four.
5: Next is a landlord tenant dispute, 1845 East Monroe, unit 3. The landlord keeps coming inside the Clint's apartment while she was sleeping, harassing her, refusing unit 3 inside the white home with the white picket fence. I guess it got upgraded because he was there 5 to 10 minutes ago at the time of the other call and threatened that the complainant has a target on the back. 1342.
1: Bravo. It's going to be in the 647 Victor, 2401 West Phillips Road. Couldn't see the quick response garage doors. Occupant of a white, older Chevy pickup, unknown license plate with a pack with a camper is backed in. So an RV, unknown plate, has decent property camped out as well. Cell for telephone contact, it's 1343. Is the unit to follow?

that was Henry Drive. But then we also got another duplicate that was a black Acura or silver Elantra that was possibly going northbound. No description on the driver. Correction, Natalie is your contact at 1345.

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1: You sent fire to my 20, the male that I have has the hospital IP still in his arm. I'm just going to need to take it off for me, please.
0: Copy. Oh, copy. It's going to be 637, 3161 with Cheryl Drive, unit number 2. I was advised that there is going to be multiple unit number 2s. We tried to listen to the playback and call to complain it back. Well, he said that near Suite 2, near the staircase area, there's an unknown black male, 26 years old, in a black shirt, and an unknown black female in her 20s, pink and black hair and a black shirt, doing 237 David at 1346, and 921 Bravo, thank you for attaching.
2: 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Anyone else heard it? Charlie 6, 1346.
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0: Copy. Can I get 731 Henry a backup for the 651 Adam at number 53 with Thomas Road?
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0: Copy.
3: 31 is a mobile back from.
0: Copy. Can I get a sergeant to monitor for the 61 Adam? Copy, thank you. I need units to start up for this residential attempt at 2430 East Sheridan Street. Start for this residential attempt at 2430 East Sheridan Street.
3: 721.
0: Copy. Can I get units to follow? Can I get a backup for 721 David?
4: I know.
0: Copy.
5: They're going to drive you past that hot call at Cave Creek in Peoria. It's a bridge goal in the middle of the road.
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0: Alfred 9, in his 20s, medium build, black shirt with gray sweats and a purple backpack. He also has yellow and blue Nike Air Forces. 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
6: Ocean
0: on your info.
6: 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Is there a unit tomorrow?
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0: Sure, sir. 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
2: 734 Russian, can I get my nose out here on the canto, please?
0: 34 Ocean, your numbers are 1209110.
2: Everything.
0: Oh.
6: Or is this hot call in 22?
3: What's your problem?
6: Thanks, boss. T14 George Fair 91 Henry 4416 with Hydro Street. 34-year-old mom passed away. She passed in her sleep during her nap this afternoon. Fire was 17. It's going to be a different contact at 1349. Is there a unit to follow? Thank you.

0: Robert Jones, are you can put me on that 900 Bravo. I'll take care of it. I'm right down the street. I was just there.
1: 10-4.
2: Multiple doors here with no unit numbers. Can you think you give a cop a 21 and have a cop, please?

Charger versus a yellow Kia Soul. Gray Charger took off. Found fire 17 for injuries. 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

0: with her. She said she's stepping up.
1: Okay, thank you.
0: Yeah.
2: Tracked the subject who broke his windows in his car, 21, wasn't very cooperative with info, unable to find the incident numbers that had occurred. 160 was Hayward last night. 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It's 1352. 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
3: Go ahead.
2: Concerned charger that left westbound Arizona plate 20 Adam 1 Frank William. There's a Hispanic male with a hat and a buff shirt about 6'1", looks 390, was swerving in and out of traffic.
0: Stop breathing. Fire 17 information. 1352.
2: In the parking lot of the 20 of suspect info. Negative on impounds. Rigoberto is your contact at 1353.
4: 62 charge. Send me that 901 rate. And 71 single man unit.
2: Copy. This is the 901 enemy 23 Tingless to Wireless Drive. Black male unknown age wasn't breathing for several days near the canal bridge in the middle of the park. Fire did confirm a 901H. Is there any single man 62 units able to break away for this 901H 23 Tingless to Wireless?
5: Man,
2: we got a hot dog. There's 2400 Agnes Nash. Copy, thank you. I'll be at 961 at 4700 East Van Buren Street and at 415 Frank at 5008 East Thomas Road. Emergency traffic from me at 240 at 4626 or 16th Street, 615B. Call 4626 North 16th Street. Proceed to go to Charlie 6 at 1354 7 Euclid. Anyone to break away?
5: We can start that way for a hot
2: dog. I think he's the first motor.
4: 62 George, I can follow.
2: $725 copy. It's going to be 418 George at 3634 East Van Buren Street. It's the Phoenix Sunrise Motel in Unit 12. Subject, Daniel, born in 74, is supposed to check out at 1100 hours, is refusing to leave. It's an Indian male, 6'3", 200 pounds, naked, no weapons. Subject is 390, does not have a vehicle. Harry, the owner, is your contact at 1355. Can I get a unit to follow?
6: 755 Bravo, sorry, the one on Thomas is holding a little bit longer. I'll take care of that one first.
2: 725 Bravo, I apologize, and I copy. It's a 14 George at 5525 East Thomas Road in Unit F9. The 101 Leah, white female in her 30s, green shirt, denim shorts, banging on complainant's store. Threatening and says she has a weapon. Sitting on complainant's stairwell, has a backpack with her, has not found a weapon. For five years ago, a complainant says she randomly pops up at complainant's house. Complainant believes unknown weapons possibly in 101's purse, but complainant could not confirm. The 101 is currently sitting on the stairwell in the front of complainant's apartment. The complainant's safe inside her 20 and they're waiting for police. John is your contact at 1356, and can I get a unit to follow? Thank you. Correct.
1: The male that I have seen is making 901 arterial statements to firefighters when he's transporting the injured individual for GPL for the 901 arterial statement.
2: Super, copy.
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0: If you're in the road, my incident, ARM ambulance is here and then fire 23 right now. 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
3: 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I apologize.
1: 721 Bravo is calling off 597 Street, Maricopa.
4: 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Fire 17, information 1358.
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2: 941 North of Black Canyon, white Chevy Silverado versus a black Honda. No injuries that occurred in the frontage road. It's going to be 1359. Contact John, you've been involved.
3: Where we can make the backup.
0: Copy, thank you. Calling flight 2929 North Central, as well as two audibles, 14815 East Thomas, and the other at 2039 West Lewis.
2: I'm looking for own trouble, a bus with a call 911 sign on it, 51st Avenue, McDowell going east on 821B. He's supposed to be in Charlie 8, 1400 hours.

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1: What was that again?
0: Denver, George, 125, 15th Avenue, Osborne, and domestic. No kid complaining out of the car, took her keys, car hung up, and went tried to get where she was at, when it didn't know, and called back and got voicemail.
2: I'm making a search for right around the corner.
0: Copy.
3: That way.
0: I need to break away for this unknown trouble. 51st Avenue McDowell, 821B.
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0: Copy.
1: 620 traffic.
0: Multiple times they want to remove Jason the employee for contact. 1401, unit to follow.
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0: 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The address is actually going to be 11 North 71st, 71.
1: Copy, address is 11 North 71 Avenue. 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Traffic going to be domestic 4241 North 50th Avenue, 823B.
2: 823 Ocean, we can go. If you just want to just let another call at Nora for the bus.
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3: Henry Alford, Nora.
1: 10-4. L40's green t-shirt. Second of the black t-shirt are both in jeans. Both have lots of bags. Unknown weapons. They also took debris out of the dumpster and left it all over. No one for contact. It's 14-02 hours. Is there you to follow? It's 14-03.
2: Left. We have them circulate there. They'll locate the driver left vehicle.
1: Fair unit to circulate the area at 4343 West Baseline Road. There's no weapons. Teresa with the staff is your contact at 1403. For 21 with Cape Creed, happy verdict, 14 with Creed.
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0: 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Second, in book, I've been verbal with wife. Her picture call was a William Morin, 47. Unknown weapons, no further description. Courageous is also 17, 8 to 15 minute ETA, requesting PD out for assistance. 6, 24, 14, for matches, 14-09.
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0: 4.
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2: He's going to be ready. He's going to be transported to St. Joe's by rescue 22. It still seemed like he was a freezing.
1: I got to be transported to St. Joe's by rescue 22. 10-9 arrest.
2: So we're still in the CCR when they're taking him.
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0: before Edward Moore. Is there another unit coming?
1: B3 Bravo, it is 17.
0: You'll be three vehicles. The third one's the red vehicle. They're saying that the driver is by the sidewalk waiting.
1: I copy the chain. It's three vehicles. The red vehicle. And the driver is by the sidewalk waiting.
0: Double.

0: Max 24 George for the 900 in my beat.
1: Max 24 should I copy? It's going to be a check loss there at 11,059 Biltmore Drive, unit 371. Neighbor is asking that we check on a resident named Anna, who hasn't been responding to calls and notes on the door at 1409. Is there a unit to follow? 922 George, thank you for attaching.

0: 632, I need to send the check Will Bernard, baby, please.
1: 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Unknown how, pleasant reviews call police subjects wanted to write somewhere. It's 1410.
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4: We're camera, bro.
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1: 209136. 3rd Avenue in Anthem Way westbound. Female in 50s in a gray or semi-colored truck, unknown plate. Pulled next to complain of his wife and started pleasuring self at the lights. Same going westbound. No one for contact. It's information only at 1411. For rapid SOS, complainants in a verbal with a white male, 65 years old, white shirt, light pants, unknown weapons. Was with a white female, light brown shirt, light pants, no weapons. Doing 237 David on the light rail, being verbally aggressive. Josh is your contact, who's wearing a black baseball cap, light and dark blue shirt, and black pants. At 1411 and 735 Ocean, I see you've attached.
6: Andrea Bravo, can you put in a copy of your report, please?
1: A copy. Oh, a copy. It's a 647 at 3711 East Monte Rosa Street in the south side of the property. No transient. A white male in his 30s. Blondish right here, wearing dirty women's clothing. Red skirt, ripped black leggings, no weapons. On 237, David is talking to himself. Last seen laying on his side in the carport area on the south side of the property. Subject's been on the property since 4 hours ago. Want subject removed. Sean is your telephone contact at 1412. Can I be at 12?
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0: Hey, membership is going to be a flight 5108 North 19th Avenue to 13B. Avenue 613B. It's 413. Away from that flight. 11 Sage got beat up, now bleeding. 5108 North 19th Avenue, 613B.
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2: This is the Bravo, I'll attach.
1: 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Kirby, George.
3: Hey, can we get a unit to head to that Mercer address that's related to the hot call? We just, let's do a check welfare on that real quick.
1: I copy, is there a unit that can head out to the Mercer Lane address, 3620?
2: No.
1: I copy, thank you so much.
2: No, just put your head over as well.
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1: Copy, I got you on that, thank you.
4: Ten four.
2: Just make sure that the next call goes out.

0: Senator, a couple units I can head out to open 036 North 13th Street for a check welfare for a 911 X-ray subject. It's going to be his dad's place. It's going to be McKinley Parker, born in 1989. There's any of those things. Which one would I try to?
1: And information of units for 600. It's a silver Toyota Tacoma with a camper doll. Victor 4, Adam, 1 Adam, 1 Adam. He does possibly have access to a firearm in his truck, but made no statements about the firearm. If there's anybody in check welfare at the depth, I'll switch on over to Charlie 2. It's 1423.
2: Can you push this through as a report, please?
3: It's a trespass. It's a trespasser for Park Ranger 7156 at 2150 North 46th Street. Unit's full. Can I get you to fall for this trespassing at 2150 North 46th Street? Fall for this trespassing at 2150 North 46th Street. Bravo, stand by while I continue to work on your backup.
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1: 611 Every.
0: Yeah, can you roll fire to our location?
1: Denver.
0: Yeah.
1: 611 Every for fire over on 2nd Street.
0: Yeah, could you just map us and have... We have a 101 at a restaurant that's having difficulty breathing.
1: Jennifer.
2: P1, please. 50 North 46th Street.
1: I get a backup for 725 Bravo for this trespassing at 2150 North 46th Street. From the 21 area and 3 priority 2023 area with our longest priority 3 being 3 hours. Georgia.
0: That's correct.
1: Probably check out some.
0: Yeah, can I 22 that call?
1: 10-4, 725 Bravo, do you copy?
0: At 22?
1: 10-4.
0: I copy, thank you.
1: For sure.
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1: I started from West.
0: 10-4. Is there a unit to follow? 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
0: Okay.
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4: 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We're going to be at 51 Street North 19th Avenue in reference to our 101 meeting medical attention for being 390.
0: Yep.
1: Push over to Minor.
0: Come for, thank you.
3: Six, 14, George, just making sure you copied. You're good to 22, that call.
5: Copy, thank you.
3: Did you want me to take you off or leave you on for body one?
5: Give me a response, please.
3: So far. Six, lane 2, Ocean, for your trespassing. 8025 North 21st Avenue, building 2. Three transient subjects, mixed gender, zone of weapons on the third floor near the stairs. There's signs posted. It's known for contact with 1432.
0: 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Emergency traffic, SFA 1106 North Central, 58 to
6: 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X-ray 12.
0: 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Charlie, 5 at 1452.
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1: 33 longer.
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3: All white male, glasses, baby blue shirt, on the bottom stone of weapons. Staff, you go for contact, and I copy 615 and right, initiative weapon 33.
2: Yes, was there a hot call that we needed an 82 unit of?
0: It's going to be at 5535 West McDowell Road in the 821B. It's on Charlie 8.
2: Copy. We're going to switch over for the hospital.
0: 10-4.

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0: The 96-247-07 East Bell on the street. Blue Toyota Corolla versus a light pole fire with 17 for bleeding 101. I got a dip to saying complaining in a blue Honda Hybrid versus a pole. Complainant's boyfriend lost control of the vehicle and hit the telephone pole right outside of the title max. The boyfriend is conscious but bleeding from the head and fire 17. 1434.

0: 735 Ocean, copy. Pick 1020 East Cambridge Avenue in Unit 10. It's a verbal with boyfriend. Edward, born in 88, Indian male, 5'7", heavy build, wearing a brown shirt and black shorts, no weapons, drives a gray Toyota, is very 390 and wants him removed. Clarissa is contact at 1435. That unit and your backup is going to be on Charlie 2, 1435.
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1: No problem anymore. Good. Yeah, can you clear my closet, Nora? Put me back to my off duty.

0: Thank you. And Adam at 4333 North 6th Drive in Unit 302. It's possibly a CIT situation. Is a text to 911. Complainant heard her apartment manager say that she gave a key to complainant's apartment to strangers so they could come in and process and grab all her things. Complainant would not answer any further questions. Apartment manager is 23 at the leasing office. In previous conversation, complainant stated this is secondhand information that the apartment manager was going to have someone 240 or 451 them. The complainant is your contact at 1437. Can I get you to follow? Can I get a unit to follow? It is 418 Adam at 4333 North 6th Drive. It's 726 Henry.
1: 733 Henry.
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1: It's going to be at 4700 North 16th Street at the parking garage, so you copy info, it's 1539. Units involved?
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1: Thank you.
3: It's an apartment 305. The latest neighbor is pouring a clear liquid, possibly 390, on his door. The white male or Hispanic male in his 30s to 40s. Mustache and RX glasses. Tall left sleeve of tattoos. Silver necklace, gray and black hair. Nirvana shirt and pajama pants, no weapons. The man does have his handgun out in the apartment with a holster gun when police at 23. Correction. They will holster the gun when police is 23. Glenn doesn't have his neighbor's apartment, but can direct PD to the neighbor's apartment and was doing some kind of satanic hand gesture while pouring liquid on complainant's door. Be able to contact F-1440. Can I get units to follow?
0: 731 Henry.
3: Copy.
4: F-1440 Motion, copy arrested. 2003 West Burgess, went to the room with the husband, Fernando. Spanked off 5917 black shirt, white colored shorts. He's also on 237 North, 1440.
5: East Greenway. 1441, I copy your back full touch.
6: And let's just head back to the Mercer, just in the event that this guy is heading that way.
3: Copy, is that copy? Is that... I copy. I'll get you on the call.
6: Thank you. 92 George, they don't need to recontact our complainant from the Mercer. They just need to stand by and make sure that individual doesn't return or go to the Mercer 20.
3: I copy. You don't need to make contact. Just need to make sure that he doesn't show up there.

0: so far on there.
1: Go ahead.
0: First one, I call the ambulance. Somebody got transported to the hospital.
1: It does not say I can call and get their info.
0: Okay, thank you.
1: Ocean
0: for info. Good. SQ-19 is going to be transporting our 101 to Baptist 39 precautionary. We're not going to be following medical call only.
2: Supervisor, you're the copy.
1: Tempor, thank you.
3: It's 5'10", average build, white shirt, black shorts, man of weapons, sitting in a white Toyota Tundra. Subject is 415, linking around the red Nissan Aria, Arizona, X-ray 7, Adam 196. Looks like it was involved in an I-61, airbags deployed, and looks to be some blood in the vehicle. Subject said they were waiting for a tow for the vehicle, no one for contact at 1445. Is there a unit to follow?
0: Hi. 834 Jura.
3: 10-4.
4: The 42 home, 43 West Grand Avenue.
5: Couple units. I've got a fight going on at Cave Creek and Greenway.
4: You involved?
5: No.
0: These are two doors, let me prior.
6: Paul, you have downtown.
7: 44 West Monroe, I think you said alley. On camera, there's a set of 15 transients, mixed genders and races, no weapons. His bags, bikes, one possibly has a gray dog. There are trespassing signs, ongoing issue.
0: 1456
3: units. Is there 31? 10-4. Prior to that call, I'll send it to 231, David. Black Indian and McDowell Road, westbound, 825B. Unknown, white female, 50s thin, wearing a pink tank top with jean shorts, not a weapons in a wheelchair, keeps going in and out of the street, vehicles going around. One for contact at 1446, is there a unit to follow?
0: H5 George, I'll be code 4, I can handle the lady in a wheelchair, it's been holding her for a while.
3: 10-4.
4: There's a 415 Bravo, 11 of the 450 Mare, 28 Drive.
2: 9236, please.
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3: Copy, 390 trying to drive off.
2: That's your unit up.
3: Check. Credit 1437.
4: Sweats and a purple backpack. He also has yellow and blue Nike Air Forces. He's sitting at the bus stop at 1448. Is there a unit to follow?
3: Edward, I copy 2-3 David
4: before. Is there any use back on the trespassing 3441 Miss Union Hills, 9-3?
8: 9-3, I assume I'm on you.
4: I copy, thank you.
6: The female half of it said
9: that she has had fentanyl pills in her face.
2: I see Bravo, I copy line, cause is anybody else authentic?
10: This is very not authentic.
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7: Impact of Mountain Dew. I've seen eastbound on foot, 14-14.
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0: Fires, 217, we do have tasers deployed on our suspect. We have our victim. She is bleeding from her eye and saying she got fentanyl thrown in her face. Okay. So let's fire another gun at two people to look at.
1: 6 East Thomas Rosen Motel 6. There's 2 subjects inside the room, not registered as guests. Says residents, let him inside. It's a black male, no shirt, black pants, and dreads in his 30s. Chavin at the front desk is your contact at 1450.
2: Can you just update the address to 2333 East Thomas Road?
1: 10-4. 824 version is going to be the 911 hang up at 4861 West McDowell Road. It's an immediate hang up on callback. There's no answer. No contact at 1451. That's no tracking, no impounds. It's 1451.
3: Bravo, I know it might still be a little chaotic down there, but let's just try to get photographs if we can of officers involved in the suspect.
1: The 469 Adam at 2940 West Valletta Street at the Western Millwork, 825 feet. Conical from the Southwest Glass Break tripped at 1326. There's no answer at the PM. That 21 is in the call, no one for contact at 1451.
3: Hey, 22 George, please send me a message, please.
1: 10-4.

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1: In the car getting talked to. We got about four or five witnesses out here. We're leaving the car. Right now we're in the number one lane, partial number two lane blocking westbound. Victim says she had fentanyl powder on her face, so we're just going to leave that there.
2: Copy, we've got the suspect to change. Victim's in the car getting talked to, and you have four or five witnesses. Number one lane is being blocked westbound. 101 alleging fentanyl thrown at her face, and we're going to lose out there. Take Big Greenway Parkway, it's 1453.
3: 40s to 50s average height, heavy gray shirt, bright green safety vest, carrying a sleeping bag and a black backpack. Is there the triple life? 1453 is 12.
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1: Seven 25 Ocean, I copy your message. It's a trespassing at 3149 East Van Buren Street, the Circle K. There's a white female in the 30s, pink jacket, liquor gray dress pants with a bag, no weapons, standing by a gas pump 5 and 6, getting in a verbal with customers and employees. The one who is refusing to leave, wants a trespassing card. We also had another duplicate of a Hispanic male, 5 and 6, dark gray shirt, brown pants with a red bag, no weapons. They've been removed before and have a card on him and is back on the property. Then we had another duplicate come in of no changes, and the transients are still on the property. Now there's a 101 on the site, white female in his 30s, no weapons, 90 pounds, blonde hair, two-piece wearing shirt and floral skirt. A little black male, heavy white shirt, black backpack, no weapons, sleeping outside, refusing to leave. Giselle is the manager to contact at 1455.
2: And a few black males, no weapons, no one for contact at 1455. Is there a unit to follow? A22 George for the 418 Tom, 5329 West Thomas Road, 21 beat.
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3: 68th Avenue and Buckeye with Indiana, Frank Lincoln, 120, Adam David King. 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

0: 1000 East on the road. Yeah, 5008 East Thomas Road. 714 Henry, stand by. I'll continue to work your backup.
1: East 33 Henry, I'll be code 4, move back to 222.
0: E32 Henry, you copy?
2: Yeah, Kofi, can you put me back on the 459 Adam? F4.
3: This is 3326 West North Coast, but unit 1. Unable for me to do, but cameras facing Plant's door. I'm going to ask them to turn them towards their yard, not from Plant's door. The low one said no. 4257 unit to follow.
0: 823 David, go ahead.
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0: Mercy Traffic is 901 Georgia, 10209 West Wyman Avenue, 831B. That unit back is for Charlie Deck, it's 4258. Anyone to make a backup, 10,029 West Wyman Avenue, 831B.
1: Versus traffic for domestic, 4644 North 22nd Street, 7B.
0: 7B.
2: 821 George.
0: 10-4-8-2.
2: 8-3 George, I'm on here.
0: 10-4. 88 Star for the hot traffic to domestic at 4644 North 22nd Street.
3: 854
0: George. 854 George. Copy, thank you. Can I get a backup?
3: 8-4. Yeah, can you put me prior on the hot call, please?
0: Yeah, it's before. Copy, thank you. Can I get a heartbeat monitor?
1: 14th and Regan 22, that's 73 in, and I'll make the backup.
0: Okay. 702 Ocean, do you copy?
3: We copy.
0: Copy, thank you. 1500 North 51st Avenue, reassigned 1500 hours.
3: Six 11 Harry, can you do that 4-18? 10-4.
0: It will be at 904 East Pasadena Avenue, 5000 North. Compliance parked vehicle was hit a few days ago by a neighbor. He sees the neighbor's vehicle parked there now and is requesting PD to go out to their door to ask for info. Yeah, Nathan, for contact, 1500 hours. Is there a unit to follow?
4: George.

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1: 10-4. 10-handling, no weapons. Indian female, 20s to 30s, 5 foot. Female, black shirt, gray camo pants. Kayla, the manager, is your contact at 1501. And I copy 7, 23 George Hall.

0: 12 Georgia, copy your message for the 415 Frank at 21,835 North 48th Place. Child's father is calling and texting complaint of running a 24451 comp. He's right down the street, Randall of 86, native male, 5'8", 200 pounds, unknown clothing. 21 in the call, drives a silver 2011 2012 Chevy Equinox. It's an ongoing issue with the 215. Duplicate advising the ex's mom said subject is not going to leave his house. But I think we're unable to do the call. Isabella for contact, it's 1502. Is there a unit to follow?
1: 211, Henry.

0: pipeline for Desert Ops on 6.
1: Tell us his name.
0: You reference a neighbor dispute at 4333 North 6th Drive. Is that okay? Thank you.
2: $5 a day, my 418.
0: At 1817 North 36th Drive, complainant needs to pick up belongings from his ex. The complainant refused to give name up, but said no violence potential. Complainant is uncooperative to questions and hesitant to give specific info. Jalen for context, 1504, is there a unit to follow?
1: B unit 302. So far, we don't have any crime, just 647, but we're just wondering if you could find any violence potential before we try contacting this guy.
3: Copy.
0: I'm sorry, 10-9, sir.
1: Code 4, just info.
0: 10-4. Hey, George, if you want to stand by for your backup, I'll work on it.

0: Tom at 5130 East Thomas Road, said project Arcadia. 13 p.m. and set up in front of the doors, white male in the 40s, medium build, dark shirt, jeans, no weapons, currently outside the 20. Family employees, your contact at 1505.
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0: information for you. It's the area of 50th Street and Vineyard. It's a 647 Victor Bypass from DPS. It's secondhand information. Complaint that saw a white sedan. License plate 6, King Edward 4590. Trying to run a complaint over. Last seen towards Thomas. No information. Information only at 1506.
1: Can you let supervisors know if the correction for the victims are actually going to stop for us over 1535? Sounds like suspects can be headed to Hunter House, North Mountain. Don't have a rescue yet, but is there anyone in your right with suspects?
2: Copy.
1: Okay.
2: Yes,
3: ma'am.
4: Rebecca for 825 George, who's 23 on this 418 on 36th Street.
3: 825 George, it's code 4.
4: I copy, it's code 4.
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2: George, I think he's on Harley Deck right now. Is there something I can help out with?
0: George, I copy your message. It's a fight at 4357 East Bill Street extended today. It's going to be in unit 223. Reference a previous incident. Says co-worker returned, said wouldn't do anything, so complain or let him in. Now we're in a verbal of complaint. Subject is Michael, a native male, yellow shirt, shorts, no weapons. Complainant uncooperative with questions, says police needs to come and remove him. Complainant is your contact at 1508 hours in 726 George. I copy, you'll follow.
3: Male 32, Finville, 6'1", black shirt, beige pants, and a weapon. Is refusing to leave, has been trespassed before and once removed. Hold us for contact, 1509.

0: 27 Turnpike Ocean. I copy your message. It's going to be a trespassing at 2739 East Washington Street. It's the shelter. A Hispanic male in, correction, Hispanic female in her 60s, 4'11", thin, light blue flowered shirt, navy blue pants, no weapons, is 390 and refusing to leave. Subject right in the front in verbal with security, would like removed. The employees, your contact at 1509.
1: 1509 is their unit to follow. Anyone to follow from the Ottawa 5120 West Buckeye?
2: Avenue.
1: First on it.

0: 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I'll take that trespass from my beat. Can you send me a message, please?
1: Mercy traffic, 239, 324th East Southern Avenue, 422B. East Southern Avenue, 422B.
2: 422 George.
1: 422 George, back up Charlie, 41510.
0: 424 George, you can put me on that.
1: So far.
0: 42 George, on here.
1: Come.

0: District to George. We could 22 the Juju scan out here. We got his ID.
1: I'm going to do this again. We got an ID.

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1: Edward. 233 Edward, go ahead.
0: Our suspect is going to be transported to Honor Health, North Mountain, JCL Dunlap. Going in Rescue 7.
2: Yeah.
1: Precautionary, or?
3: R1208238,
1: and you're on
4: Amix. 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
0: switching.
1: No problem.
4: 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Yeah, for 6 Drive, I'm not able to tie anyone to that unit.
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6: 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Hello. Fish Prince, Maria, 50 Sweden Chandler, northbound. From DPS, White Lexus, on X-300, 6 John Adam, 01 William. So, windmill driver swerving and cutting people off, exit I-10 to Chandler. I see northbound 50 is street information, 1514.

0: possibly a verbal in the background at 1515. Is there a unit to follow? A white male, 20 to 30s, 5'9", thin, with face tattoos in a black shirt, gray basketball shorts with white stripes. No known weapons. He's in the parking lot up in the east corner of the apartment complex and complained would like him to leave the property. It's 1515 and 630 Lenore. I still follow.
1: 223 Georgia, you stand by for a minute of faster and hold it.
0: Okay. 10-4. Hours.

0: 611, Edward, were you trying to clear?
1: Accidental.
0: 10-4.
2: 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It's going to be at 6:47 at 37 West Yorkshire, Drive Building Number 10. 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
0: Do you have the RP going as well? I'll be waiting for PD in her vehicle. Beatrice, for contact, it's 15:16, and I copy that you'll advise as their supervisor copies.
1: 2-2-2. Can they put a vehicle description on the call?
0: Ten-4.
3: 213, please. 10-4. 203 Union, my computer's down. Can you send that last call, letter R, at 240, and then put me back out off 03246 East Auto De Frias?
2: Friday, but they told me to call PD instead at 15:16.

0: confirmation pings in the area of 3045 East Witherfield Road, 12300 North, roommate's ex-boyfriend in a vehicle, gray Honda, passenger car, unknown plate, left an unknown direction of travel within the container. It's information only. 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
4: Hey, reference your last call, 32nd and Roosevelt. I guess the employee called back at 2709 West Van Buren is waiting for you.
1: Hi,
0: copy, thanks so much for your Charlie 9. Is there one more unit to help out?
5: Okay, Joshua.
0: I copy, thank you. It's Command Charlie 9.
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1: Henry Franklin. RP to call. RP actually already went into the building and cleared it and turned off the alarm because she saw no signs of any burglaries, and she turned the alarm back on. She did lock all the doors.
4: Yeah, it's all for
3: sure. I'll go back to 57 miles out, 12 points.

0: Sierra 261, Mesquite Unit Level 2, Principal's on the call, 1522.
1: One of those zombies was going door to door, looking into front windows and panhandling. The white male, 50s, 6 foot, 150 pounds, blue hospital scrubs, sandals, and no weapons, passing on foot southbound. No one for contact, 1522.
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1: Yeah, can you send that number to my computer, please?
0: 10-4, thank you. Gross, and anyone else to Charlie Dyke at 1524?
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0: 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Level 41, 42, and 47 Avenue.

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1: I copy.
0: Report.
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3: 1800 East Highland Avenue, the 400 Core. Hispanic male, early 40s to 5'7", 20 pounds, and hat, white shirt. No further description, no weapons. Currently by the entrance, refusing to leave. A few weeks ago, the subject made threats to 451 complaint and another manager. Jamie Davis, want contact, 1520.
2: Rush with the 17, correct?
0: Can you send me that trespass 1 second, please? Report, please.
1: Report.
2: Indian male 70s to 80s, 6 foot, heavy build, gray shirt, black pants, 1528 units tall.
4: Camelback Road from the Sally Beauty Supply. Black female, 5'3", thin build, black shirt, black shorts, no known weapons, took hair care items, then left on foot northbound. Information at 1529.
2: It's still mobile, running red lights, last seen on the Frederick Road southbound, with no wheels, at 1529.
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0: 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Did you show me 17 SCS last 3 or 743?
1: 50s, go for the description. Michael, 50s, go for the description. And a blue and green Ford van. I don't play doing 237. Last seen lost from them, Broadway 1530.
0: Ask fire to meet me at NCS for my individual. He's saying he's having asthma issues.

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0: 25 George in the backup over on Charlie 4,
1: 1530.
2: 4 Avenue, 25 on that
1: traffic. 10 Supervisor. 4 Avenue,
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2: 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And I attach 811 George for you. Charlie for contact, 1531.
4: Is Avenue Roosevelt? I was one.
2: You said 7th Avenue in Roosevelt?
4: 35 Avenue in Roosevelt.
2: 10-4.
5: 422 George.
2: Go ahead.
5: Is there a unit with a digi available to come to my call?
2: Do I have a unit with a digi to head over to 324 East Southern Avenue?
1: 423.
2: Thank you. 516 more on your heads.
1: I'll go for information on it. Thank you.
2: Thanks.

0: Carolina 62 Holding 37 Buckeye 239 Holding 749 West Southern 4 Holding Central and Polk 647 Holding 1437 South 9th Street.
1: First thing, it's a 415 Frank, 5008 East Thomas Road, Building 3, unit 325. The information is the same as before. Christopher Zerogon, it's 1533, unit 4. Deborah, thank you.
2: Check this out. Water billing 21 from the daily address at 3191 additional. I'm going to send it to Randy. Do you want a voice note?
3: Do you want a voice note? I can put it in the call.
2: In fact, yes, that was Crawford. Phone number is 602-547-2522.
3: Copy for Phil Crawford, you said?
2: Temper.
3: I copy, thank you so much.
4: Thank you, Jerry. So I'll take that 4 right now, the info.
3: Now, there's your mission. So this could be a 415 Frank at 4814 West Westcott Drive. Because we're outside being mobile, wants her to leave. Her name is Brianna. She's a white female, 5'7", Thinfield, unknown clothing. She arrived in a black minivan, unknown license plate. She does own a gun. It's unknown if she has it. We're getting multiple duplicates as well that they're waiting outside for a 418. And it does say that the complainant of the original call, Amber, has a pistol.
5: Pat handling. Only for contact. It's 1634 hours. I copy 212. Georgia Dutch as well.
6: You can send me my 1070. It'll be at 2000 West. Bethany Home Road, room 17, see like Charlie. The information's in the call. It's 1535. Can I get a 22? That's 11 Henry. I see you'll follow.
3: 38th Drive at 1535.
0: Okay, numbers for 12 Lane, 2012-09-553.
4: Alright, so can we just call the contact and see if they're still there? They got transferred in. A fire was 17 to go check on her.
3: I copy. Let me give them a call.
0: Go ahead.
7: Hey, is there a call in place for 962 on 35th Avenue in Buckeye?
1: No bag standing in front of number 12 and refusing to leave. I need a manager's server contact. It's 1536 Unit 12.
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0: have a unit who can go and help out King 231 Charlie on this 962 35th Avenue in Buckeye to make the report. What?
1: I'll leave that on 61 Henry.
0: Dispatcher George, give me a 961 Henry, 2420 West Bell Road at the Cash for Gold. Occurred on the street, complainants in a black Class CRV versus a black SUV, unknown direction of travel. Friday for contact, it's 1537 hours.
2: 624 Henry, you got 22 Henry, just send that to us, please. We're pretty much 23.
3: It's going to be actually in 400, that's where they're going to be working at.
0: 23 George, did you copy?
1: I copy.
4: It will be 17 with a 30-minute ETA because we need to take photos of all of the damages that's inside the house.
0: I copy. Is there a unit that can go to 4128 West Boca Raton to wait for the mother to get home so we can document the criminal damage?
5: I'm 34, Bravo. I'm 23 at this 4128.
0: Thank you so much.
4: Thank you.
1: Thank you, Bravo.
0: Thank you, Bravo.
1: I copy. We're going to have the residents until the victim comes back here at 23. I'd also like to see if we can get a hold of that RP of that 20 that we found off of Daly. I want to see if they can give us permission to do a sweep in the back just to make sure you didn't leave any firearms back there.
0: Yeah, I copy. Sergeant Officer and gave the name and the 21 for the Daly address. Did you want me to voice it or just send it to NBC?
1: You send it to my NBC, thank you.
0: Copy, I'll send you the 21.
3: Pretty North 35th Avenue, 825B.
6: That's 1559 and 725 Ocean. I see that you attached. Thank you.
1: Frank, you can set the check welfare on CAC. Just let have the info.
3: Go be at 3502 East Cactus Road at Roadrunner Park. Copy over the info. It's 1540. Is there a unit to follow? 633 Henry. I see you'll follow. Thank you.
1: We're on a 27 November.
0: Can I get another unit for 27 November?
7: We're
0: 232 George, did you say the 487?
1: 21 Jordan, and that's 647.
0: 900 Charlie, I copy your message. 347 Victor, 3434 West Elmwood Avenue at Cortez Park. 2009 East Altima, no weapons, no tracking. At the above 20, they ran out of gas and left it overnight there. At 1541.
6: 22 George also attached. It's 1549 hours. 41.
1: 23 George. I'm going to take that 418 Ocean, please.
0: Nine 13 Ocean for traffic.
1: Right.
0: Should be audible to sensor on West Devonshire Avenue. Coming from the store window sensor.
2: 9 2 8. Can you have the other units make contact with the other group over there, other looters?
7: security guard is saying that they possibly could have handed over a gun or something. He wasn't for sure.
1: Which one? He's going down.
7: He doesn't know. Just check all of them.
8: Thanks.

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1: Mr. Traffic for 239 to 222 East McGill Road, 736 feet. Traffic for George, back up to Road Charlie 7543, frequency
2: 731, George.
0: Affirmative,
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0: monitor.
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1: Yourself, George. Back up your message with 647 Victor, 3140 East Half Hatch Place, 21600 North. Black Hyundai minivan. California plates unknown. Two large white males inside with beers, parked for an hour. No one's contact, 1544. I copy to 1100 attached.

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1: It's time for.
3: Ten four, it's gonna be a 247 Victor, 3232 East Coronado Road. It's a white or silver Chevy sedan occupied by a black female on a clothing. Parked for the past 2 days on the south side of the Coronado next to the alleyway known for contact. 1546 and 725 Ocean. I see you attached. Thanks.
4: Bill says she's been there for 25 minutes, has no way out. She called her grandma, who advised she could not respond. Callers upset. Angelina for contact, 1546.
3: 1546.
0: I-21 George, switching info.
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1: He said that 47 might be.
0: Copy, 3047, 5020 West Thunderbird Road, unit 290, at 1547.

0: Ping 231 Charles.
1: Ping 231 Charlie.
0: Just for informational, witness of the 962 that I'm on, observed a lot of the drivers throw a beer can outside of the vehicle. It's possible 390.
1: Copy. That call is going to be being worked on Adam Deck 4, not Adam Deck 8.
2: Warning.
1: Okay. Copy. Thank you so much.

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1: 825, George.
0: George, and your backup supercharger is 15249.
2: Permission to leasing office came in at 1327. The response for the RPU is 1549 and 725 Ocean. Media you attached. Thank you.
0: Four.
2: 230 to Henry.
1: Good.
2: 30 company, I may advise that the RP did proper food.
1: I go ahead and cancel.
3: With belongings and trash on the side of the building, refusing to leave. Yeah, Maria, the assistant manager for contact, is 1550.
1: I copy. I can switch over and monitor.
0: Thank you. Appreciate it.
1: Robert Center 32, you can send me the 900.
2: I copy. It's a 900-520 West Osborne Road at the Safeway. It is a mom, five female, 5'3", medium build, black sleeveless shirt, gray sweatpants, yelling at a juvenile, 10 years old, possibly the son, in a gray shirt, gray shorts, using profanity, playing panic up at the child to make sure he was okay. The mom became verbally belligerent, making racial comments. The client is one wants to make sure the child is okay. Susan is there for contact. She is a white female in a white shirt, black shorts, flip-flops, front of the entrance, 1551. 703 Zebra, CVU attached. Thank you.

0: Information for units in the area of 7th Street and Camelback Road. There's a broken Nissan Frontier. License plate, Robert Ocean, Mary Adam Young. It was swerving in and out of the lanes and up on the sidewalk. Last seen headed northbound. Information at 1553. Line is over Ford Focus. Thanks to John who lives in the, on the property ticket. He had told the plaintiff that he took it and sold it. No tracking. Subject's not 23. Robert for contact. It's 1553.
1: South and I can't go north. I'm certainly in background, but I think the black metal of the Afro is on the west side of the street, sitting at a bench.
2: 832 copy. I'll just see him there.

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1: SA-100 working.
2: Yes, and for you, I'm going to leave you on your call while you're there, or just status you.
1: Can I?
2: Do you want me to leave you on your call or take you off of it?
1: Leave me on it for now.
2: Thanks for. Our daughter Sam keeps throwing things around the house, making mother go crazy. Possibly 918. A friend Deborah for 21 contact is out in Arizona. It's 1554 hours. Is there a unit to follow?

0: 22 here.
1: See three other two units inside the QT to make sure
0: that
1: there is
0: any footage of this incident.
1: Yeah, this is
0: inside
1: the QT.
0: Terminal radio for viewing out. Thanks. Sounds like everything happened inside the QT.
2: Negative, it happened in the parking lot.
1: Ocean for traffic.
3: 12 Ocean, go ahead.
1: If this right, 73, you know, 22nd Street, it's verbal between the complainant and the caregiver. So if the caregiver is leaving her in a position that hurts her, when is she 7 years old?
3: 12 Ocean, did you read the hash around that?
1: I'm just gonna say it. Is there a 71 sergeant that can take a look at it and see if you wanna dispatch or clear it?
4: George, you can put me back on that 647.
0: Can you send me a message?
4: You showed one detained at 4202 West Winton.
5: Copy, one detained at 4202 West Winton, 1557.
1: 71, are you please?
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1: Are you going to look at Incident 9423, the hazard applies. Although I just want to make sure you guys still want an officer dispatched or if you want to clear it.
5: Verbal in the background at 1558, is there a unit to follow?
3: Yeah, 1100, I'll write that back up.
5: Careful.
2: X-ray 813, can you call the complainant and have him come outside and see if he's willing to do a one-on-one?
1: Sono 3Z, right? Copy on stitch 418, Tom, 1663, Indian School of the Cricket Wireless. First 5 subjects, misgender, no weapons, occasionally there is an APA on file. Tom will take contact. It's 1558.
2: I'm 17 to the church now. X-ray 832 is standing by with a possible suspect.
5: Double.
0: 81 Ocean. Were you able to contact the 101 Special Advisor? Is there a lockpick available?
5: Lockpick for 5314 West Buddy Street. Any lockpick, it's 5314 West Bellevue Street. Hey, 20 Ocean, I'll shoot anyway for you.
0: We're just still trying to get a hold of the grandma's seat here. 10-4.
5: Lockpick at 5314 West Bellevue Street.
2: Copy. There was a witness and him there, so I'll go inside so I can make contact with one of them at least.
5: Perfect.

0: Any units able to start up for this criminal damage? 11,459 North 28th Drive, 924B. From those units ago, it's going to be on Charlie 9, eventually 9 at 1600 hours.
1: George, I need some units to break away from that 245.
0: I copy, is there any units?
2: We'll break away from that, man.
0: 923, may I copy, thank you.
2: 925,
0: I copy.
1: 92 George, come on over.
0: I copy, thank you so much. I'm 32 Ocean, will you clear it?
3: Yeah, I was just asking if you could send us that hot call if my answer was not your note.
0: Did you tell me to put you on it? Please set it 92 to the answer of 22
3: though. Well, you can still put us on it.
0: Okay, I'll get you on it. Thank you so much. 722 India, I copy your message. It's going to be 647 at 3329 East Holly Street. Been there close to an hour. It's a white male, 17 to 18 years old, 5'11", medium male, black shirt, tan pants, on a skateboard, riding up and down in the driveway. A complainant says he lives there. He lives down the street and knows the homeowner doesn't like the subject riding on the driveway. No one for contact at 1602.
4: Please, Marble Lane. I'd love to contact the cousin, Karen. Smiley 553, 37 years old, known for their description of weapon. I was worried about her husband, Caesar. I don't know where he is. Plenty of concerns for his family around five subjects. He's gotten able to be 17. Is there two units follow?
0: Who's there units follow?
2: I'm there, Georgia.
0: I copy. Thank you so much.
2: X-ray 13 for 4 and
0: heat exhaustion. Are you going to the fire station for heat exhaustion?
2: That'd be probably roll fire through our station for a heat, an officer with heat exhaustion. I'm sorry.
0: Copy, I'll get them there.
4: Hope you guys can take it.
0: Go ahead.
2: Can you send me that 418 option?
5: Ported by Visa Sequoia Drive, Server Jacob. In 1986, he's white male, 5'10", 225,000, and we'll finish with further information or description. Heard from the family that he's currently at, this 20. PD was out yesterday, tried to serve him. Client was informed that the subject ran out the back gate. Today with the PD came 23, we mean Renee for 21 contact. And 1604. Unit 12.
2: George, I'll attach you in a second.
5: Time for thank you.
0: Information for units in the area, 16th Street and Thomas Road going northbound. It's going to be a 390 daylight broadcast. DPS attempt to locate started at the 51 in Thomas, exited on 16th Street in Thomas, the blue Chevy Colorado, license plate Charles Nora George 984, 390 crossing the center lines. The driver is Hispanic male, bald. Covered information on the description, last going northbound. No for contact information only at 1605.
2: Number 3 for victim, but I'm 17. What's the witness?
4: Number 17 with the witness.

0: Minnesota 21 George. 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It's going to be a check welfare at 2333 East Thomas Road, the Motel 6. 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
0: Copy, thank you.
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0: two or three, and he threw me off one of my points. Oh, boy.
1: It's an overdose broadcast. There's a male on the side of the building. Doesn't appear to be breathing. Foil is in his hand, and fire is 17. For contact information only at 1607.

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1: 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Ongoing for the past 15 minutes, there's an unknown race 101 named Ebony banging on the door really hard. Unknown description, no known weapons. You have Johanna for contact at 1607, 621 George W. Hall.
2: Thank you, 31 Charlie. Are you on item 4?
3: Okay, 231 Charlie. Item 4.
2: Okay, 412 Henry 17. To help you out.
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3: Maybe a check welfare, 4036 West Bluefield Avenue. I have to complain this mom, she's not answering 21 after an incident that occurred. It's listed in the call. I'm supposed to come to the complainant's house. Name's Jennifer Bourne. In 1986, she's a white female. 5'6" house had been built at 1609.
4: Runner.
2: 64 Henry, and your backup switch over to Charlie 6 at 1610.
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2: 10-4.
0: 62 George Potter.
2: 10-4.
5: Shorts, also on 237, at 1610 years old.
0: George.
5: 413 Ocean, we come back on 414 David, 412 George, 1022.
0: Savvy.
4: Yeah, I mean.

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1: For any copy message for the 14-com 1850 West Union Hills Drive, it's still okay. This previously 14-com subject's back in the property if he's going to leave. He's wearing a Bucky shirt, none of the weapons, there's a play perk on tech, 1611.
0: 7 is working. Anyone able to do the check welfare? 2939 South 91st Avenue.
2: Good morning. Fuck. Roswell, Vinny, got through message. 2041, West Van Buren. Frogmo 30s, 510, average, with black shirt, black pants, no weapons. Atlantic female 30s, 5'6", heavy tank top, blue shirt, no weapons, refusing only 16-12.
3: Hey, George, where did you meet that check welfare?
0: It was at 2929 South 91st Avenue.
3: I copy. I'm not seeing it on the map.
2: Good.
4: From my location to 2747 East South Gate Ave.
5: Any person over Buckeye, do they have like an apartment number or something I can go over there?
0: Yeah, it's apartment 2045. Looks like it's the Harmony at Hurley Farms Apartments.
5: Okay, are they still working at Hurley 7?
0: Yeah, 10-4. Actually, it was just switched back.
5: Oh, switch.
0: Copy, it was just switched back to Adam Deck 7. Because they have lots of belongings, if this is an ongoing issue. Calvin, is your telephone contact at 1613? Anyone to make a backup for him? 2929 South 91st Avenue, 2045. Come on, it's your Bubba. Charlie 6 is looking for you, referencer 488. Copy.
6: Hey,
0: 14 George.
6: Put us through as a report, please.
0: 10-4.
6: British traffic 1439, 620 West Dobbins, running 424 RV. $239,620 West Dallas Road, 424-8-9200. 424 George. 424 George, Chevron, Charlie 4, 1615.

0: Well, he's wearing a polka dot polo, pretty shorts, and no muffins. Is it Chris number? Contact at 1615.
1: Yeah, right after this, I'll call.
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0: Hi, copy.

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1: Good.
0: It's going to be a check welfare at 2812 East Thomas Road. It's the Longwells. Cop found a 9-year-old white female in a pink shirt, black shorts, white flip-flops, who doesn't know her own name but says her mom's name is Faith. Complainant is going to keep her there until police is 23. Josh, the employee, is your contact at 1616. Can I get you at the call?
1: 1400.
0: Copy.
2: I'm David Adams, 6 Charlie 7 westbound, 1617.
3: They were passing involved in first vehicle last week. They're currently in the center of the mall. They want to be removed. Bail security guard is there for contact. It's 1617. Is there a unit to follow?
1: 613 George.
3: So far, thank you.
1: 613 Renner, but put me on that too.
3: So far.
4: Can you see if there's a VHU unit available for this location? It's going to be lot 102 instead of 1.
5: Yeah, let me call them.
2: Is there another unit, 7th Street, Buckeye?
1: You want to hear them?
2: Okay, just one.

0: Porter 1279, can you send me a message?
1: 10-4. I'm back and they said the child got picked up and police is not needed anymore.
2: So, here you go.
1: Henry, do you copy as well?
2: Yes, ma'am, I do.
1: Copy.
3: Contact at the door, so far as number 3, but we do see blood on the wall and the floor inside.
1: Just for her, copy.
4: I need to go to my copy. Send me that all.
1: Copy, I'll do it, did you?
3: There's quite a lot of blood. We were out here 2 days ago. This is number 3. I guess I heard a faint female voice inside, but as of now, we're not getting anything.
1: Peoria?
5: 40th and Bravo. You can broadcast that 415 Edward on there.
6: Yeah, 260. Neighborhood, this 20 keeps slamming the doors and banging the walls. Information at 1620.
3: Remarks that she has no teeth because of a 240. See if we can find out her other half.
1: Cut the thoughts.

0: she say that too for you? Also happened at the Bluefield address? Cops are asking if we know if the 240 happened at that Bluefield address.
1: I'm not sure. I just saw the remarks from a previous call that she didn't know Keith because of a 240. I'm not sure where it happened.
2: You want to go tomorrow?
3: They're actually about the 22 that call. That zero focus one?
0: Okay. Level 4838 North 59th Avenue.
3: Quite will be waiting. White GMC Yukon, the X is Kobe Armstrong, born in 98, 1622.
4: Exit
3: the door or
4: the
3: interior?
4: 34 George. Side gate's open. I'm going to look in the backyard, see if I can see anybody.
0: Copy.

0: 431 Frank.
1: Flushing at the back door open. There's more blood in the way.
2: 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There's more blood.
3: 93 Georgia, copy maker, but very small.
2: Oh. 10-4, do you want me to leave you on there or make you 10-8?
1: Lives on here. We got bodies on camera activation, please.
2: 10-4, not a problem. Yeah, you want his report?
4: Yes, please.
2: Yeah, of course. She's gonna be 92.
1: She's saying the bloods is John.
2: Missing John?
1: McDowell is in the repair at this apartment. I'm not seeing a car in the parking lot either.
2: I don't know if I can copy. Thank you for doing that.
1: Yeah, no problem.
5: And if you're from the snowfall, what are we going to do to protect the sweep of the house?
2: Copy, we're going to do to protect the sweep of the house.
6: Show me code 4, 1 in custody. Push us through as a report for 390D. Maybe start me one more.
0: Double County, 35th Avenue, Buckeye.
6: 413 Ocean.
1: There's blood leading to the bedroom.
2: Copy, blood leading to the bedroom. Would you be able to switch back over to Charlie 6?
0: No.
2: I copy, there's blood in the bedroom.
7: 337 Wolf McDowell. It's a grand stop. Look at your Hispanic female, 25 tooth and villization, tank top, jeans, shorts, no visible weapons. It's spoken 37 David. By the ice machines, plant does not want to approach due to history of issues, as she used to be a customer, is known to be violent. She's also a previous 91 child suspect. Gabby, for contact, 1625 is there. You have to follow. Black male, 17 or 18 years old, medium build, black shorts, no known weapons, and a white female, 17 to 18. Medium build, pink swimsuit, no known weapons. They're smoking and doing 237 David, playing loud music. Complainant doesn't think they live there and would like them removed. We have Maria for contact. She's in unit 2095. It's 1626. Is your a unit follow?
5: Okay.
2: Sorry about that.
5: Yeah, I just need that request on my video too.
2: We're all even.
4: G31, David. Can you change that 239 to a 245, please?
2: Yeah, sorry about that. Copy, large gas on the side of the head. 25 North 36th Street. Tim, I'll get that updated for you guys.

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1: I copy that. Was it 3848?
0: Affirmative.
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0: Our 101's being uncooperative, saying that John hit his head on something. John's refusing to tell us what happened.
1: I copy the ones being uncooperative, and he hit his head on something, but he's not willing to tell you guys what happened.

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0: 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Yeah, 2315 East Bell Road, out with 3, code 4. 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

0: 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We have Jennifer Shea Brickett in the back of the title, correct? 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
1: Six-21 George, it's going to create 651 Adam, 2140 West Thunderbird Road, apartment 725. Thanks, neighbors, and his dog. Paper left on August 15th, and no one's come to the unit. Hear the dogs whining and scratching at the door. First is a German Shepherd, and the second is a medium white dog. Planet already called Rack and Humane Society, both said they're unable to come out. Timmy, who's a neighbor's contact, 16, 37 hours is their unit to follow.
2: T-Transfer, George.
0: The point says I got a 21 from her dad. 15 ago was what sounded like a physical. When a male voice came on the 21 said her dad's 91 Harry. And it's at the dad's house now and there's an open door and open gate. Your battery was attached at 1638.
3: None on weapons. Her 21's listed in the call. You have Robert, her friend, for 21 contact at 1638. 621 Henry, you follow.
2: Sorry for the motion. 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
4: George, I don't know if anybody got it, but there's a Hyundai Santa Fe in the back. Young Adam, 9 Nora 4. Can you run and attach it to the call, please?
0: 10-4.

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2: Copy. Ready from SUV, license plate is X-ray 7, Adam 196. Is obstructed from his drive lane closer to the Filiberto's. Airbags are deployed. Vehicle is off. Nobody's around it for the last 20 minutes. Look at 647. Going for contact. 1640, is there a unit to follow? Anyone to follow for this check, Walter? 5230 West Baseline.
3: It looks like we've been out here multiple times for this car. 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
2: 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Copy, copy, info, 1641. 822 George, copy your message for the audible. 4038 North 51st Avenue. It's coming from Mary's Barber Shop, the back door at 1641. Is there a unit to follow? We're holding a fight at 2255 North 44th Street.
5: George, I'm coming from 83, so I'll probably be there in like 50 minutes.
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0: India, go 14 Bravo, 3602 West Las Palmas Ranges Drive. Neighbor, Hispanic male, average height 50 to 60, light green shirt, no weapons outside, and verbal with complainant's husband due to parking issues. I mean, Imelda for contact at 1643.
2: George, can you send me 9821, please?
3: Copy. It's a 47 Victor at 425 North 36th Street in Unit 307. Reference previous incident, complainant changed her mind and desires prosecution. Last couple of days, quite shitty Malibu. The correction, last seen a couple days ago. White Chevy Malibu, the VIN is in the call, complainant doesn't have the keys, OnStar is not working, no weapons, says, has dent on the front, unsure which side. Anissa is your contact at 1644.
4: Yes. 10,800 North, copy of the info, it's 1644.
5: Yeah, we'll take it. Thanks, Central.
3: Copy.
1: Mr. George, you might put me on at 900 Bravo on Shimon, please.
0: So far.
3: 714 Henry for traffic. Henry for traffic.
1: 14 Henry, go ahead.
3: It's a 961 at 38th Street in Thomas. Complainant's dad is in a white Honda SUV versus a gray rental car. Said they exchanged information but wanted to stay at the scene for a police report. The other party left already and wanting to speak with police. Eduardo is your contact at 1645.

0: Northern Henry.
1: 7 Northern Henry.
0: Yes, ma'am. Reference my call. Can you show me 17 to 43, 18 North 13th Place? Can I please have a second unit for a civil standby?
2: Amy Campbell, Avenue at the southwest corner bus stop. 201's in a male using 237 David at a bus stop. One is a white female, 20s, black bathing suit. The other is a black female, white shirt, dark shorts. And a third is a white male, red shirt, black shorts. Joe does want 21 contact, 1640.
3: Push through the picket.
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0: Any voice numbers out here for Boca Alpha?
1: Yeah, your number's 1209312.
0: Thank you.
1: You're welcome.
0: 934 George. Can you show us the second in custody, please?
1: I copy second in custody.
0: We're going to be following to the hospital. I'm going to be following them to relieve them once we get there.
1: Following them to hospital, and then you're going to relieve. I'm sorry, who is it that you're leaving?
2: Can you copy as well?
1: 10-4.

0: 833-Henry. Have your message been accessed to check welfare 6630 North South 42nd Lane. Mail gave 20 and hung up, no answer on callback. At 1651, is there a unit to follow?
1: Everybody, Cameron.
0: 10-4.
2: Henry for traffic.
1: Henry, go ahead.
2: Just fight, 6002 North Black Canyon at the Rohan Market. Police sent a verbal to the subject over a property accident. Police, the subject is on 237 David, no weapons. His name is Raymond, black male, 50s, gray shirt, green bottoms. It's a 101 you're contacting. I don't have a name for you. It's 1651. Is there any antebellum?
3: Right, there's your motion.
2: I appreciate it. Thank you. Is your better copy?
1: I do have a copy.
2: Thank you.
4: Something that does not have custody, 1031. Yeah, Taylor, the mom for contact, it's 1652. Is there a unit to follow?
1: 625 motion, we can follow.
4: 10-4, thank you.
1: 611, Harry, you can say that 239, love you.
4: 10-4, it will be at the I-17 and Bethany Home Road at the Vinclair gas station. I plan to send a verbal with the U-Haul truck driver, Arizona plate, Adam Henry 71782, that hit the complainant's gray Hyundai Santa Fe. And one or two other vehicles as well. You have Eddie for contact, 1653, 611 George, and 614 Henry. I see you'll book follow.
0: George, do you copy that 815 George is leaving the city for his 260 John call?
5: 81 George, I copy.
0: And you want to make a backup for 833 Henry, 6630 South 42nd Lane.
2: Leaving the plaza area, almost hit the complaint on the street, last going westbound, 2 ago, information only 1653.
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1: Code 4.
0: Copy, can you 10-9 your cross rates, please?
1: 3-2, please, and Grand Bear.

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1: Copy 647 348 West Glendale Avenue at the southwest area of the complex. I copy the info. 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
2: Sir, 2727 West Indian School at the smoke distribution. 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
3: H brush. 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

0: Penny was very worried. She was with an adopted daughter, and then if she's 23, says she's supposed to bring him food otherwise, but has not. David for 21 contact 1656.
1: Negative. We can keep it here. We're still trying to work through information, but we'll give you guys an update here shortly.
2: Copy that. Thank you.
0: Number four.

0: Emergency traffic with a sky call 15202 North 19th Avenue, 221B. Any units is at 221 George and anyone else at Plymouth and Charlie 2 at 1657. Frequencies are clear.
1: 224, I get a switch.
2: Plymouth George, switch one.
3: Over.
1: 221, we'll come on up. 23 George, can you attach me to that hot call, too?
3: Four. 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
1: Hey, 825 George, for the next.
3: 10-4. It's a call, 4322 West Thomas at the Panda Express. Second info, there were two males on a physical in the drive-thru unknown time frame. They went back to their vehicles but are still blocking. Hispanic male of gray shirt for description, unknown description of the second. A white sedan and black sedan. No one for contact 1658 and your backup attached.
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2: Yeah, no problem.
3: Okay.
2: Thanks, you too.
4: Has the crosswalk before, currently on the south side of this property. Antonio, is there for contact? 679, is there any at the bottom? Hello, 925.
5: You have one follow-up for me, just bro.
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7: 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I'm 1 mile at 326 at 1700, and I'll change it to an India.
1: 10-4220 South 16th Street.